0: Sapiencia.
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5: 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Alleluia. For he whom thou didst merit to bear, Alleluia, has risen as he said, Alleluia. Pray for us to God, Alleluia. Rejoice and be glad, O Virgin Mary, Alleluia, because the Lord is truly risen, Alleluia. Let us pray. O God, who by the resurrection of thy Son, our Lord Jesus Christ, granted joy to the whole world, grant, we beg thee, that through the intercession of the Virgin Mary, his mother, we may lay hold of the joys of eternal life through the same Christ our Lord.

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1: A reading from Acts of the Apostles, chapter 1, from verse 1 to verse 11. In the first book, O Theophilus, I have dealt with all that Jesus began to do and teach until the day when he was taken up, after he had given commandment through the Holy Spirit to the apostles whom he had chosen. To them he presented himself alive after his passion by many proofs, appearing to them during 40 days and speaking of the kingdom of God. And while staying with them, he charged them not to depart from Jerusalem, but to wait for the promise of the Father, which he said, "You heard from me. For John baptized with water, but before many days you shall be baptized with the Holy Spirit." So when they had come together, they asked him, "Lord, will you at this time restore the kingdom to Israel?" He said to them, "It is not for you to know times or seasons which the Father has fixed for his own authority, but you shall receive power when the Holy Spirit has come upon you. And you shall be my witnesses in Jerusalem and in all Judea and Samaria and to the ends of the earth." And when he had said this, as they were looking on, he was lifted up, and a cloud took him out of their sight. And while they were gazing into heaven as he went, behold, two men stood by them in white robes and said, "Men of Galilee, why do you stand looking into heaven? This Jesus, who was taken up from you into heaven, will come in the same way as you saw him go into heaven." The word of the Lord. Beloved in Christ, today the church celebrates the solemnity of Ascension. According to biblical accounts, after the resurrection of Jesus Christ, he did not go up straight into heaven. His ascension into heaven came 40 days after the resurrection. He ascended into heaven while his disciples were washing. The lesson we may learn from the celebration of today is the truth that life does not end here on earth. This is an obvious truth which many people in the world today are trying to deny. However, no matter how hard we try to deny this fact, we know deep down in our hearts that life does not end here. If we believe the obvious truth that life does not end here on earth, it will influence the way we live every day. Somebody who cheats just to make gains, to me, does not believe that there is life after here. Someone who, because of the momentary pleasures of things, sells his or her soul to the devil, of course, does not believe that there is life after here. If he or she does, there will be a change. These are just examples. It is necessary that we keep before our eyes where we are going. Every minute we spend on earth is a journey we are taking to where we will spend our eternity. If we keep our eyes off eternity, there is the danger of derailing. The simplest way we can be sure of good and happy eternity is to do good and avoid evil. To avoid evil is to be prepared to be where Jesus is, and I am sure that we all will want to be with him forever. If we want, let us begin today to live good lives. And as we make effort towards living good lives, may the blessings of Almighty God, the Father, the Son, and the Holy Spirit come down upon us and with us remain forever. Amen. Peace be with you.
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notice about a hit-and-run driver. The public is hereby notified that on Saturday, 9th May 2026, around 9 p.m. at night, Mr. Chike Unebu from Obolieke Village, Onitsha, aged 52, was knocked down by a speedy black Lexus Jeep, either RUS 300 or RUS 330, at Ifenu Street by Oka Road, Inland Town, Onitsha. Immediately after knocking down Mr. Chike, this driver, instead of stopping, quickly zoomed off, disappearing via Oboli Road. The public is hereby notified in case anyone knows or suspects this runaway killer driver whose black Lexus Jeep should still carry the impact from the accident. Mechanics, panel beaters, carpenters, and every member of the public is encouraged to be on the lookout for this runaway black RUS Jeep vehicle and report to the nearest police station or to the Inland Town Police Station or call 080-3506-8160. 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A handsome reward awaits anyone that can help us to locate this driver.

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Your Sunday morning just got better. 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Every Sunday morning on Radio Sapientia, right after Sunday Mass and Reflection, DJ Joman takes you to the praise groove. This is your family praise timeout. No stress, just laughter, good vibes, and gospel grooves that keep you moving. After Church Praise Party with DJ Joman on Radio Sapientia. Tune in, turn up. Let's praise together. Don't forget to book DJ Joman for your events, celebration and ceremonies on 080-621-2614-080-621-2614.

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Your choice, your voice. I'm your host, Jude Joman, and it's a brand new morning as we take a quick journey through the major stories making waves across the nation today. At the time is 22 minutes gone past 7 a.m. on this beautiful Thursday morning, May 14th, 2026. And as always, we are here to help you stay informed, engaged, and ahead of the conversation. On the table this morning, we have Vanguard newspaper, The Punch newspaper, The Sun, The Guardian, and Leadership newspapers. I tell you, the front pages are loaded with politics, security concerns, economy matters, education updates also in the papers today, and plenty more. But then let's begin with stories making multiple front pages this morning. The first one is developments surrounding the airstrike controversies and denials by the Nigerian military. So you pick up the Vanguard and Leadership. UN seeks probe into Zamfara market airstrike as military denies civilian deaths. Next is on easing visa rules ahead of the World Cup. The Punch and the Sun newspaper report US relax visa rules for World Cup fans, players. This clearly some good news for football lovers already thinking of the next World Cup experience. Political tensions within political party structures also dominated the papers this morning. And I'll go through these ones. The Vanguard and Guardian report APC primaries petitions pour in as party clears Uzodinma Fubara. Ali orders. And the Guardian newspaper follows with this one. APC battle screening row, defections, violence fears over primaries. And in the Leadership newspaper, you find Governor Yahaya warns against violence as Gombe APC dumps consensus option. Next, we have this one. Strange deaths also featuring prominently in the Punch and the Leadership newspaper. You want to read them today. Police uncover bodies as Ondo community raises the alarm over strange deaths. And now to some exclusive or the exclusive stories from individual newspaper. I'll begin with the Vanguard newspaper today. Lagos Assembly. Why we want incumbents seats, new aspirants. Gunmen strike again in Plateau, kill pregnant woman, husband. WAEC assures candidates, parents on hitch-free WASC. Union insists on strike today. Labour declares war on exploitation, accuses government employers. Accuses government employers of undermining workers' rights. 2027, ADC presidential aspirant Hayatou Deen rejects zoning politics. Court jails ex-minister Mamong 75 years over 33.8 billion naira fraud. Next is the Punch newspaper. 2027, ex-minister Maku, ex-senator Abu pick Labour Party nomination forms, I Senate governorship. Police, Osun students clash over colleague's death in crash. Dangote rejects NNPC offer to

0: to increase stake in refinery. Appeals loom as Delta APC disqualifies 36 aspirants. Wolf in sheep's wool. KB government, Malami exchange fire over 2027 race. 62 detained Nigerian missionaries freed in Uganda return home today. And from the Sun newspaper, insecurity. Masob wants NYSC members deployed in states of origin. 30 women selected for inaugural STEM for Climate Fellowship. The Igwe Alfred Achebe exclusive. My two near-death experiences, Obi of Onitsha. NDC gets respite as court dismisses ADA suit against INEC. Otedola tightens grip on First Hold Company, acquires additional 43.41 billion naira shares. Energy Commission DG in EFCC net over alleged 500 billion naira fraud. NDC Reps Caucus vows commitment to opposition role. And now the Guardian newspaper. IMF exposes Nigeria's budgeting gaps as execution crisis deepen. Questions emerge over Supreme Court judgment on local government autonomy. Experts call for coordinated action on Nigeria's digital economy. Methodist Church laments hardship, advocates policies to alleviate suffering. Equity governorship polls. Security tops voters' concern, says report. Court dismisses suit seeking blue silk rank for lawyers. Police rescue U.S.-based doctor from mob attack over alleged kidnapping in Ibadan. And finally, the Leadership newspaper. IGP seeks strategic support for police reforms. Coalition urges NDC to field credible candidates. Your leadership crisis, an embarrassment to the North, group tells ACF. Ekiti election. Group urges strict action against vote buying, electoral violence. Over 440,000 Nigerian children treated for malnutrition as MSF raises alarm. Ariwa Group accuses Atiku of weakening opposition. Now, if there's one story likely to dominate conversations in Nigeria today, it has to be the growing controversy surrounding the Zamfara airstrike reports, especially we see the United Nations calling for independent probes while the military authorities continue to deny civilian casualties. I will break all of this down during our analysis segment in Sapientia Express coming up at a quarter to 10. So don't go away. And of course, beyond the headlines, the full stories are always waiting for you inside the papers this morning. So grab a copy of any of your preferred newspaper and stay informed and keep the conversation alive and responsibly. Don't forget, on by 8 a.m. today, Sapientia Express takes over the airwaves. So join us this morning. You definitely don't want to miss Sapientia Express. So, thank you for listening. My name is Jude Joman. Do have a blessed day ahead. Good morning.
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Let all persons be made aware that all those properties being and situate at numbers 31, 32, 33, and 34 GMO Road, Onitsha, in the area commonly called Nkotako, in the East Niger layout, in Obaru local government area, are the bona fide properties of Elder General Dezie Nwankwo, Chief Simon Ezeobola. Chief

0: except and only with the written and signed consent of all the above named landlords. You have been warned. There shall be no need for any other warning. Signed, Elder General Dozie Nwankwo, Chief Simon Esiobola, Chief Festus Agueloka, and Chief Andrew Umobi.
1: Yes, so this is Jolly Johnny on the streets. How well do you know Maggi Chicken Flavor? 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
2: Public notice about a hit and run driver. The public is hereby notified that on Saturday, 9th May 2026, around 9 p.m. at night, Mr. Chike Unebu from Ogbolieke Village, Onitsha, aged 52, was knocked down by a speedy black Lexus Jeep, either RUS 300 or RUS 330, at Ifenu Street by Oka Road, Inland Town, Onitsha. Immediately after knocking down Mr. Chike, this driver, instead of stopping, quickly zoomed off, disappearing via Oboli Road. The public is hereby notified in case anyone knows or suspects this runaway killer driver whose black Lexus Jeep should still carry the impact from the accident. Mechanics, panel beaters, carpenters, and every member of the public is encouraged to be on the lookout for this runaway black RUS Jeep vehicle and report to the nearest police station or to the Inland Town Police Station or call 080-3506-8160. Again, 080-3506-8160. A handsome reward awaits anyone that can help us to locate this driver. Thank you.
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0: of May 2026, 10 a.m. Let's celebrate our Father at Wounded Messiah Prayer Companion, Anambra State, Nigeria. We love you, Daddy, and we celebrate you. 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

Your Sunday morning just got better. 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Party and celebrate Jesus with dance and jubilation. Every Sunday morning on Radio Sapientia, right after Sunday Mass and Reflection, DJ Joman takes you to the praise groove. This is your family praise timeout. No stress, just laughter, good vibes, and gospel grooves that keep you moving. After Church Praise Party with DJ Joman on Radio Sapientia. Tune in, turn up. Let's praise together. Don't forget to book DJ Joman for your events, celebration and ceremonies on 080-621-2614-080-621-2614-080.

0: 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Number one, thanks to you. I'm Joe Mann, and I'm here with Uju and Zolo behind the camera. Good morning.
1: Ụtụtụ ọma, Joe Mann na Zolo. 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
0: So later I'll give you updates and maybe the people of God about how we went yesterday. Because, you know, yesterday we promised that we were going to go to deliver the message.
1: Okay.
0: So the updates there, as we say in Nigeria.
1: I hope it's favorable.
0: Well, it's updates.
1: Updates are updates.
0: Yes, update is updates. It's all about accountability. Today on Sapienza Express, let's have the biggest conversation going on in Nigeria right now. Now, every Nigerian know we have a mountain of issues. Everywhere you look, everywhere you go. If you look at the economy of Nigeria is on its knees. We are borrowing from all over the world. Every organization that borrows money to anybody in the world, Nigeria owes that organization. From the IMF to the World Bank. Every country that can give money, Nigeria owes that country. Nigeria, we have borrowed money to the extent that we are now borrowing money from the dead. Remember, when the federal government talked about anybody who has money in their account they've not touched for
1: many years.
0: Yes, so they feel some people have died and left money we are taking from them. We're even taking money from the pension of people who have worked for 35 years, yeah? Insecurity. Nigeria is probably the most terrorized country on earth. I think we are at number two or number three, but I dispute that. Because every part of this country has its own share of insecurity. Military bases, there was a time when they would tell us that, well, they are going after soft targets because they've been technically defeated. But right now, we are seeing the highest level of our military, top brass, are being killed. Military bases are being overrun. That is about insecurity. You want to look at anywhere you put, you want to look at education, you want to look about poverty. We are the poverty capital of the world, right? We can go on and on and talk about all of these issues. Where are the jobs? Where is employment? Where are the schools? Where are the hospitals? So many problems. And so the biggest question in Nigeria right now is, can Nigeria be fixed in 4 years? Is a four-year term enough to fix Nigeria? Is it possible for anyone to get to the position of becoming the president of Nigeria and even reset Nigeria, like take Nigeria away? Because right now Nigeria is in the pit. Everybody admits it. Nigeria is inside of the pit. Can anyone within 4 years take Nigeria out of that pit and put her back on the road of development that goes forward? Let's have that debate this morning on Sapienza Express.
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0: Right. Yes. Hello, good morning.
2: Hello.
0: Yes, good morning.
2: Yes, a very wonderful good morning to you, DJ Juman. You are the voice of J.C. Akwobi, a.k.a. Show Me the Law. I'm still reaching you all the way from my hometown, Umuero Cable, this morning. Come on, I'm with you. No, ndi I'm the only one that I got. Come on, I'm so high.
1: J.C., ututu ama.
2: Ututu, I'm going to say one name, Uju Nwankwọ, Okaibe, Professor, Igbo Professor, I can help you get ututu.
1: Daru hinne.
2: If you know the Kwamaka, you want them. Nibus no Kuner and it in Wadesia. Money, even 4 years tenor. Is where does you go there? The car in Yasinayan Totowaga fellow. Maka, Bame Begay, Bidon. Fortunately, Mona is one is excellent. Demian, oh, Dina, one day to be money and Abon well conversation. So just some days ago. One I say how possible call the money to 4 years with this Ubuda or what Chikatochi, Chikatochi, Chikatochi, Simona and maybe it's Yukubuna. Now, even maybe go to Buddha. Now, I talk a fish in your Buddha. That's now. What put that plan? They get you a fish in your Buddha. Or go to a good leader can we tell. And you go there a good in your quality time. Mwakana, one of the money will keep you 4 years. The Amunya candle or. After 4 years, when you're not a tanny, a bolum, a rally melibia, then you walk one, and I'm we go, where's the name I take over? So, yeah, but now I do unfortunate that in Obuda, and I'm seeing a blessed line with a whole lot of things. Manding one lago with my mineral resources, my human resources, where was the leader? What I can't know, but as I already the bad leaders, what crown was there, what their mouths, that destroys, yeah, the whole good things, and we will lie as a nation. So, the idea of Toto Abuna. It is impossible. It is impossible. It is unrealistic. It is not obtainable. Mado is 4 years. We do see Obuda. Okwero amume. So so. Ihe geme nobo. Na after 4 years, I'm now a like mind leader. Onye muyegonoku ndozi. Onye gai take over from him for next 20 years. Nandi ne ndi. Yeah, continue, but people will really the same like mind. Ndim will the developmental in nation. Ndim will that akume. Ndim will agogo isi. You know, he does you budo. Ndim will what it takes. When I work for 4 years, it's just like a 4 days.
0: All right.
1: Can I tell you?
2: I'm bad here. Oh my God, you win this year. Just go to the course.
0: All right, let's make our conversation brief and straight to the point so others can have the opportunity. All right, our sales sapientia express 090-359-447-77 and 081-303-27285. Good morning.
3: Good morning, DJ Juma.
0: Yes, welcome, sir.
3: Good morning to your co-host. I've been listening to you before.
0: Your name and location, sir?
3: Sorry, my name is Uche. I'm calling for a moment.
0: All right, go ahead, sir.
3: Yes, I've been listening attentively to you people this morning. And I must say, I was going to say initially that 4 years is not enough. But after I gave you some thought and I thought about this man in other states and the good he has done there, I now understand that I now stand that 4 years is enough. The only thing is that what I believe is that government is a continuum. It is dependent on the minds of the people. The issue with Nigeria is not the infrastructure. It is the mindset of Nigerians. There is a lot of depravity who go about thinking about their personal interest and not the general interest of the state. And that is so, notwithstanding anything, Nigeria can be fixed in 2 days if the mindset of the people, because look at it, there was a time a sporting event was hosted. I'm sorry, but I have to digress a little. A sporting event was hosted, an international sporting event. When the Asians, the Koreans, were done in the stadium, it was not a group effort. It wasn't that let us pick this thing. Everybody started picking up the refuse dump around them. It is ingrained in their mindset. So, here in Nigeria, people, I don't understand. I don't even know what is our general belief as at the moment, aside from chop, make I chop. So maybe it has to start from the mind first. Thank you.
0: All right. Very powerful. Please, I'm going to say something about what he said, that it begins from the mind. There is this black philosopher, Franz Fanon, who wrote a book, and he was killed for that book. And that was his opinion. I will talk about that maybe during when we're reviewing the program. Hello?
4: Hello?
0: Yes. Good morning, sir.
4: Good morning.
0: Welcome.
4: I'm on the radio, sir.
0: Yes, you are.
4: Okay. Yeah, I hear what you people are discussing about 4 years, 10 years.
0: Name and location, sir.
4: I'm from New.
0: All right.
4: Yeah, can I go ahead?
0: Go ahead, sir. You can choose a language.
4: Okay. Yeah, English. Let me just go.
0: Okay.
4: Yeah. Yeah, the argument has been on. It's good you people brought it up this morning. And it's valid in a way to make the argument. But I don't think the issue Nigeria has is how long anybody could stay. It's about someone who could give the country a direction. The country seems to have no direction. And if you really have the capacity and the willingness to give the country a direction, even 24 hours is enough for you. So I don't think the argument of whether 4 years is enough or that is really an issue if you have somebody who has the capacity and the willingness to give that direction. And we have practical examples. Fuel was 87 Naira when the government came on board in 2015. And in less than 1 month, fuel was hitting 140. Fuel was 540 before that government left. Now, with one speech of this present government, a speech that wasn't up to 3 minutes, fuel jumped from 540 to 1,350. And if you plot the achievements of the present government in a graph, a graph has negative and positive directions, the achievement of this government is quite enormous. You know which side of the graph the achievements lie. So, but to argue that 4 years is not enough, if 4 years is enough to pull the whole country down, I don't think anybody has valid arguments why 4 years cannot give at least a foundation to reducing it. Thank you very much.
0: All right. Thank you for calling in. It's just that I've forgotten my graph. I remember I did it when I was in school.
1: 4 years for
0: it's
1: enough.
0: It's been long. I plotted the graph.
1: Not even 4 years enough to pull the country down. Hello, one day, Kafu Aruji where wago to 1,000 plus.
0: Yes, sir. 4 hours. Hello. Good morning.
5: Good morning, Joe Man.
0: Welcome, sir.
5: Thank you. I touch you for Biako from Mwerio Cable.
0: Go ahead, sir.
5: Kamunu Jujule Jukalia.
1: Chief Ndewo.
5: Good morning, Ujujule.
1: Tutoma.
5: The debate my age 4 years. Where fix in Nigeria. Me as a person, president of Nigeria 4 years, I will try within that 4 years. But I will that Nigeria has a lot of challenges. And the president, our major challenge in this country is insecurity. I will drop, even in problem in Nigeria, I will drop, I will just channel my energy to insecurity. If I can bring security to the nation, I think I've achieved what I want. Because the problem I get now, because I have not have insecurity, not legal alone or insecurity. Because farmers don't go to farm again. Almost the whole Nigeria have been a job. So if the president can come in and just channel all his energy, na security, only tear right for that 4 years, it's a very big achievement.
1: What of Obuna government were you know within insecurity? Other sector, ma economy, mantanimo, na adaziada, and one whole progress. Each of an insecurity, aho, Yanashi Yatakwazo, Makani Hendios or Ejen Yerun Duaka de Rebafu.
5: Kaiva Jenyan Duakama, of where Dika Ego, my Yendios, or Napo salary.
1: But all our salary, we make our putta, all the mosi, the mamoki, the maiheni, no, no, no, no, no, no, no, no, no, no, no, no, no, no, no, no, no, no, no, no, no, no, no, no, no, no, no, no, no, no, no, no, no, no, no, no, no, no, no, no, no, no, no, no, no, no, no, no, no, no, no, no, no, no, no, no, no, no, no, no, no, no, no, no, no, no, no, no, no, no, no, no, no, no, no, no, no, no, no, no, no, no, no, no, no, no, no, no, no, no, no, no, no, no, no, no, no, no, no, no, no, no, no, no, no, no, no, no, no, no, no, no, no, no, no, no, no, no, no, no, no, no, no, no, no, no, no, no, no, no, no, no, no, no, no, no, no, no, no, no, no, no, no, no, no, no, no, no, no, no, no, no, no, no, no, no, no, no, no, no, no, no, no, no, no, no, no, no, no, no, no, no, no, no, no, no, no, no, no, no, no, no, no, no, no, no, no, no, no, no, no, no, no, no, no, no, no, no, no, no,

0: 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Is 4 years enough for anyone to fix Nigeria? At least take her away out from that pit and
1: go see yours.
0: You know, when we are little,
1: which way Nigeria?
0: We used to have toy cars. So those toy cars, sometimes it falls inside water. And when it falls inside water, you have to go pick it up. Or anywhere, I don't want to mention the other place it falls in, but you pick it up, clean it again, and then put it back on track before it starts running. If not, if it's running inside the water, it's not going anywhere. So Nigeria right now is sinking. It's 4 years enough for anybody to bring Nigeria to soil level and start pushing Nigeria, you know. What is it they say? Forward. Moving Nigeria forward. Hello, good morning.
2: Yeah, good morning. I'm Samuel calling from Amazon.
0: Welcome, Mr. Samuel.
2: Yeah. See, that 4 years for me is okay, especially in Southeast now. For many years now, you didn't get a president. And not only that, if you talk about the other country like Burkina Faso theory, how many years now has they do the coup? How many years has he started the president? For now, you can see, go to the country now, you see what is going on there. So my own is yes, that 4 years is okay. Somebody who mean well to Nigeria will change it. Thank you, and may God bless you.
0: All right, bless you too. Good morning.
3: Good morning, gentlemen.
0: Welcome.
3: Thank you. I just choose one because I come from Anam.
0: Right, go ahead.
3: Yeah, I want to speak Igbo language.
1: Chuks in there, wo.
3: No, I'm not talking in there.
1: Ah, the mom, I give up one.
3: I'm not quite in the whole of the poor Macapamana. I will follow a Roman until he gave 4 years. No, could they even in a dinner government? For so, I have a quarrel and I have them money. Obama. 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More species and all its more activities. If you go, Nigeria first, in the year called 8 years, now what can come? Darun, that's nothing more.
1: Darun.
0: It's 4 years enough. Good morning.
4: Good morning, Jujoma.
0: Welcome, sir.
4: Thank you. My name is Ifan Chukwu Akubeze, the magic man. I'm calling from mainland town.
1: Magic man. Ndewo.
4: One number one, get him.
1: Ademo Magin Wakwan.
4: Alusi Mike.
1: Kennedy.
4: Alusi Mike. 4 years to me, all the okay to fix this country of Nigeria. My reason in Jiguadia. 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They are going to cut down expenses, both my senators, my nyamwabu president. They are going to cut everything down. Okay, but say again, na news na my senators are. Now they have my newspaper allowance. Only can I go newspaper over that? Wardrobe allowance, feeding allowance. If I go give millions of naira for newspaper, a good newspaper. If I find out that normal, I'm with a good person, nobody. Cut all those things down. So, so good, they go newspaper and I'll put this in the toss, no, but that allowance and I'll put

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1: All right, thank you for calling in Sil Sapientia Express. 4 years, is 4 years enough in the wisdom of those who crafted our laws? They made 4 years the tenor that any incumbent should spend in office. After that 4 years, the people now decide. But we are asking this morning, is 4 years enough to fix the problems of this country? Good morning.
2: Hello.
1: Yes, welcome, sir.
2: Okay, DJ Zeman, good morning.
1: Good morning, sir.
2: My name is Ben. I'm calling from Onitsha.
1: All right, go ahead, Mr. Ben.
2: Okay, I want to stay with you.
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2: 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Say again, fresh sources is what? 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Another one of you who we are, Ilanya, governor of Adjus, who's born Banyere, no, what? 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President is over here. Man, you got a packet of room wire. 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
1: Okay, still Sapientia Express, the debate is really tough this morning. I will be going for this break. Obi Beke, the Smiley Angel. Good morning, DJ German. Good morning to you too. Okay, I will pay these bills, and that will give us enough time to come back and have our chit chat before 9 a.m. But then, after these bills, I will be right back because this debate is a very
3: up-walk-on-on
1: and quite timely.
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3: Eton don mano na amasim. 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

0: Okay, you welcome back to Sapientia Express on Radio Sapientia 95.3 FM. Joe Man, I know Jude this morning on the program. The phone line goes up at 9 a.m. I wanted to say 9 p.m. No, you know, in Sapientia, when you present night programs, sometimes when you're when the mic, when you were talking on the mic, you use a.m. and p.m. All right, but then. I said I was going to talk about this. I'll be very careful not to talk about my opinion of the conversation today because that will spoil everything. And I'll just summarize this because I think it was the second caller who said something that really struck me. And I said I was going to talk about that. But I promise for those who stay up late and listen to Bits and Pieces, next Tuesday, I'm going to focus extensively. We're going to have that conversation because I think this conversations need to be had now. Because interestingly, one of the problems, because we're talking about Nigeria, we say, can anybody fix Nigeria in four years? One of the things I'm looking forward to somebody coming to fix is a Nigerian curriculum, school curriculum, what we teach our what our children are being taught, what we are taught. And I say it all the time. I also admit that myself, sitting down here in the studio, my education, I received colonial education. Not my fault. It was the white men. I wasn't born when the white men came here. I wasn't here when they sat down on a table and decided what to do with Africa, my country, Nigeria included. So I wasn't also here when they crafted and said, okay, this is because everybody sends their children to school all over the world. But then all over the world, you decide to say, okay, when our children learn A, B, C, D, when they learn religion, when they learn science, when they learn this thing, then we say they are educated. That is what the curriculum is. Now, curriculum, it is in the curriculum that is now taught, okay, who should they learn about in history? Should they learn about Nnamdi Azikiwe? Or should they learn about Barack Obama? Who will they learn about to call them educated? Sadly, why I say I received colonial education is that my education taught me more about the revolutions, the American Wars, the French Revolution. It didn't teach me much about African thinkers who challenged the white man. It didn't teach us that. And it was deliberate. And if you look at our curriculum today, which people sponsor our curriculum the most? European Union, United Nations, UNESCO, you know, and who trains most of the international trainings? Which people fund it? It's also these people. So will they teach you anything that says their own ancestors and their grandfathers did you anything wrong? They are going to tell you that their grandfathers actually did something good for you. Mm-hmm. Just to summarize. So, but to really focus on that Franz Fanon thing, he wrote a book called The Wretched of the Earth. The Wretched of the Earth. My own English is The Wretched. The Wretched of the Earth, right? And what is the summary of this book? The summary of this book is to tell colonized nations, we are one, we are a colonized country, to tell them that the greatest tool that your oppressor have is your mind. So the oppressor came here, he colonized you, he stole your resources. We talk about slavery. He stole your children. We can talk about all of those things they did to us. But that the greatest thing they did, the greatest is not those ones. Because resources, you can have it. Oil, you'll see halfway tomorrow. He stole cocoa, you can plant cocoa tomorrow. All of these things, right? But the greatest thing he did is how you think. So it is in your thinking. It is your prison is actually in your mind. That belief that I can't do this. If I do this, it won't work. That is the greatest tool the oppressor has. And so the oppressor keeps making you believe that if I do it the way he does it, if I can organize my democracy, the way he organizes his own democracy. So democracy is not what we do in our villages, the Umunna meeting, and that is democracy. No, it has to be like the way the white man does his own. It has to be...
1: And makes our own to look inferior.
0: Inferior. And it's in our mind. That is inferior. So it has to make me, for instance, believe that wearing jeans and t-shirts is better. I'm sorry, I said I'm colonial myself, right? So it has to make my sister believe that her hair, she has to wear a Brazilian woman's hair
1: to look beautiful.
0: Yeah, she has to look like the woman in France and do her hair baka, because this is not beautiful. And her skin, if she's getting dark, I'm getting black. He said that is the greatest tool in the hands of your oppressor. And when he wrote that book inspired
1: many Africans.
0: Revolutionary movements across Africa. That book had to be smuggled. Smuggled, like they would take the Bible, for instance, and take it out and put that book, take briefcase or bringing something outside, taking something outside of where he was, and they were using different means just to get African students to read that book. And it worked. In South Africa, that liberation movement inside of South Africa, like the Steve Biko's, what was that, his party, the Black Conscious Movement or something like that, they started thinking and they started mobilizing. Students who read that book started questioning and started... In Guinea-Bissau, people like Amilcar Kabir or something like that, people like that rose up. In what is now Burkina Faso, people like Thomas Sankara, who a lot of people say that is who we see in this young man now, Traoré, that he's another Sankara. That was the book that inspired all of them. Almost everybody around Nelson Mandela, it was that book that inspired them. In America, there was this Black Panthers Party that Tupac's mom was a member of that party. But then, that's a long story. The summary of what I want to say is I totally agree. He said something, I'm going to expand on it a little. On Tuesday night, listen to that program, it's going to, we'll really talk about that. Because the truth is, so many things happening in our continent today, and our country by extension, is actually a problem of our mind. I received colonial education, and I know what it can do to the mind.
1: And some of them, I abucha colonial education I receive. Oburu mindset, how people do things. Can they madu see a meife? Nke kwa neji ye ishe. Ma iwo na taluo ye ono. Oh, our mindset ye mena madi ye jepuni unit. Ne show ye ye ye go to port or vote.
0: Yeah.
1: Because these are the things say afia hodiko ye kuo mume na 4 years na ye nwe mbanwe. Enwe ike somebody ane ku e so a leader ye bunde madu nobi. Enwe ike bu le leader ye bunde madu nobi. 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Ye me leader ahu man deliver Nigeria in 4 years. So just like ilu aya anua if nane me ye expand. 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If that no buhi me ira expand the bunso one, no our mindset. If ndi na bagaba ge we 7 lanes at a point in ebi ye siga fendin ka he we 8 lanes. Oh our mindset, o gabi do na eche ke ne mi ya ketoya dikwonye no na kwama. How will it suit this person? Hanchani is dona education nahu, so we kwairi yoko. Mano my design maybe as he may or this is so elaborate bonu kwibu or they can advertise in a Nigeria na ye mekwata ya emekwata. Because if inaya no fodun di neme argument na social media, case my argument na 4 years e peka. I may imagine on your question on a duty post ye as a security man or woman. Ya no ebe ono, ya no ebe ha abuho na mota na agafe ka eneneye mwadi ifuobu. 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Hodi Saturday muna Ivy Meru program. Ivy sino ihe shoka mbinito na omo Christ wonite ni megi. 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That's the issue.
0: All right. Still Sapientia Express 090-359-4477 and 081-303-2782-85 numbers to call this morning. Don't forget, you can follow us on Facebook, Radio Sapientia 95.3 FM on each and on Instagram, Media Sapientia. 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
2: Hello.
0: Welcome.
2: Kegum Benam, Balum, Otutoman.
1: Otutoma, Onyeka Ikene.
2: Oh, no, I don't know.
1: No, Nagani.
2: 4 years, 4 years, 4 years, living them. Every 4 years, eh, man? You know? As 4 years, on your battery, Lolo, Chinikan, and Sitan, and Wakabalo, within there, or so, so happen. All the 1 year, get you, maybe in Nigeria. So I'm going to go 1 year or 2 years later. I was supposed to go to Mato Bele. I was supposed to go to President Tai Bele. I was supposed to go to 1,000-something. And this is how I look at a guy in a half year. You know? Okay. Give me more. I'm going to get a banner. Oh, now, I'm going to edit that. Let's get edit that. 100 Nero or 200. And I'm not even going to get a banner. It's everywhere. Now, what's up? My poor me. Before, on that, this is now, Lolo. Before 1 year, 2 years, me had to go, Okwanade. Now I walk with Yoda. On Yen Yolo, or Drosil of Nolo, Apopia, you know, Apoanga. Not an Nanya Made go here, or Gao, I do it, I would be person. Toyanga, if Nigeria, the ma, Nigeria, na toto. But I for 4 years, 4 years, na 4 years, kifan na rules, kifan 4 years eteka. You know, ni dozen Nigeria. We do more year 2 years. We do more year 2 years. Na if Nigeria ya na toto. Mama, let's go in here and chichi. 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So na di pesa tray lol. So 4 years eteka kan nem.
1: Darling.
2: Okay,
1: Monsieur.
0: All right.

0: Yes, good morning.
1: Hello.
0: Welcome.
1: Yeah, good morning.
0: Yes.
1: Jim, I'm local from Awada.
0: All right, choose a language, sir.
1: I'm sorry, bro.
2: Jim and Dewo.
1: Yeah, how did you do it? Did you do that?
2: No, not going to.
1: Ana m ihe ọ na-ekwu n'ụtụtụ a. 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And the one thing with our leaders, our past leaders, they don't have plan before the campaign. And all have the difference between them and the P2B, because P2B automatically, I'm going to go to the
2: government. I'm going to go to the government.
1: Okay. So, Ilanya sometimes, when you have a plan before governing here. But I'm going to tell you, how they have a plan before they enter into that year. So inwe plan before na manye na emenu 2 4 years be enough ma de ru hi afra anya and I believe na obo na enyeku ya nwoke ma o ga emekwe ihe mmadu fra anya problem ha de enwe even onye na enwe plan ma 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

0: Hello, good morning.
1: Hello, good morning.
0: Yeah,
1: hello,
0: go ahead.
1: I'm Blessing Monica from Piggy.
0: All right.
1: I know me for 4 years. They're enough for nature alone. Because in your opinion, only you know the not be those you do. But I would do zero good. Because of Naha Diego and make a pay. Only I have Bogota, I try to call the cover the money. Man, one of them, Naha Chomaka, President Sianua, who led the again a campaign. You forget. So, only I told him, well, you go there 20 years. Only 4 years. You forget me, you mess the country up. So 4 years is enough. For the person Charlie Rolo, that is my contribution.
2: Daruhinne, ke messiah.

0: Hello.
1: Hello.
0: Yeah, good morning.
1: Good morning. I'm making an interview with a person.
2: God, who is he? God, if I can be here, boy.
1: After I'm mad at school, I see my dad will die and I'm a child.
2: God.
1: I'm a young man, I'm a child. I'm a child. I'm a child. I'm a child. I'm a child. I'm a child. I'm a child. I'm not even in Nigeria, but I'm going to tell you, I'm going to school you in Nigeria. Nani and Nathan?
2: Oh, yeah, 6 months does in Nigeria.
1: I'm going to tell you, I'm going to 6 months you in Nigeria. Any in a demo.
2: Each of our no guy who Motala Mohammed in Archino, would you open Okan on Nigeria? I get a idea here to Amboa.
1: I'm going to get a good idea and catch you saying, you're not to get out of which you're going to 1984. I don't know why you do this over there. I am not for good because you are mad. I'm not on Kiano and Antino and Kim to the Anion for. I am not going to have a father in the Google of the circle. I am not going to have a day. What a plan. What are you going to have? No, you have to have no good. Oh, Katia, Tadi, where Mabute. I go to look for just 1 year, 1 day, Gunya, but I said I will press a city anywhere that I will do that. So, no, I maybe a cage, you can do the new, no, no, you're trying to I am no one. 4 years is too much. I'm not a major, I don't know, you can have 4 years, can I? And the election I can have 4 years, can I? You said I'm not a major. But I will know you, you have a child of 20 years, but 30 years. A year or two is the money you age, you can do the MMA, maybe. I will know you.
0: Yeah. All right, still sapient here. Express, of course, Ghana, like every other democracy, there's always room for re-election.
2: Mm-hmm.
0: Hello, good morning.
3: Good morning.
0: Yes, welcome.
3: Chief George, just up here from Abu.
0: Because
3: Kansu Ibu.
2: No, Chief, get him.
3: In fact, they're not in Nigeria. They're very And I'm not sure. And I go Melvama River. When you're not seeing them much, when you're just from Yana, now who do it? Or you're not a war problem. Can you have more than a wedding? Never know, I brought you on a thing. O Bukolego, O Bubu. In fact, the type of politicians in the Nigerian world, Emory would be a more than Bozode. Sick, even one or two. We are Rosa Joss. No more better. So now, we are here in Nigeria, and men are in Nigeria. In fact, the moment I suggest, no, come on, I can Nigeria. I'm a man, they are here, Uki and Kerbon. My age in Nigeria, but now, so wouldn't I hear?
2: Darling, Kemesia.
0: Hello. Good morning.
4: Hello.
0: Good morning.
4: Good morning, Mr. German.
0: Welcome.
4: This is Igwe Joseph calling from Kwamu State, Mr.
0: All right, go ahead.
4: Igwe, sir.
2: Igwe Joseph, ndewo.
4: Ujuju region, kai.
2: Okay, kime.
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4: 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I joined my 4 years as Rigi Bangwe Nigeria. Now, what thank you, Nigeria, Chukukere Nigeria, Gozia Nihobona, Manon de Ndorandora Chichi, for the Buddha Isinana. A week is a good idos in Nigeria in the Nanya, Nigeria with Hemeria. It was Gandhi Ochichi. Nigeria would do a bo, a pack of motor, a hapki, Nanya, Jovinage, and what he came here. Chukukes in Nigeria from Budoke goes here to Sigos in Nigeria. Mana, I went to Abonia Ndu. He high enough for better, for worse, for better, for worse. mmadụ pụtara dee ya sekọnd ka eji le fuel 1400 from 200 from 1 something na le fuel okay mana a na-ajụ ma 4 years ozu ịgbanwewo idozi obodo 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
0: Alright, still Sapientia Express. I like that absolute faith in himself that he can fix the problem of his country, Nigeria. Alright, still Sapientia Express. Good morning.
5: Hello, good morning.
0: Yeah, switch off your radio set, please.
5: Okay, I have done that. Good morning.
0: Yeah, welcome
5: once again. I'm Chiamaka Judith. I'm calling from Onitsha.
0: Alright.
5: Let me speak Igbo.
2: Chiamaka Ndewo.
5: Good morning, Auntie Ju.
2: Keke ime.
5: Odima. N'uche nke m asikwa na 4 years is more than enough to fix this country. Odi does more than enough because in a quite.
2: Hello.
5: Kira time. Hello.
2: And I got new.
5: Yeah, listen, now other things that have gone wrong in our country, Nigeria, today. But take your time for all those things to get wrong. So, talk about obviously, the come actually fix, yeah? It will not take time for things to be right. The thing is just for them to get the right thing done. Other things will fall in place. And those things, then we see those, the basics, the grassroots, put all your order. I think other things will follow suit because it's not able to take care of. So, I feel that 4 years is more than enough to fix things, at least to some extent. I'm not even getting mad within that 4 years, but at least I'm going to buy me things fixed. Yeah, yeah, for me, my hair baton on that. Now, bro, you're selfish. If you need places, things in order, other things will follow suit. That is my own contribution.
2: Daruhinne, daru kemesia.

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1: Okay.
0: Yes, don't forget when you call into the program, switch off your radio set or you simply move away from where it is. Hello, good morning.
1: Good morning. This is Mr. Raphael when they're calling from Abilene.
0: Go ahead, Mr. Raphael.
1: Tinubu, in his own era, fixed Nigeria within only some seconds, not even hours. Because immediately, I remember in the Ego Square that he announced that fuel subsidy is gone. Nigeria was fixed on that day. And immediately, fuel went higher to the extent of 1,000 plus. So 4 years is more than enough to fix Nigeria. Thank you.
0: All right. Thank you for calling in. Good morning. Hello.
2: Hello. Good morning.
0: Yes, good morning and welcome.
2: Thank you so much. I'm a Reverend Innocent from Agrary.
0: All right, go ahead.
2: I want to speak Igbo.
3: Reverend Dewo.
2: Thank you, my good sister. Kekime.
3: Ade mama, give me a kwan.
2: Ano mafuma.
3: Na agani.
2: Iyane kuna Nigerian government, Igbo. I'm ume mi onwani. Nigeria is not too big enough. Na onye bata na ọchịchị na ogara control ihe dị na Nigeria. 4 years is even more than enough. 4 years is more. 4 years is more than enough. In 6 months years ago, that they fix Nigeria in a better position. Come on, no, ndị na bata onye bata in not taking the interest of the masses. Come on, ibo bata bu to look money and travel and wait away. Okay, I live in Nigeria now. Our president is not in Nigeria now. As you are speaking in now, he's not with us. I'm not in Nigeria now. Oh my God, travel. He will still travel again. Get the guy see with those in Nigeria while the masses are crying. I ain't about one. When you see, none about every week. So Nigeria is too, it's not big enough. Now you control here. No, on the Nigeria, I'm a river name. If I be a book of a loot to go Nigeria, where about. So thank you very much.
3: Dalu henne, kemesia.
0: Thank you. All right, express. Don't insult my president when you use such words as "nyana bari." He's a marketer, and those of you in marketing know that you need to bari. He's the chief marketer of Nigeria, so he has a country in his portfolio and he's marketing it. You know, so
3: with
0: when you're marketing your country, you meet people and you tell them, this is a beautiful product. Will you buy? At least buy this part, you know. So different countries are buying different parts of Nigeria. So he's a chief marketer. Obo him Bari. Don't call it him Bari. Hello, good morning.
4: Hello.
0: Good morning.
4: Hello.
0: Yeah, we can hear you. Go ahead.
4: Hello.
0: We can hear you, but it seems you can't hear us. All right, that's still PNC Express 090-359-44777 and 081-303-272-85. It's my president and our bar. Hello, good morning.
5: Good morning. So my calling for money.
0: All right, go ahead.
3: Shiamande.
5: Hello, good morning.
3: Otutu,
5: Ian Nelson, 4 years is enough, more than enough, sir. Because 4 years, they started roaring within 4 years, mostly, sir, 8 years and another extra year, no, it's for their pocket. They don't do anything. As in, you say 4 years, another 4 years, their pocket. Where is the Kafanaro? they don't do anything. So 4 years is enough. 4 years is enough. Even though we're in Bato Burime, my house, but I think 5 years, we're in Tiapo, and all the time I can't see my name. So 4 years is enough.
3: Danu Hine. Dan.
0: All right, I'll still PNC Express. Wonderful point, and interestingly, it came from a woman. She actually said even the Nigerian political establishment, because that is what it is contemplating making a five

0: You don't need a wonderful person or a holy person to fix this country. Once you get things right, things will fall into place. If the system is wrong, everything will be wrong. So you don't need Barack Obama, or you just get the system right. Get the person that will get the system right from all sector. Within shortest time, things will fall into play. It doesn't need millions of years. All it needs is a right thinking person, focused, that will get the system right. That can be done within months, and things will fall into play. Thank you.
1: All right. Thank you for calling in. And on that note, we go for this break. When we get back, we'll be sharing our thoughts on the conversation for today. Is 4 years enough for any human being to fix Nigeria? And then we'll also be looking at what the papers are telling us today. Okay, stick around, Joeman and Uju.
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3: Fola.
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0: Private Woman.
1: Public notice about a hit-and-run driver. The public is hereby notified that on Saturday, 9th May 2026, around 9 p.m. at night, Mr. Chike Unebu from Obolieke Village, Onitsha, aged 52, was knocked down by a speedy black Lexus Jeep, either RUS 300 or RUS 330, at Ifenu Street by Oka Road, Inland Town, Onitsha. Immediately after knocking down Mr. Chike, this driver, instead of stopping, quickly zoomed off, disappearing via Oboli Road. The public is hereby notified in case anyone knows or suspects this runaway killer driver whose black Lexus Jeep should still carry the impact from the accident. Mechanics, panel beaters, carpenters, and every member of the public is encouraged to be on the lookout for this runaway black RUS Jeep vehicle and report to the nearest police station or to the Inland Town Police Station or call 080-3506-8160. Again, 080-3506-8160. A handsome reward awaits anyone that can help us to locate this driver. Thank you.

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0: 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Joe Man and Uju this morning on the program. Our debate today quite interesting. Asking Nigerians if 4 years is enough for anyone to fix Nigeria. I think the answer stares us in the face.
1: Yeah.
0: And the answer is yes. Yeah. I'll give an example with two individuals who govern this country. Very quickly. One of them is the late president, the king of the north. What's his name again? Muhammadu Buhari. Muhammadu Buhari governed for 8 years. And there is no aspect of Nigeria, from the economy to security to education to healthcare to even the unity of this country, which is a very important component, because without unity, Nigeria cannot push forward, that the president left better than he met it. He left every of these areas I mentioned worse than he met it. Democratic culture, independence of the judiciary, respect of the courts. There is no aspect of Nigeria that he left better than he met it. Every aspect of the country he met, every indices you want to check, and I challenge anybody who thinks I'm wrong to bring up facts, he left it worse. But then I'll bring another individual, and it's important I bring up this person because this person is also from the north.
1: Yeah.
0: Because we now run a country that if maybe I talk about somebody from some other parts positively, they'll say, what do you expect him to say? So I'll take Yar'Adua, the late Yar'Adua. And why Yar'Adua ties to our topic today is that God only allowed him 3 years. In 3 years, there is no aspect of Nigeria, except one, in my opinion, that I didn't like how he ran that aspect. And I'll say what it is. But I'll start from the very good ones, because I think he's the best president we've had since 1999. And that's what I think. Now, let's look at respect for rule of law, because you must begin from there. If you're not law-abiding, you can't give what you don't have.
1: Yeah.
0: Yar'Adua remains the first president of Nigeria who told us how much he had before he went in. And that clearly tells you somebody who is not going there to steal money. He told us he had less than 900 million naira. Now, for anybody who knows his family, that's a shocker. For me, that is a shocker. I expected him to be in the multi-billions. His family. He ran Kano prudently. Transparency. And that was how he also ran Nigeria. So let's look at the courts. It was under him that Peter Obi was reinstated. The courts restored Mr. Peter Obi, who is not a member of his party. And he respected the wish of the courts. Now, in Nigerian terms, that was strange. That was strange because we still remember 1999 to 2007.
1: And we still remember Onyebuafo October 1st.
0: No, we did. No, then we didn't have that. I'm talking about when he came in, he surprised us. A sitting president respected the courts, opposition party. And then let's also remember what happened in Lagos. Under the former president, Lagos was denied allocation. It's allocation because Lagos went ahead to create those local governments and those centers and everything. And Obasanjo refused. Even when the courts ruled, some people say the courts ruled. Obasanjo did not give him. Yar'Adua came in and Yar'Adua paid that money to Lagos, an opposition state. An opposition state that was a thorn in the flesh of the PDP, his party. He paid that money. I think it was it 10 billion or thereabout? It was Yar'Adua who paid that money. Let's look at what he did when he came in. Democracy, because right now Nigerians are screaming for what? Free, fair, credible election. Yar'Adua came in. The first thing he said, he agreed. He said, the election that brought me, this election is fraudulent. But under my watch, this will never happen. What did he do? He set up the Justice Waste Commission. Till today, we are in 2026. Anybody that talks will always say, let us implement the Justice Waste Commission. In the history of Nigeria, nobody has ever done that. He was ready to give off that power of the president to appoint INEC chairman. Nobody did that before him. Nobody has done that after him. That is that. Let's look at rule of law. Before him, we remember the former president, how he handled opposition, should I call it insurrection? But when people rise up in arms against the state, Niger Delta, Zaki Biam, we still remember what happened. You kill Lesotho, we remember what the president did. They wiped up Udij, that Timaya had to sing their mama, them papa. They killed their mama, they killed them papa. What did Yar'Adua do? Yar'Adua came up. The same agitation was still on. Let's not even forget that Nigeria had been dealing with the Niger Delta agitation as terrorism. Remember Ken Saro-Wiwa? That was how Nigeria was treating that in Niger Delta. Once any group rises up in the Niger Delta, Nigeria goes for them and finishes them. Yar'Adua came and said, a sitting president, he said, no, these people have a genuine cause. Let us separate the two. What they are saying about Nigeria doing to them is true. But
1: what they are doing,
0: we wouldn't also accept criminality. Under him, they came up with something. We have not found a better one. That was the amnesty program. He said, no, children of this area need to have this, And he implemented it. I can go on and on and talk about a lot of things, but let us also not forget that he is the first president. I'm talking about somebody who only sat on that chair for 3 years. He reduced petrol price. Every other leader in Nigeria comes in, adjust. He reduced, and he wondered, and he said it, that we are going to have our own, we are going to run our refinery, and it's going to work. And that is where he did something I don't agree with. Obasanjo had sold the refinery to Dangote, and he reversed it. I don't agree with that, but I'll just move on. I don't agree with that. But what did he do? He said, while we are trying to do this, the people will not be suffering. You remember Obasanjo met fuel at about 20 naira. By the time he was leaving, it was 75. He threw it back to 65. He was still going to do that, but like I said, and let us also forget one thing. Yar'Adua was so sick. He was so sick that he was hardly in the country. So when we are talking about 3 years, please let us remember that we are not talking about a strong man doing this thing in 3 years. We are talking about somebody who was terribly sick doing this within 3 years. We can go on and on and talk about it, but what does his life and his tenure teach us? That once a president of Nigeria has the political will, 1 year is enough. Because what do you do? Because when we talk about leadership, the criminals who have hijacked our system, I'm not saying is the president, I'm not saying it's government, I just said people who have hijacked our president. There is a fundamental thing they have done to us. They have made governance in our minds seem like somebody is coming there to operate heavy machinery. You know, like somebody, heavy machinery that only somebody with strong muscles can do. We need somebody who is sincere and somebody who is capable. Because what is it you are going to do? Before you get in there, you should know what exactly you are going to do with education. You implement it. You should know exactly what you are going to do about security. You implement it. You should know what exactly you are going to do with Nigerian foreign policy. You implement it. You are simply going there to use your power to give directives and ensure that it's carried out. I'll end by saying we were in Anambra State. At least me, I wasn't in Anambra State, but I still remember the joke Anambra became. When the mighty fell, my northern friends would tease us, the mighty have fallen. I'm telling you what used to happen in this country that I live in. And Anambra became, is it 21st or 27th? One disgraceful, listen. And why were they saying the mighty has fallen? Because we who come, those of us who grew up in the north, when we go for any exams with our classmates, we're only expected to score higher. At a point, it became a thing of pride for us. For us, yes, we'll get this thing. We'll get this thing. We're better and everything. So when those things are coming, they're always teasing us. Mr. Pitobi became governor of Anambra State. And what did he do? He didn't take the schools in his head and take it to number one. He didn't flog anybody and made it number one. He simply implemented a policy that everybody before him has been
1: ignoring
0: or not. Let me not use the word. The first thing that comes to my head, let me not say. but they simply knew what to do, and they did not have the courage to do what they knew was the right thing. Mr. Peter Obi simply showed that courage, did it. And I'm not saying in his lifetime. He was sitting on that seat when Anambra became number one. So when we talk about all of the problems of Nigeria, we have all of those problems because the people we have pushed into, and we must take responsibility for that, pushed into position, we've promoted the worst amongst us to the best offices. So, as we will say when we are debating in school, with this few points of mine, I hope I have been able to convince and not confuse you. So that is it. 4 years is enough.
1: Another thing from this, Boko Amakana Nigeria Ayasala Ayasa, Bo Kariba of people, the go na position of power.
0: True.
1: The late Buhari Ghana court defend their certificate with different names.
0: Yes.
1: Onyenke Noketa did the same thing.
0: Mm.
1: So, from example, sir, Inye, Yeradua was a lecturer. Education, the same colonial master education they receive, we cause we transform more their life and reasoning.
0: No, because you've quoted me wrong. When I say that colonial education, I picked on just one aspect of it.
1: What I'm saying is that enlightenment number one matters, and the madi ego sikwa ifobo.
0: Yeah,
1: madi ego si selflessness matters. Man, if that na Nigeria ino kita, ma ewa nebe akwa na Nigeria ano nimo nunu. Odinda apotaketa anua without offering us sheshe.
0: Yeah.
1: We will not support them. That is, na ayenwete Nigeria right, na Nigeria ya adema. Na ewa choka Nigeria adema, yebido godu no wai, bon webe our attitude towards things. Participate be more seriously, especially in Southeast.
0: Yeah.
1: Marihebu politics, the politically enlightened. Maka no go for do gina madu who kumwe nke mune ene ku say go and get your voters card. Nebido go kwa. Or sim no da agency you see. Ni so nandi name bila ye
0: if the country, yeah.
1: And you ekube mo kwa eku hari be mo na kabe make sin as no so loan ka Buhari na je ewete no so loan you see e like loan na ko continue.
0: Yeah.
1: So if that na I wan no one I sure ka Nigeria bolo heaven on earth. Ya gbon we go do our attitudes. Gbon we ka isi eme ye. Onye obu na efo no onye anwa. Obugo do na national level.
0: Yeah.
1: Mana local government level.
0: Which is very important,
1: Mana local
0: important.
1: Government level. Mana umunna, maka ana azokuzi onye yabu isi umunna na some places.
0: Agaziena.
1: If onye di capable, obu no ji go dego. Because there is something ibu no bi, unwe vision ibu no bi, ishoka umunna gideke. Ishoka komuna obodo ebi isipota deke. Support that view. Support that vision. Stand up on it on your ma. No, yeah, give that thing. Career ego. I been a Izo Ezema na PG. Oh, on your ma, in a Nigeria, no, yeah, but you can never. Nobody, ma, I'm and do to a order. I be though from grassroots. Whatever your debama. I guess no, I am mamma, sino, no, where potaba is.
0: True.
1: I see from grassroots, whatever ye or demma, without knowing. 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
0: Yeah.
1: You choose that right person instead of ego. 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
0: Yeah.
1: Mana kita ana akwado, many people ana anube ho afa ha na apota. Will you support them obu na ha nwe good criteria? 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Another thing kwa bu, onwe a lady pointed here out 5 years one tenor.
0: Yeah.
1: Obu na ye me yo otu ahu. It will be better. So that onye digole ba ahu ma no so 5 years ko ya.
0: This is why I don't support. There are certain things I'm afraid of making a law. Sometimes you create more problems for yourself, for your children after you've gone by a law you made. And I'll give an example of that. You see, the problem we have now, today we're talking about restructuring, going back to arrangement we had. Who did that? It was the one who took after the Nziogwuku. What's his name now? Aguinronsi.
1: Okay, Agui.
0: Aguinronsi was the one who moved up to the unitary system. Today, you see what we are going through. But he had the best of intention. His intention was not tribal, like some either ignorant or mischievous people want to make it. If he was a tribal man, he wouldn't have died. If he was an ethnic bigot, he wouldn't have died. The reason why he died was that he was detribalized. Just like people we are trying to make in Ziogu school, a tribal thing. If in Ziogu was a tribal bigot, Daku would have succeeded. That's a long conversation. But this is the point I'm making. Tomorrow, my children's generation might now have a leader who is as forward-thinking as the leader China has, as the leader the United Arab Emirates has, as the leader, those kind of visionary guys. And the person does 5 years and the law says he needs to step down. And there's nothing anybody can do about it. And the people who are waiting in the ranks are vultures who will take us back to some president, my generation. I didn't mention a name. Some presidents that my generation have enjoyed. And then it becomes a problem because of a law we made to solve our own problem now. The problem we have right now is this. Why we're talking about
1: further? To be equal problem we have now. To have it at the other angle. What of na onye noreba in 5 years bu efure efu? Emeye nyoko ya another opportunity. Kona another 5 years. Our children, we do not still suffer.
0: Let me tell you, that one has a problem. That is not the problem. The problem is that our electoral laws, and that was why I mentioned Yar'Adua. If Yar'Adua, God had given him life, given him health, if he was a healthy man, Yar'Adua would have implemented the Justice Waste Commission and Nigeria would have been... Do you know why? Because people will have the power to change their leaders through the ballot. The reason why we are having this problem... Let me just say it this way. The problem is, if you have a problem, think, what is this problem? Where does this problem lie? Solve that problem. If you solve that problem, you don't have to look at any other place. So if Nigerians can vote in and out, that's where the problem is, comfortably. Wouldn't be afraid of how long the constitution... Constitution can give you 5 tenors. But we know, if we don't like you for that first tenor, Omo, you are going out. Do you know that is what the problem is? Because Nigerians always know who is a bad leader and a good leader when they taste you. When they taste your leadership, they can tell. This person is bad. Then they change you. Let us fix our electoral process. If we get it right, that's the second problem. I'll give you one example with something that happened recently. Nigerians in 2022, we came up with the best electoral law Nigeria has ever had. You remember? Me. I promoted, if you remember, I celebrated that, I promoted that, and people kept on saying, Nigeria, that was the best we've ever had. But then something happened. After the election, it was in courts. It was in the courts. I'm not saying anybody won or lost that election. That is not what I'm saying. But I'm just saying, when the case went to the Supreme Court, a lot of people, or some people, said, we are not okay with the outcome from the courts. Listen to this. We are not okay with the outcome, with what the court judgment. The court made Abuja the 37th state of Nigeria. They felt it was wrong. The court accepted to recognize the what do we call this thing? The BV
1: Beavers
0: as a solid proof in court. And what did we say? Rather than look at the courts, the reform that was needed was in the courts, was our court system. I mean, for those who share that view, it was supposed to be the courts. What did we do? We said, let us amend this law. Sure, we did. And I challenge anybody. The Electoral Act as we have it now, and the one of 2022, which one is better? Don't take my words for it. In Guinea, who has been in that commission for 10 years, who has been at the highest levels and has conducted elections around Nigeria, is around. Don't you hear him crying out? Said, this is worse than what we had in 2022. He has pointed out sections and said, this, we tried to amend this for over 15 years. We finally succeeded in 2022. This one, we tried to amend it for how many years? We finally succeeded in 2022. This one, it has been small golden. The point I'm trying to make is, when you have a problem, if you have a problem, let me give you an example. It's like Sapientia realizes, Joman is the problem. Fix Joman. Don't turn around to stand, maybe because you don't know how to confront me. You now start saying, let us ensure. You see that thing you're doing? It will not ever solve the problem. These are my humble.
1: And the court, when you fix it, who will fix the court?
0: In 4 years. You get back to my point.
1: You get back to my point.
0: My point is this. For not my point, our point. You know why? Because what is our conversation today? Can somebody fix Nigeria in 4 years?
1: Mm.
0: And I give an example with the late Yaradua is that both men are dead. I used the example of two men.
1: Buhari.
0: He was on his way to do that. Everybody agrees. He was on his way to do that. Yeah, look, the first time in the history of Nigeria, somebody said, the election that brought me in, announced it. It wasn't a secret conversation. Announcement. This election that brought me in is fraudulent. Nigeria will never have that. Have you ever heard anybody say that? Today, what we hear is, if you are aggrieved,
1: go to court.
0: All right, so PNC Express will be here same time, same station tomorrow.
1: It's sure about the hard grieved.
0: Hey, then go to court. Go to court.
1: We want justice for.
0: Go to court.
1: The bany ekede mo no dalu no hinne makiso nyela ina meme sapiencia express no tututa ahambu uju wankwo uju jureju ubo sherman.
0: All right, and I'm German. Good morning, and have a blessed day ahead.
2: Wisdom
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4: Public notice about a hit-and-run driver. The public is hereby notified that on Saturday, 9th May 2026, around 9 p.m. at night, Mr. Chike Unebu from Obolieke Village, Onitsha, aged 52, was knocked down by a speedy black Lexus Jeep, either RUS 300 or RUS 330, at Ifenu Street by Oka Road, Inland Town, Onitsha. Immediately after knocking down Mr. Chike, this driver, instead of stopping, quickly zoomed off, disappearing via Oboli Road. The public is hereby notified in case anyone knows or suspects this runaway killer driver whose black Lexus Jeep should still carry the impact from the accident. Mechanics, panel beaters, carpenters, and every member of the public is encouraged to be on the lookout for this runaway black RUS Jeep vehicle and report to the nearest police station or to the Inland Town Police Station or call 080-3506-8160. Again, 080-3506-8160. A handsome reward awaits anyone that can help us to locate this driver. Thank you.
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1: Hello?
0: Hello?
1: Hello, hello, can you hear me?
0: 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This market is too noisy.
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0: 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Please hang up. I'll call you back. Hello? Can you hear me clearly now?
1: Wow. Loud and clear. Are you still in that market?
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5: 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DJ Joman takes you to the praise groove. This is your family praise timeout. 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

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You're locked into Vibes on Vibes with the top DJ in town, DJ Joman. 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We kick off with the Afrobeat Top 10 Countdown, the hottest tracks of the week. 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Vibes on Vibes with DJ Joman. Let's go.

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4: 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With the entire family of late Chief Ruben Ejiofor Mokeno Siogo of Ezionyo Village, Ako Ezinifite, Agwata Local Government Area of Anambra State, cordially invite you to the burial ceremony of their beloved wife, mother, late Mrs. Philomena Mbafuocha Ejiofor Odugo, Mama Esi Mo, Ni Uma Munono, aged 87 years. Burial arrangement Wednesday, 20th May 2026, 4 p.m. Video Mass at her husband's compound, Ako Ezionyo Village, Ezinifite. 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Amen. 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

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You're locked into Vibes on Vibes with the top DJ in town, DJ Joman. 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We kick off with the Afrobeat Top 10 Countdown, the hottest tracks of the week. 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Vibes on Vibes with DJ Joman. Let's go.

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7: 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Iman on album, okay, he do be an order. Atoboka Madukotro be a GD. 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Kowasala Gabaka McDon, if hanalo. And of course, you know, mother, command the gap, walk, walk, walk, walk, walk, walk, walk, walk, walk, walk, walk, walk, walk, walk, walk, walk, walk, walk, walk, walk, walk, walk, walk, walk, walk, walk, walk, walk, walk, walk, walk, walk, walk, walk, walk, walk, oh, McDon. Ihenz walk, walk, walk, walk, walk, walk, walk, walk, walk, walk, walk, walk, walk, tissue paper, anyin cha na use e no no. 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
8: 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Enwelu Way Bridge. We computerized Way Bridge. 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Ibule a we jeba. Enye gi print out. Print out, but the print out oga bu. E malo no one gas e butele. 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Ije straight to MacDon. Latest computerized Way Bridge fa. 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Yes. Ihi geji we ma one bute alagi na yo project site bu print out one hanyegi ki geji we ma how many trips fa bute na project site ha. Ise fa ha bute alagi aja 10 trips. Eje na MacDon. Wata print out all the 10. Esen delegi odoga ya no olu ona hisi ka abata alagi ya. Esen delegi na WhatsApp. Then enough ya ni roja ni rumon. Ifa ijimaki am akokwa ni fa ni nebo If I did make your way now, I call one if I need a book and mother alone, equa catiello cookaki. Mother not a boon way now for San Diego. And San Diego, Ophonia Jelu chipping, or Jelun Cozo, or Maponozo, or Bapo Gas, a man can one or Lanya Loa, a second Anna Loyal, or Nere Gogi in a lobo do you bonata for Mobinolo, Abuja Mobe Bobunino, San Diego, Mbanon, or Dronum man, Kaitapana Compin, Kaido Birim, Ozi, Nakanukwadani.
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1: PM to midnight every Friday. 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You're locked into Vibes on Vibes with the top DJ in town, DJ Joman. 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We kick off with the Afrobeat Top 10 Countdown, the hottest tracks of the week. 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Don't just hear the party, be the party. Vibes on Vibes with DJ Joman. Let's go.

p.m. to midnight every Friday. We turn it up. You're locked into Vibes on Vibes with the top DJ in town, DJ Joman. 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We kick off with the Afrobeat Top 10 Countdown, the hottest tracks of the week. 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At 11:15, the lines go live. Call in, tell us where you're hanging out, and you pick the genre for the last session. Hip-hop, Afrobeat, Amapiano, dancehall, or throwbacks. 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Don't just hear the party, be the party. Vibes on Vibes with DJ Joman. Let's go.

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2: 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For he whom thou didst merit to bear, Alleluia, has risen as he said, Alleluia. Pray for us to God, Alleluia. Rejoice and be glad, O Virgin Mary, Alleluia, because the Lord is truly risen, Alleluia. Let us pray. O God, who by the resurrection of thy Son, our Lord Jesus Christ, granted joy to the whole world, grant, we beg thee, that through the intercession of the Virgin Mary, his mother, we may lay hold of the joys of eternal life through the same Christ our Lord.
0: In the name of the Father,
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5: 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Today is Thursday, the 14th of May, 2026. My name is Joe Igbo. In our news headlines this afternoon, the National Emergency Management Agency, NEMA, has urged state governments across the country to commence proactive measures aimed at preventing and mitigating flooding this year. The Nigeria Union of Teachers, NUT, has faulted the federal government's waiver of the Unified Tertiary Matriculation Examination, UTME, for admission into colleges of education. The Anambra State House of Assembly has confirmed the 18 commissioner nominees sent to the House by the state governor, Professor Chukwuma Soludo. And on the foreign scene, the head of the International Air Transport Association, IATA, has warned that higher ticket prices for air travelers in Europe are inevitable because of the high cost of jet fuel. Now, the details of the news. The National Emergency Management Agency, NEMA, has urged state governments across the country to commence proactive measures aimed at preventing and mitigating flooding, following predictions that over 30 states may experience serious flooding during the 2026 rainy season. The call was contained in a statement issued by the Director General of NEMA, Zubeda Umar. According to the statement, Umar urged states to urgently adopt preventive actions to minimize the impact of the predicted floods. The statement noted that some of the measures expected from states include the reintroduction and enforcement of monthly environmental sanitation exercises, regular cleaning of drainages and waterways, strengthening and supporting state emergency management agencies, as well as ensuring the inauguration and operational functionality of local emergency management committees at the grassroots. Umar further called on traditional institutions, religious organizations, women and youth groups, the media and the private sector to support the agency in amplifying early warning messages and promoting community preparedness against flooding. The Kwara State High Court sitting in Ilorin has convicted and sentenced Prophet Ajiboye Olayinka to life imprisonment for unlawful sexual intercourse with three members of his church who are minors. The offences occurred inside the Mission House of Divine Land of Joy and Prayer Ministry in Aga, Gamu area of Ilorin, Kwara State, where the defendant was the general overseer. The court also sentenced Prophet Olayinka to 14 years imprisonment for carrying out illegal abortions related to several pregnancies involving the victims. The defendant was charged on 8 counts bordering on criminal conspiracy, unlawful sexual intercourse with minors, illegal abortion, and unlawful possession of firearms. In his judgment, Justice Gegele held that the prosecution successfully proved the offenses of unlawful sexual intercourse with minors, rape, and illegal abortions. The court described the defendant as a pedophile and philanderer whose conduct should be condemned by all and sundry in the society. A former banker and economist, Mohammed Hayatou Dine, has become the first presidential hopeful of the African Democratic Congress, ADC, to formally submit completed nomination forms ahead of the party's presidential primary. The nomination forms were submitted in Abuja yesterday. Addressing supporters shortly after the submission, Hayatou Dine said his presidential ambition would focus on tackling Nigeria's worsening economic hardship, creating employment opportunities, and restoring security across the country. According to him, his administration will prioritize aggressively lowering the skyrocketing cost of living while also rolling out a clear roadmap for mass job creation and implementing a strategic plan to end insecurity across the Federation. The ADC is expected to witness increased political activities in the coming weeks as more aspirants indicate interest in the 2027 presidential race. The Plateau State government has announced a total relaxation of the curfew imposed on Jos North local government area of the state. The curfew was imposed on the area following the Palm Sunday attack in Angwan-Rukuba community, in which more than 30 people were murdered and several others injured. A statement signed by the Commissioner for Information and Communication, Joyce Ramnap, said that the action was necessitated by a satisfactory assessment of the security situation in the area. The statement said the Plateau State government, in consultation with security agencies, has adjudged as satisfactory the security situation in Jos North local government area and the environs. He said the curfew will now run from 10 p.m. to 5 a.m. daily, while urging residents to continue to comply strictly with the directive and cooperate with security agencies. The Nigeria Union of Teachers, NUT, has expressed concerns over the federal government's waiver of the Unified Tertiary Matriculation Examination, UTME, requirement for admission into colleges of education. NUT President Titus Amba, who spoke at the 21st Century Teachers Workshop in collaboration with the Teachers Registration Council of Nigeria, TRCN, in Abuja, kicked against the policy, saying, if not properly implemented, could weaken the quality of teachers' training and undermine professionalism in the teaching profession. The federal government had on Monday, during the Joint Admissions and Matriculation Board JAMB policy meeting, granted admission waiver to candidates seeking the Nigeria Certificate in Education, NCE, without sitting for UTME. Amba said the union was not adequately consulted before the announcement of the policy. He contended that removing the UTME requirement might send wrong signals about the seriousness attached to producing quality and qualified teachers. According to him, when admission into colleges of education is granted without standard entry requirements or evaluation, the public may begin to question the credibility of teachers being produced. 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The news continues shortly after this timeout. 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
5: Welcome back to the rest of the Sapientia News Bulletin at noon. My name is Joe Igbo. The Anambra State House of Assembly has confirmed the 18 commissioner nominees sent to the House by the State Governor, Professor Chukwuma Soludo. The names of the commissioners include Ben Odemena, Agriculture; Chukwu Kadibia Okoye, Budget and Economic Planning; Udoji Amedu, Culture, Entertainment and Tourism; and Ekene Ogugwa, Education. Others are Clem Agui, Environment; Izuchukwu Okafor, Finance; Afam Obidike, Health; Law Mefo, Information and Value Reformation; Tobechukwu Nweke, San, Justice / Attorney General; Ofonze Amuchazi, San, Lands; and Vin Ezaka, Local Government and Community Affairs. Also on the list are Professor Charles Ofebu, Petroleum and Mineral Resources; Chijoke Oseloka Ojukwu, Fiscal Planning and Urban Development; Kasmia Agumado, Power; Oke Ezobi, Works and Infrastructure; Edi Ibuzo, Transport; Esther Onyekesi, Women Affairs and Social Development; and Patrick Aramba, Youth Development and Sports. They were confirmed by the lawmakers yesterday after the report presented by the screening committee led by Nobu Liwe, representing Obaru One constituency. Soludo had presented the first batch of commissioner nominees to the State House of Assembly for confirmation on May 5. Workers in the West African Examination Council, WAEC, in Nigeria have begun a three-day nationwide protest over unresolved welfare issues and alleged unfair labor policies. The protest, organized by the Non-Academic Staff Union of Educational and Associated Institutions, NASU, commenced yesterday. WAEC, Nigeria, just like four other member countries, Ghana, Sierra Leone, The Gambia, and Liberia, is currently conducting this year's May-June West African Senior School Certificate Examination, WASI, with a total of 1,959,636 candidates across 24,207 schools participating nationwide. A letter signed by NASU's General Secretary, Peter Sademi, said the protest is a warning to the management of WAEC to prepare for worse if they still refuse to address their differences. The Delta State government has sworn in 11 new permanent secretaries to fill vacancies in the state civil service following the retirement of senior officials. The swearing-in ceremony held at the Unity Hall, Government House, Asaba, was attended by top government officials, civil servants, and political appointees across the state. Speaking during the ceremony, Governor Sheriff Oborevwori described the appointments as well-deserved and necessary to strengthen the state civil service and improve service delivery across ministries and local government areas. According to the governor, the appointments became necessary following vacancies created by the retirement of some permanent secretaries. He explained that the selection process was based on merit, seniority, competence, professionalism, and the need to ensure inclusive governance across Delta State. Oborevwori stated that every local government area in the state now has a serving permanent secretary in line with the administration's commitment to fairness, equity, justice, and inclusiveness. The governor warned them against compromising standards or allowing political office holders to mislead them into actions that could damage their careers. Now, this foreign news. The head of the International Air Transport Association, IATA, has warned that higher ticket prices for air travelers in Europe are inevitable because of the high cost of jet fuel. Willie Walsh said there was no way airlines could absorb the extra costs over time. He noted that even if the Strait of Hormuz were reopened tomorrow, the impact of disruption caused by the conflict in the Middle East could still be felt into next year. The closure of the Strait of Hormuz as a result of the conflict in Iran has had a dramatic impact on jet fuel prices and raised concerns about possible shortages in the months to come. Europe and the United Kingdom in particular are usually highly reliant on imports from the Middle East and have been scrambling to find alternative supplies. To end the Sapientia news bulletin at noon, a recap of the major headlines. The National Emergency Management Agency, NEMA, has urged state governments across the country to commence proactive measures aimed at preventing and mitigating flooding, following predictions that over 30 states may experience serious flooding during the 2026 rainy season. The Nigeria Union of Teachers, NUT, has faulted the federal government's waiver of the Unified Tertiary Matriculation Examination, UTME, requirements for admission into colleges of education. The Anambra State House of Assembly has confirmed the 18 commissioner nominees sent to the House by the state governor, Professor Chukwuma Soludo. And finally, from our foreign desk, the head of the International Air Transport Association, IATA, has warned that higher ticket prices for air travelers in Europe are inevitable because of the high cost of jet fuel. That was the Sapientia News Bulletin at noon. On behalf of the editorial and technical crew, I am Joe Igbo. I got technical assistance from Jude Joman. Good afternoon, and thanks for choosing Radio Sapientia.

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2: Public notice about a hit-and-run driver. The public is hereby notified that on Saturday, 9th May 2026, around 9 p.m. at night, Mr. Chike Unebu from Oboleke Village, Onitsha, aged 52, was knocked down by a speedy black Lexus Jeep, either RUS 300 or RUS 330, at Ifenu Street by Oka Road, Inland Town, Onitsha. Immediately after knocking down Mr. Chike, this driver, instead of stopping, quickly zoomed off, disappearing via Oboli Road. The public is hereby notified in case anyone knows or suspects this runaway killer driver whose black Lexus Jeep should still carry the impact from the accident. Mechanics, panel beaters, carpenters, and every member of the public is encouraged to be on the lookout for this runaway black RUS Jeep vehicle and report to the nearest police station or to the Inland Town Police Station or call 080-3506-8160. Again, 080-3506-8160. A handsome reward awaits anyone that can help us to locate this driver. Thank you.

glorious exit. With the entire family of late Chief Reuben Ejiofor Wokeno Siogo of Ezionyo Village, Ako Ezinifite, Agwata Local Government Area of Anambra State, cordially invite you to the burial ceremony of their beloved wife, mother, late Mrs. Philomena Mbafuocha Ejiofor Odugo, Mama A.C. Moore, Ni Uma Unono, aged 87 years, burial arrangement. Wednesday, 20th May 2026, 4 p.m. Video Mass at her husband's compound, Ako Ezionyo Village, Ezinifite. Thursday, 8 a.m. Body arrives at her husband's compound, Ezionyo Village, for lying in state. 10 a.m. Burial Mass at St. John Catholic Church, Ako Ezinifite. Burial ceremony follows immediately after Mass at her compound, 1 p.m. Condolence visit continues. Sunday, 24th May 2026, 10 a.m. Outing Mass at St. John Catholic Church, Ako Ezinifite. May her beautiful soul rest in peace. Amen. Signed, Chief Charles Ejiofor Umonyima Onwa, for the family.

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1: 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Don't just hear the party, be the party. 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Let's go.

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1: Unload your burden unto the Lord, and he will support you, according to Psalm 55, verse 22. And Matthew chapter 11, verse 28 says, "Come to me, all you who labor and are overburdened, and I will give you rest." Let us pray. In the name of the Father, and of the Son, and of the Holy Spirit. Amen. O God of infinite goodness, you are so good to us to have given us this day and all the challenges in it. As we have started facing them, give us the strength and the courage to remain faithful to you. We commend ourselves and all we are doing into your hands. May your blessings remain with us in all we do. Let us never be separated from you. Amen.

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1: Yeah, what's up people, this is your boy Waste Boy aka Mr. Infinity and I'm chilling with the one and only Ifeanyi Orakwe, the huge man Woke Baraba on 95.3 Sapientia FM Onisha. 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
6: 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Don't touch it. Mr. Raw says so. Pra! Ha ha. Abia.

0: Hi, ladies and gentlemen, thank you so much. God bless you real good for tuning in once again to join the party. It's one very large football family right here on the number one soccer show on Radio Sapiencia Fan Zone on 95.3 FM Radio Sapiencia. First of all, let me apologize for not being able to bring you Fan Zone yesterday. We ran some maintenance in the building yesterday, but we are back, you know, stronger and better to serve you to the utmost, as always. But yesterday we saw so many games. Oh yes, yesterday was the first time Inter Milan was winning a cup double of the Italia Coppa Italia and the Scudetto in the same season since 2010. That's 16 years ago. Remember who made it happen? Jose Mourinho. Then I'm going to talk about Jose Mourinho today on the show, you know. But since then, and guess what? Their current manager, Christian Kivu, played for Jose Mourinho in that same team. They won their last, at that time, they won a treble, not even a double. They won the Italia Coppa Italia, they won the Scudetto, and they won the UEFA Champions League. You know, so they wrapped up their Italia Coppa Italia yesterday. We're going to talk about it. And of course, yesterday as well, Barcelona, Lila Akazu, brown envelope passed under the table for Barcelona. Why? Deportivo Alaves, you know, they were on the verge of getting relegated. But then yesterday, Barcelona, Walunguayo, Rapofaka, Familie. Because I don't understand the nonsense Barcelona played in that game. But then I checked the La Liga table and realized that after, after Deportivo Alaves got 3 points from that game, they are now almost safe from relegation. It is what it is. Haboni Bonya Barcelona, man, Isu Akage Dina, Waya. Also yesterday, Crystal Palace went to the Etihad Stadium. Nobody Pep Guardiola. Manchester City rested players. We're going to talk about that game in details. Guess what? Manchester City still flogged Crystal Palace 3-0 yesterday. That's why I continue to tell you that Arsenal have already won the league. Arsenal's last two games are against Burnley, the second worst team in the Premier League this season. I've not won a game since Ebidor won Iran. And their last game is against Crystal Palace. I talked about this 2 days ago. When Arsenal signed Ebere Chiesa from Crystal Palace, a clause was included in the contract that should Arsenal win the league, then Arsenal will pay Crystal Palace £10 million. So if you are Crystal Palace, would you want to beat Arsenal and stop them from winning the league? It is what it is. Manchester City, they did well yesterday. When I watched that Crystal Palace side, I was like, come on, they're not going to put up any fight against Arsenal. Meanwhile, a few days after that final game against Arsenal, they have a game in the Conference League. So they are surely going to rest some players. So it is what it is. We're going to talk about all these and more on the show today. But somebody called me on the phone and said, Udman, have you heard? I said, what? He said, Jose Mourinho is coming back to the big football management business. Because all those times at Roma, if you're in Fenerbahce, Benfica, I thought he was done. And I know how many times I've talked down on Jose here, you know, because of a lot of things. In fact, I'm going to explain myself very well on the show today. So please, calm down, strap on your seatbelt. It's going to be a long, joyous ride. Call a friend, tell them it's time. Let's celebrate the sponsors of the show. Talking about Crystal Garden Estate. We are from Crystal Garden Estate. When we return, I'll tell you the full story. Hang in there, please. Don't touch your dial.
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3: Huge man. Odogu.

ladies and gentlemen, Jose Mourinho is on his way back to Real Madrid. Oh, yes. That man is a child of grace. One of the greatest managers of all time in world football. Indeed, if you write your top 10 managers of all time, Jose Mourinho must be included. Unless maybe you don't know what you're doing. Florentino Perez came out on Tuesday in his press conference. And then he hailed Mourinho. And, you know, talked about the fact that Jose Mourinho will come back to Real Madrid 13 years after his previous stint at the Santiago Bernabeu. Now, the thing about Jose Mourinho is that I've told this story a lot of times here on the show. I'm not going to go back into, you know, his story, how he started and all that. We've talked about that a lot, you know. But one thing about Jose is he will win. But you have to pay for it. What do I mean? You have to give him money. He'll sign a lot of players. He will win. And then the next season, you continue to spend money. I don't know how he's going to function. You know, at this time when we have the PSR, the Profit and Sustainability Rule, the FIFA Fair Play Rule, and all those rules that say you don't spend beyond your means. Because it's going to be difficult. But for Real Madrid, they have enough money. And they also have, in fact, they can spend money. So he's at the right club. You know, but back in the days, like I said, he needs to spend. He doesn't graduate players from the reserve team. You know, he doesn't build a team like that. He buys the team and then he wins. Take it back. Let's start from the beginning. FC Porto. Yes, he was at Benfica, from Benfica to Unai de Lira before he came to FC Porto. Right? You give it to him when he was at Benfica and Unai de Lira. He did enough to earn himself, you know, the luxury of spending money in whatever club he goes to. Unai de Lira, I'm very sure a lot of us have not heard about that club before. He took that club, finished third or fourth on the Primera Liga. 1 point ahead of FC Porto. 1 point behind Benfica on the Primera Liga. Sporting Lisbon won the league that season. The next year, FC Porto called him and gave him the job. Now, when he came to FC Porto, because he had performed the miracle with Unai de Lira, he asked for money they gave him. Listen, he signed Victor Bahia. That their goalkeeper. Signed Ricardo Cavajo. Signed Costinha. Signed Deco. Dimitri Alenichev. Signed Helder Postiga. Went to Charlton. Brought back George Costa that he had loaned out. Signed Nuno Valente. In fact, he brought Nuno Valente and Deli. That guy Deli, if you remember, from Unai de Lira. He signed Paulo Ferreira. He's right back. Signed, I think he got Pereira from Vitória de Setúbal. Signed Cesar Peixoto from Belenenses. Signed Pedro Emmanuel from Boavista. Signed Manich, who had his contract was up at Benfica. He brought him as a free agent. And then Jan Kuskas, one guy called Edgar as Jan Kuskas. How many players have I called now? Follow me, yo. I'm not talking down on him. He's a genius, but he must buy the team to win. And as soon as he assembled all these players, he boasted that he was going to win the Champions League for FC Porto in the next 2 years. And people thought he was drunk because FC Porto were not even going to the Champions League that season. They qualified for the UEFA Cup, what you know today as the UEFA Europa League. But in his first season, he won the Taça de Portugal, won the Primeira Liga, that's the Portuguese league, and then took FC Porto to the finals of the UEFA Cup that season. That final was played in Austria.
Vienna, Austria. The Olympic Stadium in Vienna. He was against Celtic. It was a 3-2 win. FC Porto beat them 3-2. What happened was, Ember. That final was played in Seville. The home of Sevilla. Estadio La Cartuja. That's what it is called. But back then, he was called the Estadio Olimpico de Seville. Against Celta Vigo. Against Celtic. Scottish club Celtic. Then Henrik Larsson was in Celtic. Their third highest goal scorer of all time. And then in that final ended 3-2. Dele scored two goals. And then, can I remember? Alenichev scored one of the goals. Then Larsson scored two goals for Celtic. And that was how Jose Mourinho won his first European title for FC Porto. And then, Kadhafi Abu, the next year, they now went to the Champions League because he won the league. And of course, they won the UEFA Cup. They now went to the Champions League. It was that year that he blew the world away. That was 2003-2004. But what did he do? He went to the market again. Out of all the players I told you he signed, the thing with him is he will win, but he will buy a lot of players. That's how he does it. The next year, I remember, FC Porto was in the same Champions League group with Real Madrid, Olympic Marseille, and Partizan Belgrade. They came second under Real Madrid that season. That was when Real Madrid had the Galacticos. All those big names. Ronaldo de Lima, Zinedine Zidane, Luis Figo, Ivan Helguera. All of them. Beckham had not come then. Remember, Beckham had joined 2004. Beckham had joined. Okay, 2-3-2-4. Yes. Beckham left in 2-3. My memory serves me right. He see me a jugon keep as well. What happened? They finished second behind Real Madrid. And then in the round of 16, they came up against a very good Man United side. I've talked about that game a lot of times here in the house. The first leg at the Estadio do Dragão ended 2-1 in favor of FC Porto. Benny McCarthy scored the two goals. And Quinton Fortune scored for Manchester United. It was a festival of goals for the two African players in the two teams. And then, in the second leg, Man United outplayed them very, very well. And needed just one goal, because at that time, the away goal rule was still working. So they needed just one goal to beat Porto. Who scored the goal? Paul Nwankwo, Paul Scholes. And then it continued to be 1-0 until the 90th minute. I've told you that story here in the house. Free kick from 40 yards. Benny McCarthy took that free kick direct to the Tim Howard's post. Howard knocked it out for Costinha. The FC Porto defensive midfielder. He tapped into an open post. And that was the day Jose Mourinho was born. Yes. Before that day, a lot of people didn't know him. That was the day. He was wearing a trench coat. Running to Old Trafford, was jumping, very dramatic, you know. And then to the quarterfinals, from then on, he knew nobody could stop him anymore. From then on, it was difficult to score FC Porto then. In the quarterfinals, they came up against Lyon. Beat Lyon 2-0 at the Estadio do Dragão. They drew 2-2 at the Groupama Stadium in Lyon, the metropolis of Lyon. In the semifinal, they came up against Deportivo La Coruña. They drew 0-0 they drew 0-0 in La Coruña, not Deportivo. Their stadium is called the Estadio Municipal de Riazo. And then the second leg at the Estadio do Dragão, Dele scored from the penalty spot. That Dele guy, his full name is Van Dele Fernandez Silva. But because Van Dele Otogonogo and Waluso Dele
So when I say Dele, I mean Van Dele, Fernando Silva. No, can you remember Dele? So the game against the I'm telling you how Jose Mourinho became great, right? Dele scored from the penalty spot in the second leg at the Estadio do Dragão, and they went to the finals. That final was played on the 26th of May 2004, exactly 9 days after Arsenal won the league unbeaten. Arsenal's last game was against Leicester City. I remember. Thierry Henry scored the first goal. Patrick Vieira scored the winner. It was after they won that game, they confirmed they had won the league unbeaten. The 38 games in a season. 9 days later, that Champions League final happened. It was at the largest stadium in the fifth largest city of Westphalia and Northwestern Germany. Ever about the final. I'll never forget. FC Porto versus Monaco. I watched that game again 2 days ago. Now remember, it was Jose Mourinho versus Didier Deschamps. The best defense in the Champions League versus the best attack. And it's if I sit down, can call on our call. Honestly, Crystal Garden Estate, can't get a call, no get a maca, mbanya, how come we are on week, and look for Zeke and owner. Thank you very much.

baby Siaga. But then Monaco came with the best attack. But let me break it down for you. Monaco in the league, in the group phase in 2004, they were in the same group with Deportivo La Coruña, AEK Athens, and PSV Eindhoven. Fanya Deportivo, 8 goals in the league phase, 8-3 it ended. Bar AEK Athens, 4-0. But they scored a lot of goals. Fast forward to the round of 16, they came up against Real Madrid. They scored 5 goals against Real Madrid, home and away. The problem with Monaco at that time was they could score a lot of goals, but they were also conceding. They met Real Madrid in the round of 16. They scored 5 goals against Madrid, but conceded 5 goals. They won because of away goal rule. I remember the first leg at the Santiago Bernabeu. It ended 4-2 in favor of Madrid. Skelachi. Sebastian Skelachi. How many Arsenal fan? No, can ask now. Remember Skelachi? That Skelachi was in Monaco then. That your defender. He was in Monaco then. He was the guy that scored the first goal. Ivan Helguera equalized. And then the big boys in the team took charge. Zinedine Zidane scored the second goal to make it 2-1. 3 times for Footballer of the Year. 2 times Ballon d'Or winner. Luis Figo scored the second goal to make it 2-1. 1 time Ballon d'Or winner. 1 time former Footballer of the Year. The third goal was scored by Ronaldo de Lima. 3 times former Footballer of the Year. 2 times Ballon d'Or winner. Madrid was that star-studded. But where the problem Mapus was that at that time it was 4-1, right? And then Fernando Morientes, Omuisi. As soon as Fernando Morientes scored that final goal around the 83rd or 84th minute, Madrid Amago and Sobode, because the return leg at the Stadio Louis II was going to be war. What happened? In the return leg, Raul Gonzalez scored the first goal. At that time, it was 5-1. So everybody thought, Imago, now Madrid, Emeli Zinka. Ludovic Juli. Juli, G-U-I-L-Y, that later played for Barcelona. Scored 2 goals. And then Fernando Morientes scored 1. They beat Madrid 3-1. It was 5-5 on aggregate. And then they qualified because of away goal rule. They scored 2 goals at the Santiago Bernabeu. Madrid scored only 1 at the Stadio Louis II. But my point is, they had the best attack in the Champions League that season. Fast forward to the semi-final. They came up against Chelsea. They scored 5 goals against Chelsea, home and away. They beat Chelsea 3-1 at the Stadio Louis II. 3-2-2 at Stamford Bridge. So, going into that final, Wakachina knew he was, that's Jose Mourinho, Wakachina, in case you're joining us for the first time, you know, Jose Mourinho, born Wakachina. So when I say Wakachina, no, I'm talking about Jose Mourinho. So Mourinho knew he was coming up against a very solid attacking side. What did Jose Mourinho do? He turned to his number 9, Benny McCarthy, and told him, Imaba, Imebido, Nolana, Kambonyalunda Afim. Let me play 4 defenders, 6 men in the midfield. Yes, Delai is an attacker, but he joins the midfield. What did he do? He played Victor Baia in goal. Right back, Paulo Ferreira. Left back, Nuno Valente. Central defense, George Costa and Ricardo Cavallo. Defensive midfielder, Costinha. Central midfielder, Pedro Mendes. Manich paired with him in the central midfield. Deco was the attacking midfielder. Carlos Alberto played from the right. Delay played from the left. They locked up everywhere. Fernando Morientes didn't have any space to operate with. What happened? Carlos Alberto scored the first goal on the 39th minute. Hajakwa lock up. That was the first time we saw packing of... Is it packing of balls? I don't know more. Trailer. That one is not to pack balls. Alenichev scored his second goal. Dimitri Alenichev on the 60th minute. Hello, Kukwa. And then on the... Alenichev scored the second... Then Deco. Deco scored the third goal. As soon as Deco scored the third goal, Deco scored on the 71st minute. 4 minutes later, Jose Mourinho brought in Benny McCarthy. Pin back the Monaco attacking players.

and beat Monaco 3-0. As soon as he won that game, Roman Abramovich called him on the phone. Papanko. At that time, money was being thrown around in football like crazy. Called him on the phone and said, "We are working out, Jenna. Come, let me take you out of poverty. You want to come to West London or CIS? Shall pack your bags and come. Let me use some millions of pounds where Banyalu Gifuel." That was the first time since I started watching football that I saw that a manager was bought the same way you buy players. Because Roman Abramovich paid FC Porto £1.7 million compensation package to bring Jose Mourinho. And then when Waka Achina came, he made a statement in his first press conference at Chelsea. He said, "Please don't call me arrogant. Don't worry, Munem. Let me tell you a little about Jose. I'll tell you about the games yesterday. Break it down for you very well. Even the PSG game. You know, PSG won their 14th French Ligue 1 title. Their fifth consecutive French Ligue 1 title. We're going to talk about all that, man. I just can't catch all my Mourinho. I can't call the guy in our Tom Gogo. He came and said, "Please, don't call me arrogant. I am European champion. I think I'm the special one." That was where he talked about that special one for the first time. What happened? He went to Oganda Oga, Obuefi Nukefi, Roman Abramovich, and said, "Ijikwego, sir. Wetakwego. I don't build anything from, I don't graduate anybody from academy. I don't build anything from anywhere else. Okwego." You see the way Pep Guardiola, for instance, Pep has been buying in Manchester City. But at least a player like Phil Foden. Foden yesterday gave one of the best assists I've seen in a very, very long time. The pass he gave to Semenya, I'm going to talk about it here. He's an academy graduate. Graduated from the Manchester City Academy. Played football to the point that he was voted FWA Player of the Year in England. PFA Player of the Year. EPL Player of the Year. He's an academy graduate. Rico Lewis. Academy graduate. Oscar Bob. Nico Riley on your banana shout. Academy graduate. Pep Guardiola, ask him, Jose Mourinho, what are that thing on an ako? When Jose Mourinho came to Chelsea came second in the league. That was 2-3-2-4 when Arsenal went unbeaten. To a side that came second, listen to players he brought him Paulo Ferreira. Up of Paulo Ferreira, we see FC Porto. He came with Ricardo Cavalho. At that time, it was absurd to buy a player for £15 million. He paid £13.2 million for Paulo Ferreira. Paid £20 million for Ricardo Cavalho. But if you check, you see £19.85 million. That's almost £20 million. He brought in Peter Cech from Rennes. Brought in Arjen Robben from PSV Eindhoven. Brought in Matteo Cashman from PSV Eindhoven. Brought in Didier Drogba, £24 million signing from Olympic Marseille. Brought in Thiago from Benfica. Brought in Nuno Moraes. And one other player. What happened? Chelsea played 2005-2006. Broke their own record. That was when they finished the entire season conceding just one goal in 38 games. They lost only one game that season. I've talked about that before on the show. It was against Manchester City. Nicolas Anelka was the guy that scored the goal. They almost went unbeaten. That same season, they went to the Carabao Cup final, but that time it was not Carabao Cup. I think Watington Cup. They beat Liverpool in the final, so he won a cup double in his first season. Have that in mind, though. You remember how many players I told you he bought? The next season, get a lot of players. The next season, 2005-2006, he brought Asel Delhono from Athletic Bilbao, brought Lassana Diarra from Le Havre, in France, brought Sean-Ry Phillips from Manchester City, brought Michael Essien from Lyon, brought Manich from Dynamo Moscow. Because at the time he left Porto, Manich left for Dynamo Moscow. He brought him back on loan to Chelsea. And he won the league again. Fast forward to 2006-2007. With all these players he bought, with the back-to-back league triumph,
Ozuro. He brought in Michael Pollack. One of the greatest midfielders to ever touch the ball. Bayern Munich captain before he left Allianz Arena. German national team captain. Solid player. He brought in Solomon Kalou from Feyenoord. He brought in Ballon d'Or winner Andriy Shevchenko from AC Milan for £30 million. That was the season. Arsene Wenger said that if he signs a player for £30 million, now the player will have to score a hat-trick every single game. Because at that time, he was unheard of to spend £30 million on a footballer. Now, when you're going to Arsene Wenger, when you're told to he on a happy nampy. 2K, no remainder. And then, okay, Zuro, sorry. How many have I called? Michael Ballack, Solomon Kalou. And after Andriy Shevchenko, he brought Mikel Obi. That was the season he brought Mikel Obi. Nyana Salesoga Sinzoli Azo. That time, Mikel was in Lin Oslo, in Norway. He brought Mikel Obi. He brought Khalid Boularouz in the Chelsea. No, can you remember Boularouz? And then he brought Ashley Cole. The way Chelsea signed Ashley Cole, Ashley Cole was the best left back in the Premier League. Arsenal's Hail End graduate. Graduated from the Arsenal Academy. Before Ashley Cole came up, it was Savino and Giovanni from Broncos that were playing the Arsenal left back. Ashley Cole came up. These two guys, Buffalo, Naba Barcelona. Ashley Cole was so young, so good. Jose Mourinho called Roman Abramovich and said, I need that boy. But there was no way to approach Ashley Cole. Because you remember, the arrivals, Chelsea, Arsenal, you know, and the season had not ended. They approached Ashley Cole illegally. What I'm telling you is online. You can check. But I witnessed it then. I was there then. I didn't end up all on bar, so it's not like I read it off anywhere. They approached Ashley Cole and Chelsea and the football director of Chelsea. Chelsea Football Club and Jose Mourinho were fined for approaching Ashley Cole. And when the news broke, the entire Arsenal community hated Ashley Cole. Fans turned on Ashley Cole. Whenever he touched the ball, they would start booing. Ooh, ooh. What happened? On his next birthday, Roman Abramovich attended his birthday. You know when a billionaire, I'm talking about a billionaire in every currency, attends your birthday. And I know Kepu Kepu, na birthday gift, annually, na around £1 million. I can't defend that now, you know, but of course, Roman Abramovich was throwing money around. What happened? As soon as that 2-5-2-6 season ended, Ashley Cole packed his bags. We lost Obagaba Stamford Bridge. That season, Jose Mourinho did not win the league. It was one of his worst seasons in his first stint at Chelsea. But what happened? He won the FA Cup and he won the EFL. The Carling Cup. The FA Cup final, I remember, at Wembley. It was Didier Drogba that scored the goal. It was a 1-2. Gave Frank Lampard the ball. Ran into the 18-yard box. Frank Lampard, the Dunia Yeenu. Drogba stabbed the ball into the post. I remember, like, the back of my hand. Then 2-7-2-8. He still went to the market. He brought in Claudio Pizarro from Bayern Munich. Brought in Tai Ben-Haim. Mwaboting Wanderers in Israel. Brought in Steve Sidwell from Reading. Brought in Florent Malouda from Lyon. Brought in Fabio Borini from Bologna. Brought in Alex from PSV Eindhoven. Went to Barcelona, signed Julian Belletti. That was a year. Juliano Belletti, he was the guy that scored the second goal in that Champions League final against Arsenal the season before. As soon as Kabasi Ozubo, Ogolien at Chelsea. €5.5 million, I remember. He brought in Nicolas Anelka from Bolton Wanderers. Brought in Branislav Ivanovic. And then brought in Franco Di Santo. He will win, but he will spend money. I'm telling you. What happened? The season started. August, Chelsea, now I'm Okwa. Alone in September, the Okwa Bagote. On the 20th of September, Roman Abramovich called him and said, okay, I think it's time to part ways. Okwa is again, man. Part of the thing
that caused the problem was Avram Grant. Chelsea brought in Avram Grant to be the sporting director. Jose Mourinho didn't want Avram Grant. There were rumors then that the signing of Michael Ballack and Andriy Shevchenko were done by Avram Grant or the people in the Chelsea hierarchy. But Jose Mourinho fell out with Avram Grant. I know that one for sure. So, egos were clashing in the dressing room. In September 2007, Roman Abramovich called him and said, get out. It's time to go. But what happened? He gave him a check of £24 million. Severance package of £24 million. Jose Mourinho is a genius when it comes to signing contracts. He has earned more money from severance packages than any other human being I know in world sport, not just football. At least, you know, this is 2007. £24 million in 2007 is worth approximately £40.7 million today. Hear me. As of today, the UK's annual inflation rate is at 3.3%, which means that when you consider the total inflation in the UK, prices have increased by roughly 69.6% since 2007. So £24 million in 2007 is around £41 million now. That's big money. Jose left. The next season, he joined Inter Milan. Arrived at the San Siro on the 2nd of June 2008. He took over from Roberto Mancini. The then chairman of Inter Milan was Massimo Moratti. Madam Moratti Akabedi, they are chairman now. Patrick, if anybody, please, if you're listening, I beg, can I be the chairman of Inter Milan now? Marima, you somebody who will make you know people you're not supposed to know. Massimo Moratti, I remember. Jose came, said, Oga, we know. But he got bokwa ego, he jikwa money. Moratti said, don't worry, point the player, I will pay. What happened? His first season, he brought back Fiuco on loan from Grosselo Corgini. Brought back Adriano to Inter Milan. Signed Hernan Crespo. Signed Mancini from Roma. Signed Jimenez. Signed Sule Montari from Portsmouth. Signed Ricardo Quaresma from FC Porto. Signed Obinna Nsofo. Victor Nsofo. No, can you remember so far? Signing from Kievo. Signed Bonucci from Treviso. Inter Salocco. He won the Scudetto that season. The Italian Serie A. Although the next season, 2009-2010, he went to Massimo Moratti again. Ijikwego. Give me money. Let me blow the world away. Enyiego. Oga. That was the year Jose Mourinho. For me, that should be Jose Mourinho's best year ever. He signed Diego Alberto Milito from Genoa for £28 million. He signed Thiago Motta. He's Onya Akodo. Onya Nkabu Patron. Nda Akodo. His defensive midfielder, cross and die. He signed Ali Beck. He signed Lucio, 2002 World Cup winner from Bayern Munich. He signed Samuel Eto'o-Fils. He signed Arnautovic from 20. He signed Wesley Sneijder from Real Madrid for £20 million. He signed Pandev from Lazio. Signed Mariga from Parma. And that season, they won the Scudetto. They won the Italian Coppa Italia. In fact, the Italian Coppa Italia final was played at the Olimpico Rome against AS Roma. But Roma 1-0. Two trophies. And then in the Champions League, let me start the Champions League from just 2 more minutes. I'll be done anyway. Because Jose is a genius, but the problem is that he will spend money, he will win, but he needs to spend again the next season because he doesn't build anything. In the Champions League that season, Inter Milan was drawn in the same group with Barcelona, Rubin Kazan, the Russian club, and Dynamo Kiev, the Ukraine club.
Inter Milan came second behind Pep Guardiola's Barcelona. Lionel Messi, Busigo had. In fact, the only game they lost in the group phase was against Barcelona. First leg against Barcelona at the San Siro, they played 0-0. Second leg, Barcelona beat them 2-0 at the Camp Nou. Fast forward to the round of 16, it was Inter Milan versus Chelsea. At the San Siro, they beat Chelsea 2-1. Diego Milito and Esteban Cambiaso scored the two goals, I remember. Solomon Kalou pulled one back for Chelsea. Olona, second leg, they beat Chelsea 1-0. Samuel Eto'o scored that winning goal. Fast forward to the quarterfinals, Inter Milan versus CSK Moscow. Inter Milan beat them 1-0 at the CSK Arena in Moscow. And then beat them 1-0 again at the San Siro. Then fast forward to one of the most popular semi-final games ever played in Champions League history. Pep Guardiola versus Jose Mourinho. Inter Milan versus Barcelona. Clash of the Titans. First leg, Maicon. That their right back, Maicon. Maicon played like a man possessed. Inter Milan ran riot. They beat Barcelona 3-1. Can I remember? Pedro Rodriguez scored for Barcelona. And then Maicon made it 2-1. Okay, no. Wesley Sneijder equalized. I'm telling you what you can check. Maicon scored to make it 2-1. Then Milito, Diego Milito scored to make it 3-1. How about Barcelona 3-1 in that first leg? Now the return leg at the Camp Nou. Honestly, personally, I thought Barcelona would beat them 9-0. Because Barcelona were that good. Sergio Busquets, Xavi Hernandez, Andres Iniesta, Lionel Messi. Oh. What happened? 10 minutes into that second leg, Thiago Motta got his first yellow card. 18 minutes later, in the 28th minute, he got a red card. Jose Mourinho's engine room. There's something Jose Mourinho does not joke with. Defensive midfielders, never. In fact, Jose Mourinho is the first manager in history to play two defensive midfielders. Pair two defensive midfielders. I've never seen that before Jose Mourinho in Chelsea. That Chelsea team of 2005. When he played Claude Makélélé and Makélélé in the midfield. In fact, Claude Makélélé and I forgot to know who he paired him with even before he brought Asian the next season, after his first season. So, Thiago Motta got a red card. Barcelona fans, men are fan, Nanage, Buzinda, they were 10 men. Thiago Motta, his injury room was out. Jose Mourinho. You know the way Victor Gyokeres celebrates? You know the way he jams his fingers together? That was what Jose Mourinho did to the Inter Milan players. Oga? Lock up that back. Nyanumki. They locked it up. The back line. Nyeki. Onyo the key. To make sure there was nothing Barcelona did not do. Andres Iniesta and Musigo. There was nothing that Lionel Messi to the right. Everybody was doing it. Chiki chiki bam bam. Up until, I think, around the 83rd minute. When Rafanka, this is the academy, La Masia graduate, Hapota from Man U, Gerard Pique, he turned 180 inside of the 6-yard box and scored. And that was the only goal they scored, and that was how Inter Milan qualified for the finals. That final was played at the Santiago Bernabeu on the 27th of May 2010. Bayern Munich versus Inter Milan. Bayern Munich manager then was Don Carlo, Carlo Ancelotti. So it was Don Carlo versus Jose Mourinho. Now, because Thiago Motta was not there, Jose called Zanetti. Javier Zanetti, all the very eclectic. He can play anywhere. He plays fullback, but he can play anywhere. Jose told him, "Oya, come to the defensive midfield." Julio Cesar was in goal. Walter Samuel paired with Christian Kivu. This is their current Inter Milan manager. They just won a cup double. Right back was Maicon. Left back was Lucio. Javier Zanetti, defensive midfielder, paired with Esteban Cambiaso. Wesley Sneijder was the attacking midfielder. Samuel Eto'o from the right. Goran Pandev from the left. Diego Milito, the out-and-out striker. Milito scored two goals against Bayern Munich.
And that was how Jose Mourinho won his first Champions League title. No, his second Champions League title after FC Porto. But hear me, the last time Inter Milan won a Champions League title before Jose Mourinho came was in 1965. He gave them their first Champions League title after 45 years. That was the same way he gave Chelsea their first league title after 50 years. Because the last time Chelsea won was in 1955 till 2005 when he won for them. He's that good. But he will spend money. That's the problem. As soon as he beat Bayern Munich at the Santiago Bernabeu, Ogandioga called him on the phone. Ogandioga, Buefinu Kefi. Called him on the phone and said, Oga, don't go back. This is the Santiago. I'm talking about Florentino Perez, the chairman of Real Madrid. Said, this is the Santiago Bernabeu. No need to go back. Not even go back to get your bag. We'll buy all the supplies for you. Please, it's time to manage Madrid. Jose Mourinho said, in Sobadro, in a Wopitakwego. Meanwhile, let me tell you this. This is not a joke. When he left Inter Milan, Massimo Moratti cried. Go and check. He said it in an interview, still online. He said he wept. Then somebody you left. And since he left, they have not won another Champions League. They have been to the final twice. First one against Manchester City. That was Rodri. Second one against PSG last season. About for 5-0. Now, when Florentino Perez called him, he said it's time to manage Madrid. I see I'm a kwam ni Diego. Man, he get what put out ego. I see ego ne kicho. Na checkbook, go to the market. Mourinho left. Bosse Joe Canales from Racing Santander. Bought Angel Di Maria from Benfica. Bought Pedro Leon from Getafe. Bought Sami Khedira from Stuttgart. Brought in Ricardo Cavaho. He was always moving with Cavaho. Brought in Mesut Ozil from Werder Bremen. And brought in Emmanuel Adebayo from Manchester City. That season, Real Madrid did not win the league. But they went to the finals of the Spanish Copa del Rey. Played against Barcelona at the Mestalla Stadium. While Barcelona 1-0. The goal was scored by Cristiano Ronaldo after extra time. That's during extra time. After regulation time. Olotu 11-2-12. Ojekukwa address in Doruku. Florentino Perez. Siabi konyapagodum that your checkbook. Akame Gosiho, Onyekuyego. He brought in Nuri Sahin from Borussia Dortmund. Brought in Altintop, Hamil and Altintop from Bayern Munich. Brought in Jose Calleon from Espanyol. Brought in Rafael Varane from Lens. Brought in Rustin Drenthe from Hercules. Brought in Fabio Contrao from Benfica. That was the year Real Madrid won the La Liga under Jose Mourinho. They also won the Super Copa de España. Then in 2013, they lost the Copa del Rey final to Atletico Madrid and they sacked Jose Mourinho. When they sacked Mourinho, they paid him £23 million. £23 million in 2013 is around £31 million today. That's using an average inflation increase of 33% to 35%. You know, based on from 2013 to 2026, £23 million in Spain in 2013 is £31 million today. Has to show you how much the guy signs contract. Abu. Oh, and that was when he went back to Chelsea for his second stint. Money. He signs as Fabregas, Diego Costa, Felipe Luis, brought back Didier Drogba from Galatasaray, signed Loic Remy, then brought Juan Cuadrado. Chelsea didn't win that season. Olo the next season. Meanwhile, no, sorry. His first season, Ndanku Bundogo in the second season here, his first season, he brought in André Scholle. Marco van Ginkel from Vitesse Amiens, brought in Max Schweizer, the goalkeeper from Fulham, brought in Willian from Anzi Makachkala, brought in Samuel Fields from Anzi Makachkala, brought in Christian Asu from FC Porto, Bertrand Traore, brought in Nemanja Matic
Mo Salah came January transfer then. Kodzuma, na Mario Pasalic. He didn't win anything before he now signed the players I called before. And then he won the league. This is Yusuf for you. They sacked him and paid him again. He came to Manchester United. He signed Alexis Sanchez, Lee Grant, Eric Bailly, Henrik Mkhitaryan, Romelu Lukaku, Victor Lindelof, Diogo Dalot, Nemanja Matic, Paul Pogba, Fred, Zlatan Ibrahimovic in the 2 years he spent at Manchester United. Did he win? Yes. He won the Carabao Cup, the UEFA Europa League, and the Community Shield. And then he will come, he will sign, and then scatter your club if you stop giving him money to sign. How much did Manchester United pay him? Meanwhile, in his second seat at Chelsea, Chelsea paid him £15 million. His second severance package, in his first severance package, they paid him £24 million. He came to Manchester United. Man United paid him £19.6 million when they sacked him and brought in Ole Gunnar Solskjaer. He went to Tottenham. Tottenham paid him €35 million. Around £30 million when they sacked him. He went to Roma, won the Conference League. They sacked him, paid him £3 million. He went to Fenerbahce. They sacked him, paid him £15 million. Now he's going back to Real Madrid. See, one of these days, we're, you know, going to talk about these managers, you know, because some of these guys have done so much, you know, and their stories make football so sweet. I'm telling you. So, ladies and gentlemen, getting our cool. Try 3 minutes to the top of the hour. I couldn't move too much. I've not even analyzed the games yesterday. Very, very quickly, let me tell you what happened yesterday. Of course, Lazio came up against Inter Milan in the Coppa Italia. Inter Milan beat them 2-0. They already won the Scudetto, the Italian Serie A, a couple of weeks ago. So this is the first time they're winning a cup double since Jose Mourinho did it in 2010, 16 years ago. Like I told you, Christian Kivu, this is their current manager, was his defender then. Also yesterday, Brest lost at home to Strasbourg 2-1. And then Paris Saint-Germain beat Lens 2-0. As soon as they won that game, they confirmed their 14th French Ligue 1 title. Five in a row. They have now won five in a row. And then in the La Liga yesterday, Espanyol beat Athletic Bilbao 2-0. Villarreal lost at home to Sevilla 3-2. Then Getafe beat Mallorca 3-1. The game between Deportivo Alaves and Barcelona, like I said before, Hakazo dia. Because in the Alaves, let me tell you how bad it was. In the Alaves, Nona, because the league table in the La Liga. Alaves, they are now on 40 points. They were on 37 points before they played Barcelona. Right? 37 points means they were 19th on the La Liga table. Maromi go na nye nde Barcelona. They down twos. What happened? 45th minute into that game yesterday. It was a corner kick from the right wing, taking straight to the edge of the six-yard box. The Barcelona defenders cleared the ball. The ball fell to Antonio Blanco. Antonio Blanco nodded the ball back into the danger zone, the six-yard box. And then Ibrahim Diabete took the one-time shot, scored to make it 1-0. And then Barcelona, Bazia Hankete, Emelieha. As I speak to you now, Deportivo Alaves are 15th on the Spanish La Liga table. Somebody say power in the comment section. DSB music. Somebody sent a message and said, if Florentino Perez should avoid Jose Mourinho. No, they will not avoid Jose Mourinho, no. They want to win. You know Madrid and their quick fix. They will bring him, give him money. He will win. Scatter the dressing room. They will sack him again and pay him 30 or 40 million pounds. And then yesterday, ladies and gentlemen, Crystal Palace walked into the Lions' den, Manchester City. Oh, let me shock you. That was a Premier League game Manchester City needed to win. But City players, they rested. Bernardo Silva started from the bench. Phil Foden was on the bench. Josko Vardiol, Matheus Nunes,
were on the bench. Erling Haaland did not even play at all. Jeremy Doku was on the bench. And then they started the game. 31 minutes into the game, Bernardo Silva got the ball on the right wing, far outside of the 18-yard box. He passed the ball back almost to the center field to Matheus Nunes. Matheus Nunes then passed forward to Phil Foden. Let me try my best to describe this assist. But you know, some of these things are better witnessed than described. Now, Phil Foden was backing the Crystal Palace goal. He was 25 yards away from goal. He was backing the Crystal Palace goal. Antoine Semenyo was running in behind him. Phil Foden, without looking back, used his back heel to drop the ball for Antoine Semenyo. Without looking back, as soon as he got the ball from Matheus Nunes, with his back heel, bam, he dropped a through pass. Nekwa Semenyo in the post. Semenyo said, thank you very much, sir. Took a one-time shot, scored to make it 1-0. Meanwhile, big ups to Antoine Semenyo. He's the third highest goal scorer in the Premier League this season. He's not even a striker. That goal was his sixth Premier League goal in 15 Premier League games for Manchester City. His ninth goal in 24 games in all competitions. Why is he the third highest goal scorer? Remember that he scored 10 Premier League goals for AFC Bournemouth before he left. 10 in 20 games before he left. So put it together. This guy has scored 19 goals in 45 games in all competitions, both for AFC Bournemouth and Manchester City. Take a bow, son. Then on the 40th minute, Maguire got the ball in the center of the pitch. He passed the ball to the left wing to Savino. Savino ran down the left wing, looked into the 18-yard box, Crystal Palace 18-yard box, and saw Phil Foden. He dinked the ball over everybody. All the Crystal Palace players, he dinked the ball over everybody to Phil Foden. Phil Foden was standing side by side on the edge of the 6-yard box with Omar Mamouche, surrounded by the Crystal Palace defenders. Phil Foden flicked the ball to Omar Mamouche. Omar Mamouche was back in the post, controlled with his right foot, turned around 180, took the shot with his right foot still. Scored a beautiful goal to make it, at that time, 2-0.

assist now means that Phil Foden, please hear me, Phil Foden has now gotten 100 goals and assists. In fact, he achieved that with his first assist, the one he gave to Antoine Semenyo. This second one was his 101. Only six players in the history of Manchester City have garnered up to 100 Premier League goals and assists. Sergio Aguero, Kevin De Bruyne, Erling Haaland, David Silva, Madam Chinasa. That's why I call her Raheem Sterling. Raheem Chinasa Sterling. That woman was very good for Manchester City. On a Chelsea, can the Chelsea Nalianiyi completely. The sixth person is Phil Foden. Take a bow, son. Then on the 83rd minute, Ryan Cherki got the ball deep inside of the Manchester City half. Ryan Cherki took off from there. It was Nathan Ake that gave him the ball deep inside of the Manchester City half. He took off, ran into the Crystal Palace half, got to within 25 yards away from goal. Passed the ball, beautiful through pass to Savinho. Savinho said, thank you very much, sir. Controlled the ball, took one shot, boom. Scored to make it 3-0. Now, hear me. That assist from Ryan Cherki now means he's currently on 12 assists in 31 Premier League games this season. He's 7 assists behind Bruno Fernandes, who is still on 19. Ryan Cherki, take a bow, son.

0: Now that Manchester City's win means that they are now 2 points behind Arsenal with same number of games played. Arsenal, I said it before, they have two easy games to go. Burnley and Crystal Palace. Man City have AFC Bournemouth and Aston Villa. Man City have caught up with Arsenal when it comes to goal difference. They are plus 43, Arsenal plus 42. But I don't think this will come down to goal difference because of the remainder of the games. Meanwhile, Man City will be in action this weekend in the FA Cup final at Wembley with Chelsea. When we get to that bridge, we'll cross it. All right, ladies and gentlemen, I appreciate you guys big time. Please, it's time to write, you know, to me on Facebook. You want me to read your comments and also give me that call on the phone line. Let's talk football this afternoon. Manchester City did very well yesterday. And of course, they are now, 2 points, you know, behind Arsenal, basically. Is it over? Or do you still think that Arsenal will bottle it? Is it over in the Premier League? Or do you still think that Arsenal will bottle it? That's a major talking point on the show this afternoon. If you want to talk about Jose Mourinho, you're welcome to do so. Right? But I know a lot of people have lost touch with Mourinho. So I listen, after he left Tottenham Hotspur. Meanwhile, before he left Tottenham, he took them to the Carabao Cup final. They sacked him just before they played that final. Can you imagine? To talk about, bring it forth. It's 0777-090-3594-4777. Or you can hit me up on Facebook. My Facebook page is Huge Man Page. Huge Man Page. Huge is spelled H-U-G-E. Man, M-A-N. Page, P-A-G-E. 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That's my own. Once you get there, click that follow button. 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Scroll down. See the live stream. Go to the comment section. Tell us your name, the football club you're supporting, and of course your location. And then join the party. Thank you so much, ladies and gentlemen. I'll be right back. Don't touch your dial.
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0: look at your comments. I see Igbo Charles Ikechukwu. He said he's watching live from Abba. He's an Arsenal fan. He said if Arsenal win the league, they'll become the first team in the history of Premier League to do it without conceding a penalty or getting a red card the whole season. He said he's sure Jose Mourinho will go for Victor Osimhen. Oh, yes. That's one good thing with Jose Mourinho going to Real Madrid. He must sign Victor Osimhen. Edu Amu said, good afternoon to you, Sir Yuji. I'm Andre Chinedu from Inoma, but I'm live right now in Ibukoenyi. He says, City is going to be the champions of the Premier League come the end of the season. I wish you explained that to us very well. What do you mean by that? Nico Mao said, good afternoon to you, huge man. Said he's watching live from Oka. He's a Man United fan. So while people were saying Man City did rotation, I refuse to call it that. Do you know how much they paid those so-called heavy rotation and how much they were bought? Okay, well, I don't understand what you mean. Bench warmers are bench warmers. First team players are first team players. Chinedu Ene said he's watching live from Ibolo Obosi. Okay, thank you, Chinedu Ene. God bless you. Michael the Good said it's time you phoned your prayer warriors to pray for Arsenal. Said because tension go make Arsenal draw or even lose one of their remaining games. Because Man City know they plan to lose any of their remaining games. Say God bless. Okay, thank you very much. His name is Michael from Festac Town. He's my United fan. Festac Town, Lagos. I celebrate you, sir. Ebuke Fobi said, but in a more serious note, Real Madrid should avoid Jose Mourinho because there's he got nothing special. He's remaining there. They'll give him money. He will sign. By the time he brings in Victor Osimhen and a couple of other players, he will win. You know, first two seasons, then the third season, Hallowem everywhere. They'll sack him and pay him millions. Kenneth Kosi said, I work about our Bankoku. My name is Coach Sochku Kenneth from SZ Worker. Obosi, thank you very much, my brother. Hello. Good afternoon to you. Name and location.
1: Hello, Hoodman Odogwu.
0: Thank you very much. What's your name, sir?
1: Good afternoon. My name is Austin Mogo. I'm calling from
0: Austin, your network. Hello, Melia, completely.
1: Chelsea Blue Blood.
0: You're a Chelsea fan?
1: Yes, sir.
0: Austin, you guys have a difficult one on Sunday before we talk about the Premier League. You know, if you win that game and win the FA Cup, your season will be better than some clubs that finished ahead of you in the Premier League. Are you aware?
1: Yes, I'm aware.
0: But
1: okay, I Europa.
0: You know, I UEFA Europa League.
1: Yes, man. When they got about the game, it's open now. The guy, how the guy pick? Where the man? Emma, if you go to Mark, I'm a bubble on Boru, on your boss, and put it in your home. What do you have? Name, I'm off for the hatta.
0: Look at this guy. This is good. Yeah, Chelsea man. I never reach your Chelsea man. I never come back. Your chances is same. Can one day about the game? How do players go to you now, Chelsea?
1: Players in a bar, man. No, if what is but talking, my bubble, Woro Macassino, Woro Beren was sitting on your coach. You're when you're that way out game. So Chelsea were players. Now, any team, mana, and you want a coach. And what a coach, your problem, my way. You know, when didn't I want to Chelsea were players, but I didn't want to play my ball.
0: No, Chelsea were players. Chelsea were players. Kevilo, Man City Meli yesterday, half a match in Abo. Or Google Bam Bam, Kakango Lilanya, Man City.
1: Man City, Ebehan or lose only league against Everton.
0: Everton.
1: Maron Everton, game here, America. So, League Arsenal. Maka, if we hear West Ham Arsenal, Dogana, just non League Arsenal.
0: All right, thank you very much, Austin. I celebrate you big time. Good afternoon to you. Odogun Woke said he's a Chelsea fan. What's your life from Oso Kwodo? He said, one, please, Mikel Arteta should be serious with his last two games. Let him not misbehave because Pep Guardiola is very serious. He said, number two, please, tell us about Chelsea's next manager. My dear brother, I don't know. I'm hearing a lot of names out there. Chelsea have not announced anything officially yet. Hello.
2: Hello.
0: Yeah, good afternoon to you. Name and location.
2: Good afternoon, Sir Huji.
0: Oh, this man. Jacuzzi. I don't know whether to tell you good afternoon or to tell you sorry. because the last time we spoke here on Fan Zone, you guys had not gone 7 games without a win. Right now, it's 7 games. Even that game against Liverpool were playing nothing. Chelsea could not capitalize. He took a free kick that nobody touched to enter the post for Chelsea to score. Hugging in a Messi. What is happening?
2: If that should be a question, you ain't giving a message on now. I think we just need a turn of a new life and a new.
0: Manunu need one more game. This game this weekend, because that game will turn things around. It will be a morale booster for the team.
2: Going to where?
0: UEFA Europa League. If you don't do it, you may end up not going to Europe at all next season.
2: Yuji, this is my own personal opinion. If you ask me,
0: go ahead.
2: Chelsea losing out of Champions League place, I prefer personally for them not to go anywhere in Europe. Just play in the domestic next season. Yes.
0: Why?
2: Yes, one for me, I think it should be a lesson to the blue crew. You understand? It should be a lesson. That's a lesson they should learn. And also, helping the new manager maybe just to concentrate on the domestic on that season, on the new season and his new job. And then before you can now let them now get themselves together, both the board, both the players, both the new management, and then prepare for the next season in Europe.
0: That was what helped Man United to make it to the Champions League.
2: Yes. So I think for me, I would desire it that way for them to not just if they miss out that Champions League spot, let them not go to Europe at all. I think that's what I
0: do. Hold on, Jacuzzi, can you remember any season Chelsea did not go to Europe at all? In recent times, has it happened?
2: In recent times, it has not really happened.
0: It has not happened.
2: It has not really happened in recent times, but then I think everything costs its own time to happen.
0: All
2: for
0: right.
2: One.
0: All right, thank you.
2: At least Blue Code. It in for us, you understand? So we are really, but then, Hugin,
0: yes, sir.
2: With these speculations of going on here and there for our new manager, you know, Alonso, Felipe Luis, Fabregas,
0: names, Kale,
2: yes, Aurelia, and you know, all manner of things going on there. For me, again, to ask me if I should advise these new owners in Chelsea,
0: yes,
2: they have tried this. Try and errors. You understand?
0: Yes.
2: Trying to bring all those managers that can answer. Oh yes, sir for them. And then at the end of the day,
0: they'll mess up everything. Yes.
2: They messed up everything. So if they ask me, one man I've not really seen that picture, and I think if you ask me, if they approach this man with a better offer, I think he will want to try his feet in another water. Having won everything again with Paris Saint-Germain, which is Luis Enrique. Yes, he will bring that fatherly care. He will bring that playing skills. He will bring that that ideas. He will bring to father them.
0: They will never sign Enrique. Enrique will not listen to them. He's just like telling them to sign Mourinho. These are big managers. They won't listen to. You can't push them around. You can't push him around.
2: My problem is the problem. These guys won't allow them to do the job, and they deliver. See, just like Mbappe left PSG for everything, both the presidential treatment and everything. And this guy just came and he delivered the
0: Champions League.
2: That's eluded them, and he's going in for another.
0: This guy won Champions League this season. It will be his third Champions League title as a manager.
2: Experience matters.
0: Wow.
2: You've seen it all, both in the flying plane, both as a manager and all that. So these guys, if they can just bring down their egos, because I don't know what they are doing. They just want to bring an OES manager. Bring down their egos. You see the winning, and you also, because when you go to Europe, you make the money. When you sign big franchises with these advertising companies, you make your money. When you bring in these bigger players, you make your money, and then the fans also will be happy. But I don't understand the tactics are coming from that, their mentality of...
0: All right, Jacuzzi, just before I ask you the last question, I must tell you that this thing you're saying now, all the Chelsea rivals will be saying, God forbid, God forbid, God forbid. Because if you bring Luis Enrique, he don't finish. All right, is it over in the Premier League with that performance yesterday by Manchester City? Is it over in the Premier League, or can there still be twists and turns?
2: I think it goes down to the wire. Yes, it goes down to the wire.
0: Okay.
2: Big regards to the Supremo in Man City, Pep Guardiola. He's just a wizard. I combine a wizard and a wizard at the football. Yes. Let's not forget where this guy was coming from when the
0: Liverpool I said his career was over. I was celebrating the fact. I was singing.
2: And the rest of them. I said, no way again. Boom. I just want to
0: compete. Before you know it, he's now competing for three titles. Imagine winning the FA Cup and the league in a bad season like this.
2: That's what you see when you get a good manager on the job. And it becomes easier for you. I think that the destiny of Arsenal is in their hands. Because I don't see this Man City and the Pep Guardiola losing this too many matches, no matter who's off his guard, whether it's Aston Villa, I don't see them losing these two matches. So the destiny of Arsenal is in their hands. Win their two remaining matches, and then I wish them all the best.
0: All right, thank you very much, Jacuzzi. I celebrate you, my dear brother. Back to your comments. I see Uzo Mikel comedies. He said, Edman, Arsenal have won the league already. He's remaining in the Champions League. Onyeka Onyema said, good day, Edman. Onyeka Onyema from Onitsha, an Arsenal fan. Said, Arsenal must win the league. And that's what Jose Mourinho. Give him money and he'll give you titles. Period. Simple. Okay, yeah, you're still... I've taken the correction. We were talking about Bernardo Silva and Foden. Yes, they started the game. Thank you very much. Oh, pardon me, my dear brother. Merem Duin said... Merem Muma from Mbo, a Liverpool fan, said Arsenal will surely win the league no matter what happens. Chooks Godwin said, good day, you just went alive. He's watching live from Libya. Wow, all the way from Libya. There's Ekwisigi, my brother. He said he's a Man United fan. Said also, remember that Arsenal will not win the league this season. My brother, if you're willing to bet on it, we'll take you.
3: Hello.
0: Hello.
3: Good afternoon.
0: Good afternoon to you, sir. Name and location. Ebuka from Onitsha. Tell us the football club you're supporting.
3: Yeah.
0: Man City. Huh? Network is poor. Ebuka is one of them. It's not your fault. If you can call back, I'll appreciate it big time. Hello, good afternoon to you. Name and location.

0: also jin keji angalata ka also odogu
1: governor dey jiji bele.
0: Raul Rido, my dear brother, you must be a Chelsea fan. Vico, which club are you supporting?
1: I'm supporting Manchester United.
0: Oh, Manchester United fan, good to have you.
1: Good.
0: Go ahead.
1: Man City rest from the beginning again.
0: Okay. Don't worry. Mistake. When they rested Nathan Ake, Jeremy Doku, Ryan Cheki,
1: Maka Chelsea,
0: Matteo Kovacic, John Stones, Erling Haaland, Ruben Dias, Maka Chelsea, sir. Maka Chelsea.
1: Europa.
0: No, man, imakwana Chelsea na abakwa final of Fuma. Chelsea na abakwa final of Fuma.
1: I get them before.
0: No be property.
1: I get them before. Yes, no be property. They respond now. The last column, if you look at that, to take you back a little bit. My man, I have a name of football. I never watch the ball. 2009. I don't know what listen, I'm going to because of that thing. Last column, look at Kevin De Bruyne, na. Pep Guardiola na Bamba ni isi si odo. Mwana apota.
0: Yes.
1: Mwana ita.
0: Yes.
1: And this is, kamwa kifuwa na abalo mba. Mba kwa mwana yu gote Haaland. Kato kabi oluo.
0: The team around him.
1: Around Haaland. Yes. Okay. Otu yesi wabi oluo, Barcelona around.
0: Messi.
1: Around Messi. Now, Kevin De Bruyne was angry because I can deliver. Adama afundi ozonga abalo pass. Mani ide weka mba abalo pass. What I go, no, what I even mean,
0: yes,
1: I mean, with the guy, because Man City was the thing that we know everybody can score, even goalkeeper. Before then, what I go now, and then it's a Haaland now, I'm telling you, Haaland now, if I'm the best of Kevin De Bruyne, Nabamba, last season, something happened, Haaland went to an injury.
0: Yes.
1: From the day Haaland did the injury, they did not lose a match.
0: At all, they did not, yes.
1: Until Haaland came, and they played 0-0 with Southampton. Southampton, the first match, Haaland, they played 0-0 with Southampton. The next match, Emelie Hanari Fekon. By Crystal Palace.
0: Okay.
1: Do you understand?
0: Yes.
1: You see that what this season, when Kevin De Bruyne is now out, this guy, Nadent, Mbo Haaland, if a Wedozibe, Wedo Nebo Honor. Now, I'm going to tell you what Manchester United fans. Now Manchester United fans really think a real problem Manchester United. Every other Manchester United, in fact, every other football lover is going to fell out with me right now. But don't sleep on that. Don't sleep it on that carpet. Just take it home and
0: go ahead.
1: Yeah. HNG, the whole player, Manchester United, Manchester United, except one person, Bruno Fernandes.
0: Okay.
1: And I tell you this, at that time, Bruno Fernandes was our problem. Only that the person that knows the onions have come back and called him, guy, a good coach will tell you that the name in front of Jesse is greater than the name at the back of Jesse. That is your personal name.
0: Okay.
1: But before now, Bruno Fernandes was stepping on every Manchester United forward just to sell his name.
0: Okay.
1: Remember, I said everybody will fall out.
0: No, go ahead. I'm learning something from you. Go ahead.
1: So at that time, that is why each and every Manchester United, they were on a Manchester United. Only elsewhere, he was doing marvelously well.
0: Hello, I'm above my eyes.

0: I'm telling you, marvelously, I put a number of money each, even that way, but marvelously well.
1: Yes.
0: You want to now, I'm going to watch here, Papa Bruno Fernandez. Right now, I can tell you now, he's trying to kill this guy in particular, Ahmed. Again. I can even tell Ahmed, he will pass in again, he will tell him what, okay, Ahmed. So, all I have to do is one after go to a board with the man. Bruno Fernandez, they take group of 80 posts.
1: Yes.
0: Dugu had a bubble shot before now. That is why Dugu is getting most of his pass. Maka Dugu got a Luna post. Nati has one man strike.
1: Yes.
0: Which he has all that, or wherever you have a bubble. Our permanent manager. That thing, but if I'm not blackmail, so that this man cannot tell him what to do.
1: No, but right now, Man United had discussed with Carrick. In fact, there were a few terms sitting on the table. You know, Carrick got agreed to get West sign out the contract. Yes, sir.
0: Oh, no, wait. Before now,
1: okay.
0: Last week.
1: Obido, recently, yes. Yes.
0: Before now. This guy has been agitating that I'm not going to sign. I'm not like this guy, this man, you are killing these players. Do the thing he was saying there. If only, when was the last time Bruno Fernandez got a goal in Manchester United?
1: But he has been assisting now. He has assisted.
0: Yes, because that assisting was supposed to be his work. Kevin De Bruyne, let me tell you, engine room of Arsenal is made from Odegaard,
1: now better chairs are now, yes.
0: Before the arrival of the rice now,
1: yes.
0: So, but Manandi and me, I was at the end of the year, Emmanuel Nufa, Emmanuel Fafa, Emmanuel Fafa Ball, and then they praise when they were out here. Manon and Castle, they fought for the same as the Malone of here.
1: Okay.
0: Are you listening me right now?
1: Okay. Yes, sir.
0: Now, I guess I have to stop here.
1: All right. Thank you very much. No, I appreciate you, sir. Thank you very much. Oh, God bless you for making your debut on Sapientia Fan Zone. Ladies and gentlemen, it's 34 minutes gone past 2 p.m. Let's pay the bills right now. When we return, the show continues. Hang in there, please. Don't touch your dad.

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Public notice about a hit-and-run driver. The public is hereby notified that on Saturday, 9th May 2026, around 9 p.m. at night, Mr. Chike Unebu from Obolieke Village, Onitsha, aged 52, was knocked down by a speedy black Lexus Jeep, either RUS 300 or RUS 330, at Ifenu Street by Oka Road, Inland Town, Onitsha. Immediately after knocking down Mr. Chike, this driver, instead of stopping, quickly zoomed off, disappearing via Oboli Road. The public is hereby notified in case anyone knows or suspects this runaway killer driver whose black Lexus Jeep should still carry the impact from the accident. Mechanics, panel beaters, carpenters, and every member of the public is encouraged to be on the lookout for this runaway black RUS Jeep vehicle and report to the nearest police station or to the Inland Town Police Station or call 080-3506-8160. Again, 080-3506-8160. A handsome reward awaits anyone that can help us to locate this driver. Thank you.

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so much. Hey, it's 5 minutes at the top of the hour. We've come to the end of today's program. I want to celebrate everybody for listening to the show. And special thanks to everybody who called the show this afternoon and contributed to what we talked about. And also people that send their comments online. I celebrate you all. Don't forget, we have games coming up this night in the La Liga. Valencia will take on Rayo Vallecano. Valencia versus Rayo Vallecano by 6 p.m. Nigerian time. And of course, 7 p.m. Nigerian time, Girona will do battle against Real Sociedad. And then 8:30 p.m. Nigerian time, at the Santiago Bernabeu, is going to be Real Madrid versus Real Oviedo. We'll be back again tomorrow. Of course, tomorrow is going to be a Friday to preview the games coming up this weekend. And of course, wrap up all the talking points trending in the world of football this week. Until tomorrow, same time, same station. Be the best you can be. My name remains Ifeanyi Orakwe, the hugest man alive. Bye-bye.

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1: The Chaplet of Divine Mercy. In the name of the Father, and of the Son, and of the Holy Spirit.
2: Amen.
1: Our Father, who art in heaven, hallowed be thy name. Thy kingdom come, thy will be done, on earth as it is in heaven.
2: Give us this day our daily bread, and forgive us our trespasses, as we forgive those who trespass against us. And lead us not into temptation, but deliver us from evil. Amen.
1: Hail Mary, full of grace, the Lord is with you. Blessed are you among women, and blessed is the fruit of your womb, Jesus.
2: Holy Mary, Mother of God, pray for us sinners, now and at the hour of our death. Amen.
1: I believe in God, the Father Almighty, creator of heaven and earth. I believe in Jesus Christ, his only Son, our Lord. He was conceived by the power of the Holy Spirit and born of the Virgin Mary. He suffered under Pontius Pilate, was crucified, died, and was buried. He descended to the dead. On the third day he rose again. He ascended into heaven and is seated at the right hand of the Father. He will come again to judge the living and the dead.
2: I believe in the Holy Spirit, the Holy Catholic Church, the communion of saints, the forgiveness of sins, the resurrection of the body, and the life everlasting. Amen.
3: Eternal Father, I offer you the body and blood, soul and divinity of your dearly beloved Son, our Lord Jesus Christ.
2: In atonement for our sins and those of the whole world,
3: for the sake of his sorrowful passion,
2: have mercy on us and on the whole world.
3: For the sake of his sorrowful passion,
2: have mercy on us and on the whole world.
3: For the sake of his sorrowful passion,

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0: holy will, which is love and mercy itself.
1: O greatly merciful God, infinite goodness, today all mankind calls out from the abyss of its misery to your mercy, to your compassion, O God. And it is with its mighty voice of misery that it cries out. Gracious God, do not reject the prayer of this earth's exiles. O Lord, goodness beyond our understanding, who are acquainted with our misery through and through, and know that by our own power we cannot ascend to you, we implore you, anticipate us with your grace, and keep on increasing your mercy in us, that we may faithfully do your holy will all through our life and at death's hour. Let the omnipotence of your mercy shield us from the darts of our salvation's enemies, that we may with confidence as your children await your final coming, that day known to you alone. And we expect to obtain everything promised us by Jesus, in spite of all of our wretchedness. For Jesus is our hope. Through his merciful heart, as through an open gate, we pass through to heaven.
2: May the divine mercy accompany you. May the divine mercy lead you. May the divine mercy take care of you all the days of your life. And may Almighty God bless you, the Father, and the Son, and the Holy Spirit. Amen.
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2: Glorious exit. With the entire family of late Chief Reuben Ejiofor Wokeno Siogo of Ezionyo Village, Ako Ezinifite, Agwata Local Government Area of Anambra State, cordially invite you to the burial ceremony of their beloved wife, mother, late Mrs. Philomena Mbafuocha Ejiofor Odugo, Mama Esimo, Ni Uma Unono, aged 87 years. Burial arrangement Wednesday, 20th May 2026, 4 p.m. Video Mass at her husband's compound, Ako Ezionyo Village, Ezinifite. Thursday, 8 a.m. Body arrives her husband's compound, Ezionyo Village, for lying in state. 10 a.m. Burial Mass at St. John Catholic Church, Ako Ezinifite. Burial ceremony follows immediately after Mass at her compound, 1 p.m. Condolence visit continues. Sunday, 24th May 2026, 10 a.m. Out in Mass at St. John Catholic Church, Ako Ezinifite. May her beautiful soul rest in peace. Amen. Signed, Chief Charles Ejiofor Umonyima Onwa, for the family.

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0: Strength is not in denying pain, but in continuing despite it. Yes, it's on that note that we welcome you to the program Life Goes On. Ndo ganagaririniru bam. Today on Life Goes On, we want to continue with sickle cell and the state of the mind, which is a topic we started recently, and I adjure you to come closer to your radio set if you are sickle celler, and if you are not, just pick one or two things from this program so you can pass it on to people that may have that problem. We have talked extensively about sickle cell, and we're bringing the concluding part today. Ben Emma is my name. I welcome you to today's edition of the program Life Goes On. I dare say that Ngozi Naji and Uju Naji are unavoidably absent, but I will be giving you some of those things that we have prepared for you. Mental health support should be a standard part of SCD care. Access to counseling, therapy, or even informed peer support groups can make an enormous difference. Having a safe space to talk about fear, fatigue, and frustration validates the patient's experience. It reminds them that they are not alone and that their mental struggles are not signs of weakness, but natural responses to chronic illness. Despite the heaviness, it is important to acknowledge that hope is still possible. Many with SCD find joy in small victories: a week without hospital admission, a morning walk in the sun, a completed project, or laughter shared with a loved one. These moments become anchors, showing that life, though painful, still holds beauty. Gratitude practice can also help shift the focus. While gratitude does not erase pain, it reframes perspective, noticing what remains. Friendship and creativity, faith and resilience offers a counterweight to despair. Ultimately, what people living with SCD need most, beyond medicine and beyond statistics, is compassion. Compassion from healthcare workers who should listen rather than dismiss them. Compassion from society, which must understand that living with SCD is more than managing physical pain. Compassion from family and friends who may not fully understand but can still choose empathy over judgment. Most importantly, compassion for oneself. It is okay to admit that life with sickle cell is hard. It is okay to cry, to rest, to admit vulnerability. Strength is not in denying pain, but in continuing despite it. Living with SCD and acknowledging this truth is not a sign of defeat. It is the first step towards healing, towards building systems of care that include mental health, towards achieving and cultivating support networks, and towards encouraging patients to treat themselves with compassion. That's where we're going to cap it off on this segment of the program and this topic, sickle cell and the state of mind. I will paraphrase in Igbo before we continue with other segments of the program. 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

Welcome to another segment of Life Goes On. In this segment, we want to talk about something that is good news. Yes, we are bringing you good news. We just learned from researchers that 30 minutes exercise slashes cancer cell growth. In other words, if you have cancer and you can exercise for 30 minutes, you are going to slash the growth of cancer cells. And if you don't have it yet, they won't even build up. That's good news. A new study from Edith Cowan University, ECU, has revealed that just 30 minutes of vigorous exercise, either resistance training or high-intensity interval training, can reduce cancer, led by PhD candidate Frances Batariga, focus on myokines, proteins released by muscles during exercise that possess anti-cancer properties. This study found that a single workout session significantly boosts myokine levels, even in breast cancer survivors whose bodies have been compromised by treatment. Blood samples taken before, immediately after, and 30 minutes post-exercise showed a 20 to 30% reduction in cancer cell proliferation due to the surge in myokines. While this effect has been observed in healthy individuals, Belaritiga studies is among the first to confirm similar benefits in cancer survivors. The research also explored how consistent exercise improves body composition, reduces fat mass, and increases lean muscle, key factors in lowering inflammation, a known driver of cancer recurrence and mortality. Fat tissues releases inflammatory markers that

can fuel tumor growth and surpasses immune function. Exercise, by reshaping body composition, helps neutralize this threat. Quick fixes to reduce fat mass, such as dieting alone, would not have the same beneficial effects. But Ariga emphasized that weight loss without exercise fails to preserve muscle mass and does not stimulate the production of beneficial myokines. This study adds to a growing body of evidence positioning exercise as medicine, not just for prevention, but as a therapeutic tool during and after cancer treatment, with implications for treatment protocols worldwide. These findings could help redefine survival and recovery. You never want to reduce your weight without exercising, because you need to build or preserve muscle mass and produce these chemicals, which you can't do through just diet alone. Whether you are a cancer survivor or simply health conscious, the message is clear. 30 minutes of sweat could be a powerful shield against cancer. There you have it. So what are you waiting for? Get up. Exercise. Yes, exercise. Don't just diet. Try to do some exercises, both aerobic and anaerobic exercises, and you will make yourself healthier. I will paraphrase in Igbo now as I continue to bring you Life Goes On. Nyocha emere na Edith Cowan University ECU ezikogo na naani minute 30 nke mmadu nwere ojiwe me exercise nwee ike ime ka o nweta onwe ya ma belata ka sel cancer dị na-arụ ga-esi wee na-eto. 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

Welcome to this segment of the program Life Goes On, in which we talk life and issues of life. Today on Issues of Life, I want to talk about the rampant abuse of two things, two different things. One is the drug abuse syndrome. And I'm saying this because just 2 weeks ago, in the past 2 weeks actually, there have been cases of fathers who slept with their daughters, mothers who slept with their sons, brothers who slept with, and then this abuse of minors, where a 65-year-old man will hold a 9-year-old girl and forcefully use her. Some of them did not use force, they used coercing, they tricked them, they threatened them. And that has become such a serious thing that I decided we need to talk about it. Another thing I want to talk about is also this craze for quick money. You look about everywhere and you see somebody, there was this story of a boy whose girlfriend visited him and he killed her and decapitated her, dissected all her body and sold them. There was the case of another young boy who was caught where he was going with woman head, all of them tilting towards wanting to make quick money. And that brings to mind the issue of life of today. A society is what it makes of itself. A lot of times we blame people. Yes, we say there are people who want to make money. We say so many things, but we contribute in our own little way. How does the government contribute, for instance? Government, when it fails to do what it should do, is creating an enabling environment for chaos. When government is only concerned about taxing the people, but is not concerned about helping people to get better in life. When empowerment to somebody in government becomes giving somebody wheelbarrow, then you know that the society is in for trouble. Is that an excuse for somebody to become criminal-minded? Definitely not. But pressure upon pressure can make even someone who never thought of it to begin to consider it. What about the family home? What about the background of family? Mothers who talk to their daughters and abuse them that they should do what others are doing to get money. Are they not the ones making prostitution to be rampant? Wives who deny their husbands intimacy, deny their wives for husbands intimacy. People who are trying to be monsters in the society in which we live. Yes. And of course, teachers. And what about the social media? There are people who have become automatic lecturers in the social media. People who never were able to handle their marriage. They never got married and succeeded for once. They have become marriage counselors. And nobody is doing anything about it. They can say anything they want to do. Thank God for the new policies that are coming on controlling the social media. Somebody comes on the social media and says he or she is this or that and that, and nobody is checking on that. Now, coming to you, the individual, and myself. What do you really want in life? Do you want to please people, live pleasing people, and die pleasing them, die a premature death? Or you want to live a life that will stand the test of time? I often ask people a question, and that's what I want to ask now. In my own village, I can't remember the person who was the richest person 30 years ago. And even if you remember that person has probably been taken away and taken over. What am I trying to say? I'm trying to say, instead of this craze for wealth, there are things we should be crazy about. And what are they? Nobody will forget the first reverend father that you have in your community. Nobody will forget the first graduate that came out from your community. Whether he's rich or poor is secondary. Nobody will forget the first man to invent an aeroplane. Nobody will forget the first person that did something that benefited society. So, in spite of the challenges that we are facing presently, the
best way to survive is not to go into money rituals. It is to sit down and look at society and see what you can contribute so you can make something out of it. And for those who are feudophiles and those who sleep with their relatives, their daughters, their sons, I just want to ask that you do a rethink, because that is the height of dirtiness. But I know it is never too late to make a change. Psychology can help you, but God will be the ultimate solution that will come your way. But then you have to believe. You have to believe it's going to work. You have to hold on to God and make a U-turn. Otherwise, there's always a judgment day. Thank you. That's the most we can take of the program Life Goes On for today. On behalf of Ujun Naji, who is unavoidably absent, Ngozi Naji, the boutique mommy in the house, I remain your friend on the radio, Ben Eme, that man who is so concerned about your health and always wants to motivate you to live a better life, saying, keeping on, for life goes on. Ndu, gana ganirini.

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3: Public notice about a hit-and-run driver. The public is hereby notified that on Saturday, 9th May 2026, around 9 p.m. at night, Mr. Chike Unebu from Obolieke Village, Onitsha, aged 52, was knocked down by a speedy black Lexus Jeep, either RUS 300 or RUS 330, at Ifenu Street by Oka Road, Inland Town, Onitsha. Immediately after knocking down Mr. Chike, this driver, instead of stopping, quickly zoomed off, disappearing via Oboli Road. The public is hereby notified in case anyone knows or suspects this runaway killer driver whose black Lexus Jeep should still carry the impact from the accident. Mechanics, panel beaters, carpenters, and every member of the public is encouraged to be on the lookout for this runaway black RUS Jeep vehicle and report to the nearest police station or to the Inland Town Police Station or call 080-3506-8160. Again, 080-3506-8160. A handsome reward awaits anyone that can help us to locate this driver. Thank you.
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0: 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A handsome reward awaits anyone that can help us to locate this driver. Thank you.
1: Who they cook this guy's soup? Hey, this soup go make sense without Eba.
2: Help, John. You don't come again, Abby.
1: Yes, oh, my sister. Once Royco seasoning cubes enter pot like this, hey, your body go this sweet me.

What I'm about to do, I'm sure nobody expected.

A very good evening. Today is Thursday, the 14th day of May 2026. Welcome to News Update at 5 p.m. My name is Somto Okafor. Thank you for joining. National Emergency Management Agency, NEMA, has urged state governments across the country to commence proactive measures aimed at preventing and mitigating flooding following predictions that over 30 states may experience serious flooding during the 2026 rainy season.

The Nigerian Union of Teachers, NUT, has expressed concern over the federal government's waiver of the Unified Tertiary Matriculation Examination, UTME, requirement for admission into colleges of education.

The Anambra State House of Assembly has confirmed the 18 commissioner nominees sent to the House by the State Governor, Professor Chukwuma Soludo.

And finally, on the foreign scene, the head of the International Air Transport Association, IATA, has warned that higher ticket prices for air travelers in Europe are inevitable because of the high cost of jet fuel.

right, that was the news update at 5 p.m. Do join us at 6 p.m. for the major news bulletin in Igbo. Up next, entertainment gist with my very own self, coming in as Kaffee, Sugar and Spice, and Cynthia Ezike, Agadaga Ife. 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

A very beautiful evening right here in the city of Onitsha. And yes, welcoming you with this wonderful song that says it all. 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

of course, you know, once it's 5 o'clock, it's the time for the ultimate hour. Yes, it's the ultimate hour of entertainment. This beautiful evening, I hope you are doing great. I hope you're doing fine this Thursday evening, wherever you are. Are you on your way back from work or you're still at your workplace? Wherever you are, I say a very good evening. And yes, of course, welcome to your favorite place, Entertainment Gist. 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

0: All right, this wonderful evening, you're hanging out with two beautiful ladies. Sisala Lokwono Kwe Watago. First, I go by the name Kaffi Sugar and Spice, your number one international sugar girl on radio. Saw someone out to the queen of the airwaves. And of course, this beautiful evening, I am not alone. I feel so safe. I feel so happy.
1: Hey, I laugh.
0: Why they laugh?
1: Anytime you say you feel so safe, now when did it happen?
0: I gotta give you, I feel safe. I'm not gonna give you personally, so I feel safe. Happy, yeah, we know. We know those things. Why won't I feel safe?
1: But it not be just by febalaba. It depends. It depends on the actual kind of safe you are talking about. When it happens,
0: no, in case a man do tinya lo, sino ko be ko mo bo. At least give one now.
1: Of course, you want to suppose you want to. No, about you want to. I feel defend you, man. I'm not going to take the up from the person.
0: Defending me, buni, and I lose the up, but then in your zinc, get back.
1: Okay, Kaffi, thank you so much for having that. How will I put it now?
0: Having that mindset.
1: You have that belief. You believe me.
0: I believe so much.
1: I believe in
0: that.
1: You
0: I can
1: so
0: always
1: much.
0: Defend the other
1: one. Of course, my Vitalisha, so people, on a good evening and welcome again to Entertainment Gist. Yes, so like Kaffi TikTok, it is the ultimate
0: hour. We'll tell you what is happening.
1: Ego show,
0: everything.
1: Yes, so my name is Cynthia ZK Agadaga Ife. How are they this Vitalicious evening? I also on a casual, do not stew, and everywhere in my rama. Sweet!
0: Okay, first of all, Kambutu on because this particular one. But then I think this is the reality about life. Yeah. 1 minute you're happy, the next minute you're sad.
1: They tell you.
0: Well, we're just happy introducing, and then I remembered one of the stories we're about to talk about today is a very, very tragic one.
1: Yeah.
0: Yes, it's no longer news that a very prominent, our very own darling, loving actor, Nollywood actor, Alex Ekubo, passed away 2 days ago. Oh. It's no longer news at all. In fact, this one shocked to the bone marrow. It shocked everybody. I think the whole world, because everywhere really, really shaked on hearing this news.
1: Very sad.
0: Very, very sad, honestly. The way everything happened, but you know, it's really, really sad that, you know, someone had to, you know, like bow to death at that age. But that's just, life for you.
1: It just reminds me of this song. I feel so sad. I intentionally, whenever I enter social media to just check on something, once I see the guy's face at the screw up, I don't have that emotional feeling. Like the way I take get for Mobad own, the thing search me. I don't know the guy personally.
0: It was how about Junior Pope?
1: See,
0: let me tell
1: if you.
0: You
1: see me, I can't cry. Like, say, the guy, anyhow, close to me. But in case this actor. Man, I'll really, be very sad.
0: He's sad. He just clocked 40 and this whole thing. Well, you know, after this whole news, I think one of the reasons people are still, you know, like crying and, you know, pondering on this whole thing is because when you see a young person die like this, you have to start reflecting on your life. The kind of life, because you know that It could be anyone. So, and you know, introducing this program, I started with this song, Live Your Life. Live Your Life. Alex lived his life.
1: Yeah, he did.
0: Even at that young age, he lived his life. And you know one thing, it's a different pain, when it's an unplanned death. It's a different thing. But you see a planned one, yeah. I think.
1: He knew he wasn't going to survive the stuff.
0: Yeah. And also, a lawyer the ailment he suffered was actually the one that, you know, he had to prepare himself. Like, he prepared himself. He knew that one day there are no chances. He won't survive it. So he started, you know, he gave his life to Christ. He changed a lot of things about him, and he lived.
1: I'm happy
0: he
1: for him. Lived.
0: He enjoyed.
1: I'm happy that at the end of his life, he prepared himself.
0: Yeah,
1: he gave his life to Christ, renewed his vow to God, and was into, you know, being private.
0: Yeah,
1: doing his thing, things he loved.
0: Prioritized
1: so
0: the Lord.
1: I'm happy that now. You know, as much as say, he left us early, but Alex lived what he wanted.
0: Yeah,
1: and he was just
0: go to his Instagram page. And you know, seen some posts. He has been living, but this few years, 2024, the way he lived, you know, his photos, his videos, and everything, it looked as if he knew that this thing was coming. So he just had to do everything on his bucket list. In fact, it looks like he wrote those things down on his bucket list, and, you know, he had to do them.
1: I even heard himself that he wrote his will self.
0: Yeah, he wrote
1: and his will. And he's not married. We don't even know they don't marry self.
0: Yeah, so that's my sister.
1: I'm surprised.
0: So many angles
1: and
0: to
1: I,
0: this.
1: And I also want to commend the Circle of Friends where Alex friends, gets Kathy. You know, these days now it's very hard to get somebody
0: very reliable,
1: somebody you can actually call a friend, not just a friend, a brother, a sister, somebody you can actually pour out things to, and the person you know go keep and safe. You know, as much as say the guy when he was sick, nobody knew about it.
0: Yeah.
1: You know, at some point in time, there was one girl like that on social media was like, ah, you don't know what I hear from Alex. People were like, that's true. Rebecca, Alex,
0: we actually looked for him.
1: We just at some point forgot about him again,
0: and not knowing that during that period.
1: He was battling with his life.
0: Yeah.
1: And some of his close psychic friends, they knew about it, but they kept it quiet. Yeah. I love the fact that they were the way they were. It is very hard to see somebody you can actually trust like that.
0: Because, this actress, Angela Okorie, she came out, was it a day before yesterday? She said something about the circle of friends you keep. According to her, you know, when she had that accident or something, I think she was shot when she went to perform her music or something. So according to her, she said some of the celebrities that came to visit her at the hospital, that they were the ones that even released the pictures.
1: Can you imagine
0: that released the picture? Because see, let me tell you, if you there's some circle of friends that you have, please hold them tight. If you have this circle of friends that are not quick to reveal your sad moments, please hold them tight, because had it very very rare these days.
1: Thinking about this sharing of about friends sharing your sad moment and any other thing, somehow can't they think about Tanshao? Because maybe those friends, when we say I'm talking about Angela's case, when they shoot them and then they come visit and come snap, maybe they were actually seeking for pity, or maybe they had nothing in their heart.
0: The way she said it, she said she needed privacy.
1: Did she tell them that, please, as you enter this bed?
0: She could have said that.
1: I remember a friend of mine, when she gave birth, I was so happy. And I ran to my WhatsApp status and I posted, thank God, the baby is actually here.
0: Yeah.
1: And then she just texted me and said, please, I beg, you don't make anybody know. Immediately, I just deleted it. And that was it. Immediately, I deleted the message, and I said, I was like, babe, why you don't make anybody know? She said, no, she wants her privacy and that. And I respected her. Unless, you know, the so-called friends will say they rush, they go inform people about your testimony or your sad moment. They get they find some validation or any other thing except that. But anyways, I pray that God rest Alex's soul, because Alex, we're going to really miss her more. His death is really a big shock to the entertainment industry.
0: Yeah.
1: A big shock to the entertainment industry. And the fact saying he even married, said we never even know. And it can't even remind me of Mona, actor Mona Obipe's death. He was also having the same issue. And he was private about it until his death. Now you know, see, Actor Mona was even battling with his own issues, and then he was prayed about. But that's by the way, Sha.
0: Okay.
1: We pray that God rest his soul and now, give the family.
0: Yeah, Agatha Gife, we talked about something. You know, this privacy of a thing, people, in as much as you try to keep something private, you see all these terrible content creators, they will always be there to do one or two things. Okay, there's this picture that surfaced online. The condolence visits has started already in
1: Alex's home.
0: In his home. So many celebrities were seen, but there is this particular one, MC Mbakara. He's very popular. So he came, and then the way he was laughing and the way he was carrying his drinks actually sparked reactions online. Yeah, he actually sparked conversations online. And Ojebede just a goalie picture. There was Mumeyin in everything that was being he has already like taken picture. Even he even snapped his friend that has actually been off.
1: I don't know. Everybody in the family supposed that are allowed to come see them because of that MC Cherewere. Sorry, MC Mbakara, which is what they call him. I don't even know the connection between him and they were doing content. I don't know.
0: I think he's you know, like, I think whatever friends with IK,
1: whatever reason his reason is. I just said that girl that I just said by now people should be matured in some certain things. He had a very sensitive, the family is grieving.
0: Yeah.
1: They are grieving for their son. And the next thing you did,
0: they actually requested for that privacy.
1: They did. Yeah. So why did they carry camera and pictures? They go there. What do you want to achieve?
0: No, carry man.
1: I don't understand.
0: No, so condolence.
1: Something like that. Something like if family or any member of the family sees something like that, they should have warned him. Okay, take that thing down for goodness sake. What do you want to achieve?
0: And see. As it stands now, they need to be very, very careful, you know, during the
1: burial.
0: The kind of people they were actually letting, because they need to restrict a lot of people. They need to restrict because seriously, I forget about, because nobody saw the pictures. See, let me tell you, I gotta give it. You know, one thing about this whole thing is that, one thing I'm happy about is that we only saw pictures of the Alex we used to know.
1: Yes.
0: We didn't see pictures of when he was sick. In the hospital.
1: Yeah.
0: Because up and then when anyhow people that got in, then we can say,
1: they would have snapped and posted like, now.
0: It would have been a different feeling. Seeing Alex, like, you know, not being who we used to know him for.
1: It just like
0: would have been a different picture.
1: It's just like Mobad's own.
0: Yeah.
1: People, all these celebrity content them.
0: Snap
1: Mobad dead body. The way the face day. I swear this thing traumatized me, man. For goodness sake, why are you posting it online? Why would you do that?
0: Well, I think there need to be so many restrictions when during his burial.
1: I think the family should just
0: restrict. Like invite.
1: Not be everybody go suppose come. Thank you. We happy say you dey grieve, man. Don't come
0: because the next thing it will be Fubazie, Fubi Lue born on a casket.
1: Thank you. Now what you just come my mind, and I say if this family. If they don't take so many precautions, the next thing not to see the guy wearing day for a casket, they come go snap and come post them online
0: on social media. I gotta give it. There are so many controversies surrounding this whole news about Alex.
1: Yeah.
0: Now let's talk about people are dragging celebrity fashionista Vicky James.
1: Mm.
0: Do you know why they're dragging her?
1: Why?
0: Because she made her baby's announcement. She announced the arrival of her child on social media that same day.
1: Yeah.
0: That same day.
1: Where Alex died.
0: People were still mourning. So people were dragging her, saying she should do this one. She shouldn't have posted. She shouldn't have done this. She shouldn't have done that. I gotta be fair.
1: People!
0: What do you have to say?
1: Wait till I get to talk. You say people should just shut it.
0: Mm.
1: People they do say, he have brought the sensitive time for you to announce. I don't understand though. God bless you with a baby. And you came to announce the fact that God has, you know, helped you to deliver safely, and you posted it online, and people are now castigating you or
0: criticizing you because
1: same things about Abegi. Which time see, in as much as say people are hot that they lost a great actor like a. Alex, I don't see any reason why they should castigate Vicky James.
0: Well, Agadagife, you know me. I've always been a fan of, you don't need to tell people how to grieve. People, you leave people to grieve how they want to grieve.
1: Exactly.
0: You get. I've always been a fan. Man, Agadagife.
1: Yeah.
0: Let's leave sentiment aside. And we are not more reading the room.
1: Okay.
0: And we are not more empathy.
1: Okay.
0: And we are not more emotional intelligence. I think, see, let me tell you. Vicky James owes nobody an explanation for doing what he had be your chairman comment. But not we able reading the room.
1: So, you feel say she not supposed post the birth and arrival of her child at that time.
0: Hello, calm down. Yeah. I mean, this is a celebrity in the same entertainment industry on channel. Everybody's mourning. And I'm not trying to criticize or whatever, but Vicky James has always been known for doing too much.
1: She, of course, we know.
0: She used these things to trend.
1: Yeah.
0: On a daily situations to trend. Mm. So, Imana, this her child, I don't today come on, you know.
1: I don't come. I don't come.
0: She didn't announce it any other day. She didn't announce. Oh, we're busy today.
1: I begin to understand with your angle where people they from the call. It's true.
0: Now that period where she go, where she can't release them. Like, see, I'm not saying she shouldn't put my no. See, in my air, you about put us. Just come go in kitchen now. No, bona you juice where Mali fuck with me.
1: Yeah.
0: There's something reading the room, like knowing that okay, you should do this thing. You should have done this thing, or you should have waited. I'm not going to check it. Check it. Check up.
1: Now you know, not even know whether she even said the guy on that time when she pushed.
0: She knows something, but no.
1: Not to know whether she actually knew. You know, so sometimes we human beings, you never can tell. Mama, because I look at the video of the baby,
0: child.
1: I can't say, let's pick him like newborn. Picking, I be like picking with the unborn since. Well, what do I know? And then talking about her posting it the day where Alex died, I still believe, say, maybe she don't know say Alex really died that day.
0: No, sorry. Maybe now. I'm sorry. Not that day. I think it was the next day.
1: So why are people angry about it?
0: No, like, I mean, it was still fresh.
1: I baby then go sit down. I beg
0: it. It hasn't even really been confirmed. And then people started, you know, but for me, I just feel like, because Sima, this world we are in, nobody knows tomorrow. It could be like, it could happen to anybody.
1: It's
0: and then
1: good.
0: You might not be seeking that same, you know, like attention from people to actually respect, you know.
1: People are expecting her to do to just keep her the one side and then wait till after the Runberry Alex and then she die and I say, okay, I don't burn finally. You can't please before McAfee. Let's be honest. As people feel that now it is insensitive of her,
0: people are actually to talking
1: post it,
0: like, emotionally.
1: I still don't see any reason if she posted the news about the child, the birth of her child. I don't see anything there. Just say your competition and just pass and go to Alex's page and go on Monday.
0: The thing is,
1: if we Nigerians can sometimes ignore some of these celebrities there, just ignore them. You go see, say people not really care about what they post or not.
0: Okay.
1: Just say congratulations and walk up past. Go to Alex page and say, okay. hey, you cry there and come out again.
0: Come out. Okay, it is what it is. I don't know what you think about it, man.
1: It is what it is.
0: Everybody has the right, you know, to their own opinion.
1: Exactly.
0: Okay, moving on to the next story. Of course, it has been on the news. Chike, Frank Edoho, they've been trending. Amalecha Chike, we all know Chike, a Nigerian singer.
1: Boo of the Bullets.
0: the If You Don't Love Me crew. Boo of the Bullets. We used to think that he doesn't even have anything to do with any. In fact,
1: the guy.
0: Chike, when I cast
1: Chike get one kind baby face. Yeah.

0: Chike and Frankie Doe's ex-wife.
1: Yeah.
0: And said they've been having an affair for like 2 years.
1: Mm.
0: And according to the whole story, that 2 years boom where the lady Nadie Bufanke Doe, that
1: was when married.
0: That was when they separated.
1: Okay.
0: So I think Frank Edo came out and said, "Well, he didn't like really talk about Chike. He didn't mention anybody's name. But then he claimed that something like that was actually one of the reasons
1: why they separated.
0: Yeah, why they separated. So it has been on the news. People, Mandina bash Chike, or Mandina bash the lady.
1: Mm.
0: So I gotta give you where you were telling me a story that this man came out.
1: Yeah,
0: once I think back then he was bragging of keeping Malice.
1: You know one thing about social media. Once you started a trend, they'll go and dig out your old video. They even went to dig out old video of GK admitting that he doesn't date younger girls, not matured ladies, 90 dates. Mm. And then they also went to dig out some old videos of where Frank Edo was talking about keeping Malice with the wife. According to Frank Edo, now the clip, they were discussing about domestic violence, and then Frank Edo was like, instead of you hitting your wife, you keep Malice with her. Then she was then bragging that him, maybe Frank Edo, say, if they keep Malice, and the wife even know. Say, if he keep Malice with you, as the wife, so you don't even know, in there around, or she or you there around, been a high tape with them. But according to what they talk, he was bragging about keeping Malice. And then people were, and you know, women now, a lot of women were very angry. We're so okay, my cousin say you be king of care, keeping Malice, mm-hmm. Your wife, Juweza, Banaroza, Ebe Chicken, was a chicken, where the boo of bullets.
0: Because it's not verified. Anyways, as this whole allegations was going on, just a few minutes ago, this lady for the first time responded to this whole
1: saga
0: on social media. What's her name again? Sandra.
1: Mm.
0: Sandra, somebody. She, that is Frank Edoho's wife, who was allegedly
1: involved, according to what they
0: involved with Chike.
1: Yeah. Mm.
0: So she came out to say a lot of things. I saw the me bido go di kose bido makana mbidi na ya sisi like.
1: I go akale.
0: Well, she said that this man, Frank Edo, has actually been playing the pity card. He has actually, been playing the victim.
1: Yeah.
0: No name with the pity and everything. But she's out today to tell us the whole thing that happened in her marriage and why she left. According to her, she accused this man of infidelity.
1: Mm.
0: Serial, very, very serial one. Oh, infidelity.
1: Mm.
0: Infidelity chokonon.
1: Aboko one girl, aboko two girls.
0: Aboko one, aboko two. And you know one thing about the whole thing she said.
1: Mm-mm.
0: And I love that about her.
1: Mm.
0: She called names.
1: Names of the women who said the husband they
0: involved with. Yeah. Hey. She called, and it's actually some of your favorites.
1: Mm.
0: Olaf, and she said, you know one thing, this is how queens roll.
1: Exactly.
0: This is what queens do. They say things and then they chest you with their full chest.
1: Exactly.
0: So she called their names. She accused this man of infidelity. She accused him of being a deadbeat father.
1: Mm.
0: A lot of things.
1: Mm.
0: She, according to her, she has been the one handling the whole bills. This man will sell her property, do a lot of things, cheat on him with girls, keep Malice even when she was pregnant, and a lot of stories about this. And then I gotta give it. I wish I can read out this whole thing, but but a lot of things actually really, really happened. But then let me say one thing. See, if you're dealing with anybody, be it relationship, in fact, I'm so sorry. It's already late. But if you're still cutting and you're still, trying to get to know someone, a partner that keeps smiling. See, your own don't go be that. If you ever find yourself dealing with someone who is a malice keeper, run for your life.
1: Oh, wow.
0: Can't even imagine being in a house where you cannot express your feelings.
1: The fact that Frank, they brag about it. I don't want to imagine myself being in that position where

0: I will be in my matrimonial home. And then I'll now feel like a stranger.
1: A stranger. You can't even talk about anything.
0: Unabulize roommates, not husband and wife. I feel pity for the lady. In as much as saying that husband and wife matter, and then they put mouth for what it concerns Edin and Unye.
1: People will not see their nakedness.
0: And then they put mouth for them and they get children. Mm-hmm. I really feel bad with all of these revelations where the woman come out to accuse the husband.
1: Mm.
0: She even talks and she even filed for divorce. Nobody else, the man leave her. Saying that she filed for divorce. Mm. And I want to assume, saying after she done divorce Frank, now in the alleged affair with GK can start.
1: Mm.
0: And she was even saying that she be adult, she can do whatever she can do whatever she wants to do.
1: And that means so, she is proud of,
0: I don't see anything really wrong. If a man decides to be a serial cheater to the wife, you even when the wife they pregnant with your child,
1: and you do it in her face.
0: According to the woman, he say on a Frank, they carry the girls, they come from their
1: matrimonial bed.
0: Mm. Who does that? You can't still get mad. Come, they talk, say, Nabiko. Oh, well, it's not my case. I beg. Move on to the next before we work out.
1: Okay, I gotta give this particular one.
0: Yeah.

0: Okay, before we go pay some bills, this particular story, the very, very funny, and it's actually talking about a lot about, you know, marriage expectations and also minding your business, because a lot of people know they mind their business. Mm. How you go just come? Can they pull mouth? It's just like what Agadegife said. No, not that Ibane Itilu mad nabu fugolo. Fugolo otofa. Ibane Itilu fono. It doesn't make sense. Okay, you know, people actually expect a lot when it comes to marriage, and they feel like normally some person, as in they always feel like people will keep on having this kind of mentality. But the world is evolving. Please, if you have anything that can actually make your life easier, please do it. So on this particular story, a lady came out on social media to share a story. So according to her, she said she paid a woman to come help her wash her clothes after she just recovered from a sickness. So while the lady was, you know, washing the clothes, the husband came home with one of his friends and then just to pick up something. So they now met the woman who was washing. So this lady, Westerna, the husband's friend started questioning the husband. Why would you allow another woman to come and be washing clothes for your wife? Okay, imagundana de people know they mind their business.
1: I swear.
0: Now started asking her, why are you letting another woman come wash your clothes? Now when you again kono emenwe. So the man now responded, that's why God gave everybody their own wives.
1: Exactly.
0: No long talk.
1: God gave
0: everybody their own wives.
1: Maybe they easily influenced.
0: You know, let me tell you, they say if you're praying for a good husband, pray for the friends too. Pray for the kind of friends he keeps.
1: When they follow.
0: Because imana, I don't know somebody the very, very gully, but we keep it chebe. Hey. And according to this woman, she didn't just do it without any reason. She actually recovered from a sickness, so she actually needed help. She couldn't do it. She now had to call somebody to come out. You now came to come and put your mouth.
1: What's not concern you?
0: I actually like the response, and I wish people would keep on having this mentality.
1: And I wish men can also have a mentality that they cannot be easily influenced.
0: Yes, exactly. They cannot be easily influenced, and you know, people expect so much when it comes to marriage. See, a lot of things they support, but let's go pay some bills right about now. When we come back, we throw open the phone lines. Please call and feel free to, you know, react to any of the stories. My name is Kaffi Sugar and Spice, and I'm here with
1: the number one Cynthia, Ezekiel Agadaga Ife. When they come back, not touch your dial.

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1: taa. 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

0: All right, ladies and gentlemen, you're welcome back to Entertainment Gist on Radio Sapientia 95.3 FM on Nature. And of course, you're hanging out this evening with the ladies in the house. My name is Kaffi Shigen Spice, the queen of the airwaves. And of course, I am here with the one and only.
1: The number one. Of course, now welcome again. My name is Cynthia Ezekiel Agadagaife. Welcome back to Entertainment Gist.
0: All right, right about now, let's throw open the phone lines. 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
1: Oh, you fit call us on 081-3032-7285. 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You react to any of the stories we have talked about.

0: Hello, good evening. Hello.
1: Hello?
0: Yeah, good evening.
1: Yeah, good evening, Gadaga. Gadaga, Ganga.
0: Ah, now who they call me this evening?
1: She go as well, how you do?
0: I'm fine, no.
1: Okay. I'm making no dash and have all chicken before.
0: Okay, Chuka. Okay. I miss the way they call us. They tell us not on the shine from the call. Where else you from? They call nobody in the number on nature. Which part of nature, Chuka? Out on nature, but no leave, no transfer. Yap, on nature. Okay. Gabani, you're gone.
1: Well, come to go on and chicken Frank, you know, yeah. Mm. Yeah, that man, I don't know. Learn about the story of him. It's really not a bad character. You understand, you divorce you divorce also, and you are telling us you know how to keep marriage.
0: Mm.
1: I feel you can knock on a bit of room here because if you get as you could keep marriage rich. You are driving that woman away. At least I could see care you with 20 where you're gonna get at least. Because he keep away for long. Only if that woman die back, I don't want to hear the kachike. Oh, I forgive her, sorry. So I believe that now default is from the man. In as much as the woman as small and all that.
0: Mm.
1: But that character of him. Keep him married. He go jack out and confess. He had to. I'm not after the guy. As only one bad character.
0: But you cannot say, apart from say Frank admits saying the kick malice, there are many men in his shoes where they, you know, do something like this.
1: Yeah, can you want to get a woman in here? I'm going to go show you when you keep married. I'm going to go to Aka. I mean, see, I'm not going to even go to come up here, but. You might have not told you to come on down.
0: I'm
1: talking about
0: you. I'm going to come on. Can I so? God, I beg. I mean, like that. God, I beg.
1: I'm sorry. I'm sorry. We'll make you to fall in love with that person. You have lost her already. I'm going to tell you what you're talking about. If you know what you're talking about, you're going to die. Because you're going to die. Because you're going to die. So if you want to tell you, I'm going to tell you because I'm going to tell you what you're talking about. If you do the thing, so on the side of any post, you know, because my lesson. Because I think I'm going to remember, I'm going to be a lesson. 9 kilam. I think Nigerians should mind their business. My mother will post, you know, more. But I'm not.
0: Chuka, one of the things that where people live with, and she has always been known for like using things to trend, using things like. Everyone social media. She now used the opportunity. Ọbọ kwata ka omo de nwa. Omo go nwa since o eluzie yesterday, o eluzie that same day echi. She now posted. I think that was where Nigerians found it, you know. But then she doesn't owe anyone an explanation anyways. Man, on we
1: do two blessings see you. On do Tiana. Well, anyway, on that note. Adroma. Yeah, if I want to go for a walk, I'm on the one since you post your room, but I don't get at you are mocking the bed. So I don't know. I don't know if you want to be in the joke.
0: All right, Chuka, thank you so much.
1: The last time, continue the effect.
0: Okay. And you last, they hear from us now. They listen to us. Bye. Okay, hello. Hello, who the for house?
2: Hello, Agadagaga.
0: Hey. Ay, yeah, yeah, yeah. Anaga, enganga.
2: Iwan abu negro voice give me name entertainment. Vien adim novi. Eh, ma ki yesu e balance ya no chair ba.
0: Yeah, this girl, mind for yourself. I take, I, you just imagine how I take Ganaga, just not Gajana the chair.
3: Ne, don't worry, I'm more. You want to go off over the self, hold up to no chair, my call everywhere, everywhere, the very, very casual.
0: Hey, mo na man una self. Mo na man una self. Can't go see finish.
2: Don't worry.
0: MSLC for my laughs. Maybe you get the 10. I'm not going to give you $1. We are fine, no? We are fine.
3: I did very fine.
2: One out of sauce, re in a toss now.
0: Can't tell, come on, we are gonna give her water. Go on.
2: All right, then. As a Chelsea, only more woman leader, I don't know more. Please, want to talk about this guy, Napok nose, late, non infamous. I dislike it when someone. That is Tinyon, when someone Tinyon on his adversary. I don't like it. Do you get that? I just feel like going self and then this evening. And this guy, and then the woman needs the help. You need the help. Someone that can help her do the washing. And in front of the husband, just come around to church, just come and start being pork.
0: On you more, Shallow, wait. This Lagos, where you go a few weeks ago, person no go hear word for you. Eh? Cafe. All this for me, just because na. Eh? Na wow. It was a flight, so was the lie. Bia Sanchez, are you still there with us?
3: Cafe,
0: you don't pursue Sanchez.
3: I know pursue, ma. Sorry.
0: What's not this Lagos where you go?
3: Okay, I gotta give it. We don't have much time left. Let's know if you can take one more call.
0: Okay.
3: 09035944777. Or you can call us on 08130327285. Hello, good evening. Good evening.
4: Yeah.
3: Good evening. What's your name?
4: Akamogo Gaza Chukwu Obiora.
3: Obiora, calling from where?
4: From Onitsha.
3: Okay, you're welcome. Yes. Go on.
4: Okay. Okay, me tinya onya na iye basara alert and that lady posu na omo nwa. So the lady is categorically telling us that ina mu anamukwa your replacement immediately.
5: Exactly.
4: Do you understand? You know, I'm calling this man here.
5: That's life.
4: And I'm calling this man to go. So that is it. We are equal. When the name is here. I'm calling this man. That is what the lady is categorically telling us now. So if you want to get chicken, now flanks.
3: So sorry, have to cut you off now because we don't have much time. I think we thank you for giving the first opinion about Vicky James and Alexis death. Thank you so much for that. Okay, I gotta give her
0: my sister. Sadly, I will not get enough time. I don't know what else to talk, but rather like our last call at TikTok, as person did then, I saw they bump picking again. Live your life,
3: yeah,
0: be careful, take care of your health,
3: yeah,
0: and always pray. That's all. That's for all. Me. Okay, thank you so much for being part of today's segment. Of course, tomorrow is the special edition. Please do well not to miss, because when you lose, when you snooze, you lose.
5: Of course.
0: My name is Kafishi and Spice, and like I always say, be the very best you can. And of course,
5: my name is Nasinta Ezik Agadaga Ife. Asa Chelsea, mind you call yourself.
0: Bye.
5: Bye.

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1: Queen of Heaven, rejoice. 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Alleluia. Pray for us to God. 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
0: Amen. In the name of the Father, and of the Son, and of the Holy Spirit.
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9: Buyer, be strongly warned. 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

Chief Simon Esiobola, Chief Festus Agueloka, and Chief Andrew Umobi, respectively. Do not be deceived into dealing with any of the aforementioned properties, except and only with the written and signed consent of all the above-named landlords. You have been warned. There shall be no need for any other warning. Signed, Elder General Dozie Onwankwo, Chief Simon Esiobola, Chief Festus Agueloka, and Chief Andrew Umobi.

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The limited today where I be partying of May 2026 and according to church is it then essential. I don't know. For such this little thing. I tell him his program is 1 week. With the professor Malam GB Gekwanch Lapta Sita Mole, professor human agriculture, animal linguistica, a season professor from the University of Oklahoma, US of America. Namia, he went there for yet today. I don't say this 1 week. Never, I tell me, say, like, come on, why yes, he doesn't know, shake Haradaya. And what do we do for this program? Telling me the happiness in the countries, the happening in the Africa, the happening in the whole wide world, the happening in the Jamaica, the happening in the Brazil, the happening in the whatever Saudi Arabia, the happening in China. That is what we do for here, and we bring on to a lighter mood so that you will understand because Nigeria is under pressure. So I cannot bring the pressure in the morning, in the afternoon, I bring it to evening. Now, even 1 week ago, where we say he has serious sentence, he will take it lightly because my prime pillar is telling me, saying, don't take life too seriously because you can never get out of it alive. So, don't advertise your problem because nobody go buy him. I tell you my own. He will say, holy, yeah, what I holy my own. He don't know with the time, everything should be all right. Don't call it. Help me.

Alright, sir, what's the time? Everything should be alright. No wasting for time per year because it's the time I demanded per year. It's never enough point me to manage. So listen to me because, well, I carry some about this quantity day. Listen very, very carefully in case you don't know. Well, life are 1 week today, and nothing is happening in Nigeria now, if not 2027. Nigeria is the only country which I am beginning to superiors because I'm going to other African countries. I am privileged to go to Ghana, even though Ghana has so much children. I am going to the Republic, there are so much children. I am going to Togo, so much children. I am going to Ivory Coast, so much children. I have been able to go to Liberia, there are so much children of Africa. Nigeria, na mama. Nigeria, na giant. But I didn't know the kind of things we do in these countries. I don't know what we want our children to learn from what we are doing. When other countries like Cameroon, Libya, Sudan, Chad, Niger want to borrow a spirit from us, I don't know the kind of thing that happened in Nigeria now. I don't know the kind of thing they're going to learn from us. When insecurity is everywhere, when kidnapping is everywhere, when our power cannot get put to chop, when school fees is very, very high, when life is not sweet per year, our focus now 2027. Oh, Lord, magic. Kai, God, God, God. Oh, if you think I'm lying, unless they say we will continue to borrow responsibly, according to President Bola Tinubu, Abia. President Bola Tinubu has said that Nigeria will continue to borrow money responsibly amid rising questions about the quantities willing the button. The president made these remarks on Tuesday while leading Nigeria's government diplomatic and business delegation to the Africa Power Summit at the Kenyatta Convention Center in Nairobi. Nairobi. Our younger brother, Nairobi. Nairobi, Kenya. He said, he noted that the debts to be paid in the year is about $11.6 billion. The debt we go pay this year. A Quantax say Nigeria is not asking for charity. A Quantax say we have to borrow a little bit responsibly. So nobody only to drink responsibly now. We will borrow responsibly. Hi! This is government. This is government. Not the way they buy up at night. Then no. He telling me say we are demanding a financial system that intentionally enables Africa to industrialize. Okay, so the borrow in industrialize. How many industries there for here? I think the industry have here. Most of them are going to Ghana. Some don't even they park to the place South Africa. Some don't quite don't they park it. Then some don't they food because of no Nepal taxation or whatever. Production. When you come produce something, you stand for 15 naira. You can sell them 45 naira. What do you receive now? And you telling me say the environment is very, very conducive for people to be the industries. And what about security? That somebody will wake up today, make you go to work evening. You go here, 140 number, when they call me, say, don't bring 350 million. But somebody will know you bring 200,000. Ah, oh, we don't try. I never waste time this one. Let me say, Nigerians will show politicians purpose. In 2027, according to Makinde, Governor Seyi Makinde of Nigeria says federal influence will not determine the outcome of 2027 general elections, expressing confidence that Nigerians will vote for the leaders of their choice, regardless of political pressure. Makinde, you get yourself. You or which faction of PDP are you? You get yourself kind of advisors. He quite talks, he said this on Wednesday at an event he had at the University of Ibadan International Conference Center. Organa, where are you going? He quite talks, Nigerians, we are becoming more politically conscious and ready to actively shape the country's future. Federal might will not work. Oga, who told me? You got to feel it in your bones. The federal might will not influence our election in 2027. Oga, who told me?
when it is the duty of a Nigerian president to appoint INEC chairman. When president is the commander in chief and army forces everywhere. When Mr. President is the owner of every security in Nigeria, including police. What is giving you confidence? But I follow your line of thought because, like I always say, that the suffering of the poor masses may last but not everlasting. One day, table will turn. Just do your own. Go and get your voter's card, but your conscience, and leave the rest for INEC and for God's.

Jack Kissman, my friend from US of America, and I sing this one. Keep my eyes open, African children. Every prayer is the compromises, but the thing they promise before, they never do. And this one, don't carry me, go to. According to Peter, he said, even with gun on my head, I will not stay more than 4 years as president. Peter will be.

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1: I love this musician because they're telling me what did I want to hear. Every poor years they come with another promise. When even all the budget they sign, they never finish them. They sign another one. They say, oh, God, do you better. When they never do me good, now when they do me better. Let me talk to South African people. You don't know. Why I'm talking about South African people simply because Peter Obi is the person where I will take measure with Nelson Mandela of South Africa. Nelson Mandela stayed 27 years in prison while trying to liberate South Africa. But when he came out, what did he do? Only four years. And he got out of there. To tell you, say, no be to be the president of this country, not the hungry me. But I want to see the South Africa that belong to Africa, not the South Africa that belong to white man. That is what Peter Obi is saying by saying, even if you put one for my head, I will not stay there more than 4 years if elected. He quite telling me, say, presidential aspirant Peter Obi has vowed that he will serve only one term of 4 years if elected, stating he would not exceed his tenure even if coerced. In an interview, Obi, who joined the NDC, Nigeria Democratic Congress, to contest for the 40th primary, reaffirmed he's committed to stability. He said, I want to be a one-term president, general. I want to be a one-term president. For stability, I will not stay a day longer than 4 years, even with a gun to my head. Obi ran for the presidency in 2023 under the platform of LP75 and came third, according to the lawyers. Then, no. In the poll, he is hoping to run for president in 2027 with Rabiu Kwankpaso as the running mate. Obi said, now 4 years. If after 4 years, I remain there, why, or one day extra, stone me there. I don't know. If we can still trust politicians, I think there is an innocent boy shouting in the wilderness, vote for me. I will give you what you want in 4 years. And I don't know how somebody when you get something right in 4 years, we'll be looking for 8 years. That's the problem of Nigerian. They will just politics. Or when they did there, when it remains 1 month, they will begin to share terrorists of rice. When they give people corn, give them foam, give them a telemachine, give them everything. So Zaza, yeah, we remain hungry. Now now we election what the richest, what the share is. Nigerians are mood don't do. Peter B say, what 4 years? If I stay there 1 day after, stone me there. Still and Peter Obi, my brother, I don't know. In every nonsense, there is sense inside. Come out that none and use the other one. You get why?

Now, still, I'm feeling I'll be quite telling me, say, as governor, I went to a fire worker. A madman told me, people who steal there come from a nearby barracks will be. I got the advice from a madman. I to tell you that in every nonsense there is sense. Peter Obi has stated that when he was a governor of Anambra State of Nigeria, a madman gave him advice that helped him curb the criminal activity at Ofoiweka. I got this advice from a madman. In contact, say a major junction and commercial hub in our nation, Ofoiweka, Anambra State. Obi said Ofoiweka was known for frequent theft and criminal activities at the time. When he visited the area, Obi said a madman insisted on speaking with him, Peter Obi, but many fearful tried to stop him, the madman, from listening, to stop Obi from listening to the madman. But he decided to hear him out. Obi get ears. Now, he said, everybody said the man is mad, but I said, let us listen to him. It will be a good listener. Even the Bible talks, say, listen more than you, more listen and lesser talk. And he told me that the fearful who come to steal comes from here. You see this barracks, you either remove this military barracks from here, or they will stop because they go in and out. Madman get sense. And will be a good listener. La, la, la, la, la, la, la. Yeah. That was what he did when he was a governess. That he even listened to madman to tell you, see, minus head, madman too, na human being. Nothing spoil for anybody. Minus head, brain, madman also na human being. And you know, madman even they see pastors, we talk, see our sense correct. What in they see, we know they see him. Madman they see an ant where they ant where they drive Mercedes. Madman they see good where they chop shawarma. You they see him. Father Majesty, we love you. Madman they see crocodile where she done on his kingdom. Stay upon throne. You they see him, you don't know. Now him every time I see madman he they laugh because what if they see you yourself, you know they see him. Madman get sense. And this is what telling me say, this one is serious. I come.

Well, I have to feed this one to my bone. Everywhere she's red. Since Sunday till now, everywhere in Anambra State is red. Everywhere red, red, red, red. You can't tell me, say, Anambra destroys suspected kidnap Kimpin's house after doctor's rescue. Everywhere she's red. The Anambra State woman has destroyed the house of a suspected kidnap Kimpin, a link to the abduction of the medical director of Crown Special Hospital in Kpo, Dr. Edwin Emegakwo. The operation also led to the destruction of a shrine. Shrine located inside the building. Why the suspect remains in police custody for interrogation. Anambra homeland law empowers women to destroy kidnappers then. Now, I want to say the kidnappers are dressed in security uniforms. Now, DSS come act on intelligence, and the suspect was said to operate as a spear parts dealer in Inguka, and the kidnappers, they demanded the 500 million. Oga, una be tip. Una be arm rubber. Where una see 500 million? Una be tip. I know even say me give a 5,000 or 50,000 men I take do transport. Now 500 million. Well, like kidnapper, you be tip. You be tip. We army robber. Kudos to Anambra State. Kudos to DSS. Kudos to police. Kudos to our local vigilante Udogachi for your well airport, which you una display. Present day since last week. Here say get another faster where you discover what you do for Aseba. So Anambra Security, you are trying. Continue to do this. So this one is to tell you say that the police, if police want to work, police will work. According to a story, the truck, one car where they steal, the truck come, go one building before they see this kidnap doctor with another fearful where they kidnap. So if police want to walk, they will walk. If police don't want to walk, they don't go walk. So I just always talk, say, well, police, we must be walk. Bamba Blessings, DSS, Bamba Blessings, every security operatives will help to rescue this doctor alive without anything. The family say he's on what? Nothing what him. So whether ransom pay, ransom you no pay, we never understand, but the doctor is back. Our governor, thank me for the airports. Try more to equip our security agents so that they will do more. Police, army, security can work if they want to work. Tracking and the track. So I just want to talk, say the current person, they come by the person, now because police never want to work. Any day, we don't say police, they work now. When you carry policeman, harm policeman, that is going to say everything deep in Nigeria. They track you with immediately faint. Thank me, a number of security women. Even the man himself, if the man get teeth, destroy the teeth. Everything the man get, destroy him. If you get a car, destroy the car. If you get a pump, even if the man get chicken, destroy everything that belongs to the man. After all, the homeland lawyer give you the authorities. Some people say, oh, God, maybe waiting to put for shop, now they sell. We don't know. Well, Ibo man say, well, I'll bring it up when you can't hear it. You never know what if you when they think say they try. You don't know say that your neighbor what you think say they do better. I am not saying that God cannot bless somebody, but sometimes when God bless you, focus on your own. Leave another person. Now look at this one now. If they do business for whatever motor spear pass by Buka, he don't know he is also into kidnappings. When you buy market 5,000, you sell your own 5,000 pipe, you sell your own 3,000 naira. And you go one day give envy to him, then no. Even the Bible talks, say, leave the good man and the poor man, make them they go. And the last day, we go, no, who be who, then no. A number of security, Bamba Blessings. He said, the man, Pablos, or whatever. Pablos, well, you fold the hand of Igbo man. You fold the hand of Igbo man. Later now, we talk, say, President, you don't lead him well. What about another do well? You, they do well. Do you have 2,000 in your account? They demand 500 million. Well, like police, do your job very, very beautiful. Do what in the lawyer of the land talk. Now, look at this one. Where is this distance?
This is a context. Anambra native doctors, herbal medicine practitioner, move against quacks. Equinjali is a member of the Anambra State Native Doctor, Herbal Medicine Association, gathered in Igba community, Ayamele Medical Government area, is Anambra State Indian Lambas last Saturday in a move to sanitize the group of Promupec, a murderous agent who brought a negative image and baggage to the members. Members of the association, including female DBS and SNYs, all resolved that there will be no more hiding place for all the native doctors involved in fake and unethical practices. Blood money rituals, okay, use of human passport rituals, charms among others. Well, I say, well, if you try and do rubbish in the name of native doctor, say, oh, guy, name, now, slowly, well, I go carry you, give an umbrella skirt to government and governor, well, they go carry you and lock you inside, even if they're 35 years. And I don't say no native doctor when anybody is 35 years or 20 years or 30 years. So when the question takes you to 35 years now, before you come there, well, you know, go see eyes where you go take the juju again. I love an umbrella skirt. So anybody will do okay to, well, let's see you sing. Anybody will do rubbish when they carry a bad prophecy of whatever, when they spoil somebody's marriage, somebody's family, well, let you know 75 imprisonment. When they talk like when they do rubbish for water, when they do rubbish for main road, DMGS, where will they pass now? If I see any sacred material there, well, let you are now 125 years. Now, me personally, I will give you that one. Because government of P look you, see your conditions, I'll give you 30. Me, 120 years now I will give you. If you want to do your whatever traditional religion, you can do it in a respectable manner. You can wear coat and slippers. You can wear perfume, wear bangle and chain. Nothing do you, but try to be gentle with your whatever. No one do rubbish for our main road or our waters. Because the water, we didn't drink them. The main road, now me and you get them. Nobody go, what spoil what me and you get? So I number the chief doctor, you can do meeting, say, Kai, if you disengage, if you do rubbish, if you do nonsense with your fratis, say, oh, God, you can't get the

Surely be RG Nigeria Limited, and I mean to tell me, in case you never know, the program is 1 week so coming to me. A live and direct from Radio Sapiens and Antipapa and Triapam. Today, where I be putting on May 2026 with your uncle. Presenter, Professor Malam Jimmy, the one of the Sitamal, a professor of human agriculture animal language. I don't know where they are. I don't know why my English is. Well, learn too much English. That they want me by. Now, listen, this is what I want to say. 2026 International Nurses Day, Association raise migration concerns, but everything should be all right. But Mali, help me. More than 57 pieces of Nigerian nurses, more than 57 pieces of Nigerian nurses have left the country in the last 5 years. The National Association of Nigerian Nurses and Midwives has said this one. The president of the association, Haruna Mahman, raised the concern during the 2026 International Nurses Day celebration in Abuja. He can tell me, Mahman said, Nigerian trained nurses and midwives remained among the best globally, but we are leaving the country because of poor remuneration, insecurity, and poor working conditions. Oh God, talk to our president. President, here I'm saying, because of the bad working conditions, 57 pieces of

some of them na Eliza. The good ones, then terrible to UK. Where then they get salaries in pounds sterling and dollars. But yeah, nothing they happen for here. I don't know whether 15,000 they pay nurse for here for hospital. And nurse when they get children, they give on 18,000 naira. Why no? Why no go chuck you? Syringe for head. Eliza! And I don't carry good ones go Amroka, UK. I go leave Eliza for here. But anyway, our nurses are trying over here. At least the poor condition or whatever, it doesn't favor them very, very well. So, President, governors, our nurses are traveling outside because Sanderson, the condition of this place is not good for them. And all right. Now this one, MTN, listen to me, Gulo, listen to me, Airtel, listen to me. Quantox say, according to federal government, say improve service quality or face sanction. He said federal government wants MTN, Airtel, Gulo. Well, I don't want them all these telecommunication operatives to improve service quality or face regular regulatory sanctions. Sanderson. Stating that recent reforms have stabilized the sector and removed excuses for poor network performance. The Minister of Communication, Innovative and Digital Economy, Dr. Busu Tijani, issued a warning in a statement on Sunday, emphasizing that in Nigeria's connectivity gaps, we are largely structural, driven by years of investment. And constraints of operations, Oga, MTN Glo. Now today I go talk to you. Wala Oga, the way we wanna take, but all network in Nigeria, the way we wanna take, they do our network. When I was talking to my wife in Maiduguri, he go come call the call. 3 days I never spoke with my wife. When they call my wife, where they for happy queen about skate. The network go come court. If I say make I load whatever data. I will load the data 5,000 naira. Well, when I browse one video for Facebook, push up data, it don't finish 5.2 gig. It don't finish under 2 minutes. Say, Pedro Gomez, say, behave yourself or you face ascension. I know go tell you again. Or if somebody want to call me today and I don't get network, forget with I go do with you.

Wallahi, tell me no day for here. Wallahi, another ancestor has been sworn in or swear in, or but the people of the country, they don't swear for him again. What am I talking about? One of the African ancestors are supposed to be looking at his great grandchildren. They do, oh baby, oh baby, oh baby. Now he still remains for power. I don't know what you can do for African man with the powers. Even when we say that our body and our spirit are weak. Another ancestor in Uganda, Museveni, sworn in as Uganda's president for the seventh time. Seventh time, great ancestors. I greet you, sir. You can't tell me 81 year old. Ugandan president Yoweri Museveni, 81 years, has been sworn in for a seventh term, extending his 40 years tenure, pulling a landslide victory. In controversial January elections, one of Africa's longest serving leaders, Museveni, took the oath of office on Tuesday at an event at the Independence Ground in Uganda capital, Kampala, while being cheered by thousands of attendees. The election in January took place amid a nationwide internet blackout and the reports of intimidation and abduction of the opposition. And you're telling me, say, is a landslide. And people where they cheer him, where on a day? Africans, we are no wonder. Emmanuel Macron, the French president, said,

0: Now only Africa go solve a problem. Somebody will shut internet. Somebody will intimidate opposition. Kwa announce him winner. He's saying a last slide. Well, I sent it happen for a boy skate of Nigeria. I think last month, the very best bishop of Aba Kaleki origin, Most Reverend Doctor, I know my brother. I know my brother when I do MC, when he represented Anambra State. Most Reverend Doctor Peter Ngwede Chukwu was laid to rest yesterday at St. Teresa's Catholic Church. The first Aba Kaleki indigenous bishop, a Catholic bishop, died untimely, was laid to rest yesterday at St. Teresa Catholic Church, Aba Kaleki. I remember when I was the MC on 19th April 2024 at Ibapo Pawada. I remember what you told me when you bless, when you place your hand, you know, praise me, you place your hand on my head. Say, MC, say you are talking well, say you will go far in life. Papa, now I don't go far now. Who will give me money for transport now as you don't go in there again? Bishop Ngwede Chukwu, the man loved by people and the loving people, the man of his words. I remember what you told us at Ibapo Pawada. Say you should be strong in faith with projects you have at hand, but God say enough is enough. Say, Oga, come home. You have done your own. My Lord Bishop, Most Reverend Dr. Peter Ngwede Chukwu, rests in the bosom of the Lord. Latin say, requiescat in pacem. Au revoir. Stay there, they pray for us. We wait there here. May God forgive us and God give us longer life so that we no go die early. May God receive your soul. And may God forgive us our sins so that when we go come later in life, we go see you face to face. In nomine Patris et Filii et Spiritus Sanctu. Amen. Ladies and gentlemen, with this few points of mine, I said, Sapiens already 1 week to make I go commercial. When I come back, you call me. If time still there for small, somebody don't shout for me last week. Say we know the people. You know they say if I don't see a market, you know go see me next week. now this market where there's the famous salary. And then when I come back, call me on 090-35-94-777. You call me on 081-303-27-285. No go anywhere. Make I say small market in Azua. No go anywhere. Send the sun.
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5: Public notice about a hit-and-run driver. The public is hereby notified that on Saturday, 9th May 2026, around 9 p.m. at night, Mr. Chike Unebu from Obolieke Village, Onitsha, aged 52, was knocked down by a speedy black Lexus Jeep, either RUS 300 or RUS 330, at Ifenu Street by Oka Road, Inland Town, Onitsha. Immediately after knocking down Mr. Chike, this driver, instead of stopping, quickly zoomed off, disappearing via Oboli Road. The public is hereby notified in case anyone knows or suspects this runaway killer driver whose black Lexus Jeep should still carry the impact from the accident. Mechanics, panel beaters, carpenters, and every member of the public is encouraged to be on the lookout for this runaway black RUS Jeep vehicle and report to the nearest police station or to the Inland Town Police Station or call 080-3506-8160. Again, 080-3506-8160. A handsome reward awaits anyone that can help us to locate this driver. Thank you.
6: Who they cook this guy's soup? 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

0: Welcome back to Wow Weeks. Come to me, love and director. Radio Sapience. I tell me, Santa, tell me never depa here, but I have to hear the boss of my faithful Raskimon or Rastapedian. This week, week of reggae music, but Mali died on May 11th, today now May 14th. So, ladies and gentlemen, if there's anyone we consider, if we don't talk for now, call me on 090-TILLYPIPE-944-777. Are you calling me on 081-30-32-7285? Time in the day here for too much. 1, 2, 3 callers. I am out of this place. Guy, where be you? Hello. Good evening, Oga.
1: Evening.
0: Your name and location.
1: How are you, Shenna?
0: Continue.
1: About the election.
0: Okay.
1: Peter V is a good man.
0: Your war?
1: That is why he said we stay for 4 years.
0: Only one terms. Now I say talk
1: one term.
0: Your war.
1: So I support him.
0: Okay.
1: Thank you.
0: You do good. Thank you, me. Thank you, me. I change now from my weather. Our future will be in a good month. So only one tense. He don't go. He don't. Vito will say, if I pass one day per day, I'll go push me from that place. So Nigerians, make you know whether we go see a reliable politician. He doesn't know.

One more question, come out for here, then take me like 10 topics. So which one don't question for you, I make I know which one question for you, one comment for here, 0903594477, and I get...

0: Hello. Good evening.
1: Hello, good evening, sir.
0: My name?
1: My name is Matthew Omachiko from Bokoko.
0: Which one concern for you, Matthew? Which one concern for you? I don't talk about which one concern you?
1: Hello?
0: Which one do you want to talk about? Which one want to talk put him out now?
1: It's about P2B. I said P2B is a good man.
0: Mm-hmm.
1: So it is better for Nigeria to consider him, because
0: mm-hmm.
1: It is better for Nigeria to even all politics to rule 4 years.
0: Mm-hmm. Yeah. 4 years.
1: So four years.
0: Yeah, 4 years, because that 8 years they step again and then they make some of them, they mess up.
1: Yes.
0: You will think say still get it for 8 years. You go leave governance when they do another thing, say for my pioneer with the sentence. When it is 4 years, somebody will try, because how I wish Nigeria is a country where we see if you don't do what they go stun you. Thank me, Matthew. Exactly. Thank me, Matthew. Thank me, Matthew. I think, and I hear I go when they call break by now, because, whatever. Time is never there for too much by here. Now, here I go around everything today, because all the time in the world doesn't belong to me. How I wish I have enough time. But with what I have seen now, our president say to borrow, it no be problem. So far as the borrow, I don't know. Since 2015, that this current party APC is in power, it has been borrowing. I wonder who go pay. My children don't go pay. I wonder who go pay these things. Why they borrow by now? My children, they no go borrow because of me. I am not seeing it, because Nigeria is a blessed country. A country that we have about over 5,000 minerals. More to never than inside. Minerals. We get it by here, get aluminium, we get iron, we get scrap iron, we get our new iron, we get everything, we get oil, we get our cocoa, we get everything, but this one, we get sansan, everything. We cannot utilize it. That is why one man is just crying like a watch in the wilderness. That's Peter will be saying, I will take you out from consumption to production. Every day we dey borrow money. Nigeria is a giant of Africa. Nigeria GDP. Nigeria has this one. Nigeria is investing. And we are not seeing the impact of the investment which the current government is talking about. Borrow. Now our debt is now heading to 200 trillion naira. I tell him, Yoga, my children no go pay. If they borrow, my children no go pay. So understand, we have everything for here where we could take to use for the betterment of life. But I don't know the wicked policies. The policies that is not good for the people, because it may work in America. Africa, we're just starting. How can somebody tell me say where subsidy is over? Without preparation, Bomani said talk is cheap. I don't talk now. See that time, I never get it myself. Time you know there for here. I for talk. Try to be a good Nigerian. Go and get your voter's card. Get it for yourself. Get it for your children. Get it for your wives. Get it for your brothers and sisters. Let Nigeria go to the poll. Because if you're not good today, one day it will be good. Do your own and leave the rest for God's. What now you know? Not telling me say Nigeria. It may not happen like this forever. Vote your conscience and leave the rest. Be a good Nigerian. Everything should be all right. The faithful well call. God bless me. Our Most Reverend Dr. Peter Nwodechukwu, rest in peace, the bishop. When I do MC for Awada, I know how you bless me. I know what you tell me. That blessing is the problem for now. That was 2024. Rest in peace, Papam. Sapiesa Radio, best radio. 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Then, if you won't call me for MC, call my number 080-510-310-90. You don't get me. 080-510-310-90. You go see the other better side of MC Gekwanshi. Till I come your way next week in 1 week. Sapiens is the number one station. We are the station, brother, inspiration. I tell you something. So we do it each and every time. In case you never know. Raskimono. Give them Rasta once again.

Africa. It's time to go back to the bar for a bottle of live lager. 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

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There is also a beautiful hostel facility for the students. Admission is open now at Mata Day Secondary School.

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1: A reading from Acts of the Apostles, chapter 1, from verse 1 to verse 11. In the first book, O Theophilus, I have dealt with all that Jesus began to do and teach until the day when he was taken up, after he had given commandment through the Holy Spirit to the apostles whom he had chosen. To them he presented himself alive after his passion by many proofs, appearing to them during 40 days and speaking of the kingdom of God. And while staying with them, he charged them not to depart from Jerusalem, but to wait for the promise of the Father, which he said, "You heard from me. For John baptized with water, but before many days you shall be baptized with the Holy Spirit." So when they had come together, they asked him, "Lord, will you at this time restore the kingdom to Israel?" He said to them, "It is not for you to know times or seasons which the Father has fixed for his own authority, but you shall receive power when the Holy Spirit has come upon you. And you shall be my witnesses in Jerusalem and in all Judea and Samaria and to the ends of the earth." And when he had said this, as they were looking on, he was lifted up, and a cloud took him out of their sight. And while they were gazing into heaven as he went, behold, two men stood by them in white robes and said, "Men of Galilee, why do you stand looking into heaven? This Jesus, who was taken up from you into heaven, will come in the same way as you saw him go into heaven." The word of the Lord. Beloved in Christ, today the church celebrates the solemnity of Ascension. According to biblical accounts, after the resurrection of Jesus Christ, he did not go up straight into heaven. His ascension into heaven came 40 days after the resurrection. He ascended into heaven while his disciples were washing. The lesson we may learn from the celebration of today is the truth that life does not end here on earth. This is an obvious truth which many people in the world today are trying to deny. However, no matter how hard we try to deny this fact, we know deep down in our hearts that life does not end here. If we believe the obvious truth that life does not end here on earth, it will influence the way we live every day. Somebody who cheats just to make gains, to me, does not believe that there is life after here. Someone who, because of the momentary pleasures of things, sells his or her soul to the devil, of course, does not believe that there is life after here. If he or she does, there will be a change. These are just examples. It is necessary that we keep before our eyes where we are going. Every minute we spend on earth is a journey we are taking to where we will spend our eternity. If we keep our eyes off eternity, there is the danger of derailing. The simplest way we can be sure of good and happy eternity is to do good and avoid evil. To avoid evil is to be prepared to be where Jesus is, and I am sure that we all will want to be with him forever. If we want, let us begin today to live good lives. And as we make effort towards living good lives, may the blessings of Almighty God, the Father, the Son, and the Holy Spirit come down upon us and with us remain forever. Amen. Peace be with you.
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Okay, yeah, good evening to you. Thank you for joining tonight. It's Love Zone and it's been a while, yes. And I want to welcome you especially to Love Zone tonight. Yes. I don't know where you've been. There have been some calls, there have been some text messages. Thank you. Welcome to Love Zone. Yes, if you are joining Love Zone for the very first time, Love Zone is all about love, it's about relationship, it's about marriage. Yeah. Maybe you have something bothering you concerning your marriage, or you are dating, but you're confused about one thing or the other. And it's just about you. It's just about you. It's about your life. It's about something you're confused. Okay, you can talk about it tonight. You see that thing that's been bothering you? The one you've bottled up. You don't want to talk about it. You just want to keep it to yourself. Maybe because you're ashamed. And because you don't know what people are going to say if you tell them. Maybe it's a mistake you've made in the past. Listen to me tonight. Let's talk about it, yes. We can talk about it tonight. And the numbers to call. If you want to call me, you can call me. 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All you need to do when you call is to tell us your name, tell us your location, that's where you're calling from, and then share your problem. If you're married, you tell us. If you're single, you tell us as well. And then you share your problem with us, and we are going to advise you on what to do immediately. But if you prefer to send a text message, okay, your name, your location, that's where you're sending your text from, and then you ask your question. And we are going to respond to you too. For calls, 09035 944777 or 08130 327285. Don't forget, you're not alone. Yes, you're not alone. So many people have questions. So many people are confused too. So many have made mistakes in the past. So many want to forgive, but they just can't. So many want to take a decision, but they don't even know how to go about it anymore. So many are crying because of one thing or the other. You're not alone. So many have stories to tell, but no one to listen to them. So many are ashamed to talk about their situation. So many believe that they have done what no one has ever done on earth. And they see themselves as the worst people on the surface of this world. But I'm here to talk to you tonight. You are not alone. No, you're not at all. You're not alone. None of us is perfect. We've made mistakes too. We've done things we may find difficult to talk about even. We're not saints, we're not alone. You are not alone. But there comes a time in a man's life, a woman's life, where you need to tell yourself the truth. Where you need to look at where you need to make amends. Where you need to look at where you're confused, you need answers. Where you need to look at your mistake and tell yourself, how long am I going to make this mistake?
Yes, you've done it first time, second time. We can still call it a mistake. But if you continue doing it, trust me, it's no longer a mistake. It's now a choice. We can talk tonight. I'm here tonight. I'm all yours tonight. I should be on the bed, but I prefer to talk to you. I prefer to have heart-to-heart with you. Just to have heart-to-heart talk with you tonight. Don't give up. Don't get depressed. Don't die in silence. Let's talk. I'm available to talk to you. I'm available for discussion tonight. No matter how serious you think it is, no matter how painful you think it is, no matter how difficult it is to understand, no matter how shameful you feel it is, let's talk tonight. Let's talk tonight. 0860-643-2243 if you want to send a text, but if you want to call me, hey, 0903-594-4777 or 0813-032-7285. Those are the numbers to call tonight. Don't forget, in case you're calling or sending a text from us in Nigeria, please don't forget to upload 234 to the numbers. My name is Freshman. Stay here and I'll be back after this break. Don't go away. Stay with us.

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0: Okay, welcome back, yes. 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Hello?
1: Hello, good evening, sir.
0: Yeah, good evening. What's your name?
1: My name is Augustina. Okay. I'm calling from Masaba. Masaba, the cat please.
0: You're welcome. Please go right.
1: Yes, sir. Please. A freshman, I've made a mistake, but I need people to help me, advise me on this issue. I got married since 2018. So since that 2018, when I got the marriage, and my husband intend traveling abroad. So he said, that is my husband, that is when we met, and he had a visa. He said he want to travel to abroad. But because I was pregnant by then, he said that I should I let them go to my village and pay diary so that anyone that they will do, then they can be able to do it. And when he come back, he will finish up other things. So by then, and my father was alive, then I pleaded with my father and told him that this is young boy. He just starting life and the guy is from Anambra State. So my father said that this is not our tradition. I pleaded because I normally contribute to my family. We are six in number, but I was a second to last. So now my father agreed. Then he paid the diary. That is the diary. In my head, that is my husband paid diary and traveled abroad. Then when he got there, on the process, I gave birth. So he came back. That is he had a problem. Then and he had to come back. That is during that period. And by then, I was about to deliver other 8 months too. And at the process, my father still died. I am the one that stayed with my father in the hospital. Then the day, a night to my father burial, I put to bed. That is my fourth son. The guy is 7 years old. Then, and their family could not go. They said that I cannot carry my baby and go to village that the same day because that is the worst night of my dad. I put to bed on Friday, so I could not be able to go. So at that process, they did not go for my daddy burial. Then, that is when.
0: But your husband was around that time, yeah?
1: No, he was not around. He was outside, but and he had other brothers.
0: Okay, so they say that. Hello? So his family members, did they go for the burial?
1: They did not go because I put to bed. And the motor that we even bargained to go with us that Friday, that is when the driver called, they said that I put to bed, that I cannot go to. I cannot attend my father's burial.
0: But even if you, because you put to bed, you couldn't go, that doesn't stop them from going if they want to go.
1: Then did not go.
0: Okay.
1: So on the process, I did not know the guy very well because we met in church. So now when they come back that first time, so the way he was doing, hello?
0: Yeah, go ahead.
1: Hello?
0: Go ahead.
1: That is the way he was doing. I did not know he's the lazy type, honestly. And the guy is this Anam. And I was thinking that all those Anam, they are hardworking. I needed somebody that would build dream because I had a vision. That is before other next 5 years, I can achieve something. But on the process, I started noticing that he's the lazy type. Even the shop that I was having, I was doing cutting, interior, I learned it. Then they later destroyed the shop. So now sometime when I came back, he would be sleeping. So I was asking, what is it? You can go out and look for something. So on the process, I have to voice her because I have not related it to my people. So there is one of my brother that trained me. Then I called him. I told him, this is what I'm saying, my husband, sir, that I'm not the type that talk. Then the guy say he will call him. That is during the period that they broke my shop, he was not doing anything. So now when my baby was about 7 to 8 years, 8 months. That is when my people said that I should come to, I should go and stay with my brother at Warri, so that they will know if he can be doing one or two things. So on that process, my brother and I had to invite him to Warri. He came with his people. He was pleading, there. Now my brother was asking him, oh, look for something doing. That your wife is hardworking. If he can be bringing, then life will go. In that process, he started begging that he will look for something doing. He later looked for Mpompo. Then they had to come with his people to plead with my brother at Warri that he will look for something doing. On the process, he stopped again. So I just start that, instead of disturbing my people, then and I say, nah, and I let me do anyhow. Then I started petty business from there. God bless me. So, but the problem now is that their family is having their daddy burial. And then, and when I traveled to my village, I related it to my uncle. And they said that this is tradition. If they did not come to my father's burial, that is, there's no need for them going to their father's burial. And then, and again, the same issue that I'm passing over 8 years, he refused to do anything. I don't know. The other past 8 years that we have stayed, nothing to write home about. He later went for pastoring school. That is, and when I complained to the man of God that was pastoring him, that is, the man said that is the reason why God and I married him to me. Till date, nothing. Freshman, please. I know I've made a mistake. Even my dad is against me. And my dad is not even happy. That is wherever he is. But I need, that is a way out. I have two issues. I don't know what to do. And they have not finished all the other ones in my head. But the issue on ground is their daddy burial that I must attend. And my people say that I am not going to attend.
0: Okay, yeah, okay. First and foremost, where are you from?
1: I'm from Enugu State.
0: Okay, Enugu State. All right. Yes, number one is, let's talk about what your people said, you know, why you should not attend. Yes, I know that there are some communities that have different kinds of traditions, do you understand?
1: Yes.
0: And no matter how maybe religious or committed you are, there are certain traditions and cultures you still have to follow. For instance, where I come from, for instance, if during my father's burial, for instance, I didn't kill cow, I am not permitted to take cow to any man's burial, anybody's burial. Do you understand?
1: Yes.
0: Nothing, there's nothing bad that I didn't kill cow. If I can afford it, if I don't want to do it, there's nothing bad. Nobody's going to stop me. Nobody's going to haunt me. But I cannot do it for someone else. Do you understand?
1: Yes.
0: Now, there are some traditions that, let's take for instance, your parents died, or your father have died. Now, during your father's burial, you did not dance. You say you don't dance during burial, you know. No matter who dies, you're not going to dance too. You have to keep that. Since you said you cannot dance during your daddy's burial, therefore you cannot dance. Now, you did not attend your father's burial. I don't know whether this has to do with the culture of your people, tradition of your people. You did not attend your father's burial. This guy and his people did not attend.
1: Yes.
0: If your people says that you cannot attend his own, don't go. Don't go. I have to be honest with you. Now, supposing that his people, or this guy in question, or his people attended your father's burial. Do you understand? Supposing they attended, I would have asked you to go. Because the reason why you didn't go for your daddy's burial was because you just put to bed. But
1: yeah, when they was 19.
0: But they refused to attend. You did not attend, and they did not attend. So you attending that burial may not be good, not because the person who died has done anything bad to you, but because you did not attend your own father's burial. Do you understand?
1: Yes.
0: So if your people, if your elder brother said, don't go for that burial, please let them understand that this has to do with the tradition of your people. Now, since they didn't attend your daddy's burial, you didn't attend as well, you know, that they cannot, you know, you cannot attend their father's burial for the sake of your own life. Because this is tradition. Do you understand?
1: Yes, sir.
0: Okay. Now, talking about the guy, you know, sometimes we try to talk to young people about getting married. There's no need being too excited to enter into marriage when you don't even know this person, when you don't even understand this person. Let's keep this abroad thing aside. I'm still going to talk about this abroad thing, but then you must get to know, you cannot love somebody you don't know. You must get to know somebody very well before you start thinking of even getting married to that person. You know, as it is now, has he done anything apart from the money he dropped as the bride price before he leaving Nigeria? Has he done any other thing?
1: No,
0: it shouldn't be. It shouldn't be. Even before attending Bible school, the church is supposed to ensure that he marries his wife right, even before he's qualified to attend a Bible school. I don't know the kind of church in question, but this is how it's supposed to be. First is that if the two of you are going to continue being married, you need to tell him to go and do everything he's supposed to do. Are you saying at the moment he has nothing doing since he returned from the overseas?
1: He later went to pastor school. After the pastor school, I was even thinking that we look for one or two things because I was doing two business. Because the issue that we have on ground now, I told him I was doing one business and the business is choking. Then I told him, look for one and choose so that I will face this. He refused. He said, except that both of us will be doing it together. And he's weighing me down. He will do there. The load is on me. I cannot continue. And then I'm something, a money stuff. So I say, I cannot continue. Ada, let me look for somebody to put there, then let me face the other one. That is also the issue.
0: Okay, well, the truth is that we don't break marriages here, but we advise people to take their decisions. Number one is that if the two of you are going to continue to be married, please let him go ahead and do what he's supposed to do. Then number two is, discuss with your people, if possible, let his own people also be involved in this discussion, that he needs to take his position as a man. A man should have something doing. There's a difference between a man doing something, but the money isn't coming as it's supposed to come, you know, than a man not willing to do anything at all. I will not advise you to walk and kill yourself, you know, when you have a man that should be supporting, or you should be supporting. I think the best thing to do now is get your people involved and talk about this. Going to Bible school is not a job, okay? It's not a job. If he's going to Bible school because he want to become a teacher, okay? He want to become a teacher, he want to teach people Bible, and then earn money from there, that's fantastic. If he's going to become a pastor and maybe they're going to pay him from the church so that he can also take care of his family, that's okay too. But just going to a Bible school is not a job, okay? It's not a job. He should have something doing so that the two of you can take care of yourselves and your children and your family as well. So try to see if you can have a family meeting where both your family members and father and family members are involved, so that you guys can talk about this whole thing about the bride price and what he's supposed to do, so that you guys, two of you, can be fully married, and also talk about him not doing anything for a living, so that if the two families talk, whatever they agree, if it works out, then the two of you will continue. If it doesn't work out, then you now know what to do next. Okay?
1: But please, I met with one of his brother in last week. They said they want to go to my village. That is on Wednesday, to go for my dad's burial, so that I will be opportune to come.
0: Your dad has been buried. What? Wow.
1: But they are very involved, but because they did not come. I say it's a tradition. They must.
0: Okay.
1: They must come.
0: Okay. So okay. What you're saying is that the tradition permits them to go for the burial, for the burial, through that you'll be able to also attend their own father's burial.
1: Said that they want to, hello?
0: Well, it depends. Just clean your hand and watch them. At the end of the day, whatever your elder brother says you should do is what you're going to do. Do you understand?
1: Okay.
0: All right? Whatever your elder brother... it's important for you to attend your father's burial, but they brazenly refuse to attend your daddy's burial. It doesn't make sense to me, but all the same, allow your people to guide you concerning this so that you don't make mistakes, okay?
1: Okay, thank you very much.
0: All right, I wish you well, madam, to have a good night.
1: Thank you.
0: Oh, bye-bye.

Okay, just before we take another call, I want to quickly say something to especially our young people, you know. Don't be carried away because someone living abroad is interested on you. Because some of our sisters, once they hear a guy is abroad, they develop love immediately without even knowing the person. Some of them, some of our sisters who are already in a very wonderful relationship here, just because a guy abroad chatted them, maybe on Facebook or any other social media platform, automatically. They end the relationship with the guy back here. And then start another one with this other guy abroad. And that's why many young women, they are facing heartbreak here and there and every day.

It's time. You understand that? Being a bra doesn't mean that the person is successful. And being here doesn't mean that the person cannot succeed or is not successful. I'm not saying that if someone who's a bra is asking for your hand in marriage or wants to date you, you should turn him down because he lives abroad. No, that's not what I'm saying. What I'm saying is, whether the person is in Nigeria or the person is abroad, get to know the person very well. And don't leave someone you are dating that you've known very well back here just because someone abroad is talking to. You see somebody, you have someone here in Nigeria. This person cares for you like an ideal man should. But no, you won't stay because you're using an Android phone and you cannot afford an iPhone for you, which you can't afford for yourself too. Because of that, you're looking for someone abroad who's going to send the phone to. Even some young women, they go after older men.

They're going after that older man because of some of those things like phones and power banks and as a young person, I think it's time people should start advising their daughters, their sisters, to live a good life. You don't post pictures except you find yourself around beautiful houses or good looking cars, so people will think they are yours. Many young women have been in the wrong business. They've been doing prostitution for years. Yet, they don't even have one plot of land. Just an empty plot of land you don't have. Yet you can't say that it's not your ministry. No condition is permanent. Don't use a particular condition and give yourself away.

0: You can marry a man who is working hard and the both of you will acquire wealth. Mustn't be a red made man. If you need to change, please change. Change. Make a change for better. Be a blessing to your man. Be an asset to your man and not a liability. And don't eat the future and destiny of your children with your mouth. Someone is on the phone here. Hello? Can you hear me?
1: I can hear you. Yes, man. Good evening.
0: Yeah, good evening to you. What's your name?
1: This is Uncle Joseph.
0: You're welcome. Please go ahead.
1: Right? Yes, man. Will you allow me to speak up?
0: Can you speak up? I didn't hear you.
1: I feel very well.
0: You say, if I will allow you to do what?
1: To speak on my local dialect.
0: That's fine, go ahead. Yeah, go ahead.
1: Okay. Good evening once again.
0: Yeah, good evening, welcome, go ahead.
1: Okay. First man, because I will come soon on my family. And this time, on my family. All this stuff alone. This night, my daughter became 2 years. It's 2 years from my daughter.
0: 2 years?
1: 22.
0: Okay, 22. Okay.
1: Yeah. So, and this is my daughter, Kala Hakwa. Now, for 2 years,
0: your daughter, Kala?
1: Oh, Bella Hakwa.
0: Ebe ikwuga ụgwọ ụlọ ka ekwenye ihe dị lanịrị ji gwa ya na ekwubeghị ụgwọ ụlọ.
1: So, man, I did my second wife has been I'm not going to describe anything to that man. Abby Ogidia Dabar.
0: Ogidi
1: Adabar.
0: Okay.
1: Yana, that's my stepdaughter.
0: Hmm.
1: So, it has been a turn in the PS in the sense that otherwise I'll be open this night by a symbol that may I figure that Nana can do so many things. Man, I know where you know because the near world is on also to her, if not more of a and being that now. May I need a three bedroom palace. And because no other, yeah, and you get private room, so no one knows where my daughter. Narona one room, my wife, Narona the middle room, Narona another. So, my mother has been for that. Never just married. I like her. My wife is young. Now I did. Now I see me. My wife, I'm handling it. The first man, I wish that now, and after the first night, I really did.
0: Send me first to first. It's possible. It's not a big deal. But then, is it not possible for you to reconcile them? This is your daughter. This is your wife. Is it impossible for you to reconcile the both of them? Yes. Is it impossible?
1: The reconciliation, to be honest, is not possible.
0: Why? What is their problem? What do you know their problem?
1: Their problem, but my wife, we never come to make you. What is that number, mama? Mammy, I'm somebody who I see died of a particular disease. And it is my daughter, not wrong, happy. So we have to call her. Because the family is not more of you because mama's barrier. This is not what killed your mother. And that I knew in my room clearly. So, Mama, no one knew where anything. If you are next, you will be not there. You will be not there. You will not be there. You will not be there. On the morning when she was alive, I don't take it to know the hour. I'm a new one who made this. A big thing has been moving to her. No need is in the hour. Then one who made the jealous here. I told me to say another apartment. Yeah, the outside people go to live in their house. Because of you know,
0: Well, the thing is that one is you already say it's impossible for them to reconcile, but I do not believe that. It all depends on you. If you want to reconcile them, all you need to do is talk with your wife, to apologize to her, and then tell your daughter to forgive her, you know, to forgive your wife so that all of you continue to live in peace. But as it is now, from what you're saying, you mean it's now possible for them to reconcile. Well, renting an apartment for a girl of 22 may not be a very good idea, since she has written JUMP, since she has written UMT, you know, she's about to enter the university. I think I would suggest that she waits and then get admission. Since it's not as if there is any form of physical abuse in between the two of them. Later, wait, get an admission and then go to the university. But please, later also understand that there is need to forgiveness. Because for me, Nelson Mandela even said it, that unforgiveness is like drinking poison and thinking or hoping that it's going to kill your enemies. So I think she should forgive whatever her stepmother has said and then find a place in her heart to accept her, and the two of them should actually reconcile. It's very important. But that's notwithstanding, there is nothing renting an apartment for her at the moment.
1: That music is one night the other academic. They said that night in the I'm not begging you for that. No matter if you don't stay talking now, only.
0: What I think is that there's no peace. There's no peace in that marriage. There's no peace in this year marriage, actually, because if there is peace and love between the two of you, all these things will not be showing up. I think the three of you should try and sit and find out. Let everybody pour out his or her heart, where the heart is coming from, and then address it once and for all. You're just three people living like cat and rat won't be a very good idea. Why not sit down, address this issue as a man, handle this issue. These are two women. I believe you can do it. Okay, that's what I believe. Thinking that it's not possible for the both of them to ever be in good book or reconcile again is not a good thought for a man. You are in charge of this family. You are the head. You can decide certain things in your own family. You know, instead of, you know, bringing all that things, she did this, she did that. Sit her down. You should be able to tell them this is how you want your family to be. This is how you want them to be individually. Don't support your daughter when she's not doing the right thing. Don't support your wife when she's not doing the right thing. Talk about this thing. Give them guidelines, give them rules, give them principles, tell them this is how you want this family to look like. Whoever that doesn't want should start thinking of solution to his or her problem. That's where I feel a man should handle things like this. Because renting an apartment for your daughter, you may lose your daughter actually. Yeah. She's just too young. If she's going to school, it's a different thing altogether. Yes, she's going to school, she's going to live in alone or maybe live with her friends in a hostel. But renting an apartment, calling to her own apartment, no. It wouldn't be a good idea. She's still too early to do that.
1: Okay, I'm
0: alright. Okay.
1: To be honest, what I can make you know where I'm at. And the more I make you know, the more I make you know, the better I'm at. It's not easy to work it.
0: Look at what you're going to do. I'll be able to talk to them. I'll be able to talk to the three of you. I'll be able to talk to them. If you have other kids, all of you can come along and then we talk. I'll reconcile them myself. It won't be difficult for me. I'll reconcile them.
1: Okay.
0: Do you have my number? So I can invite you, yeah.
1: My number
0: is... No, I cannot see your number. Say, do you have mine? Do you have a number to contact me with?
1: Okay, number is you contact me.
0: Iwelia. Okay. Do you have a pen there? Let me give you a number that you can contact me with. You have a pen there. You have something you can use to call out the number. So I can give you a phone number right now. Yeah.
1: Okay, you got follow me now.
0: Yeah, sure. If you are ready to take it, I'll call it for you.
1: Okay.
0: All right. Hey, is your wife there?
1: Yeah, I'm there. I'm about the...
0: Sorry?
1: My life, on that like advice,
0: Let me talk to her.
1: Okay.
0: Okay.

0: Hello. Hello. Hello.
1: Hello.
0: Anna Kakima.
1: Well, good evening.
0: Yeah, good evening. Kakima.
1: Oh,
0: fresh man, Jay. Okay, Sapiencia.
1: Huh?
0: Fresh man, and can I open a Sapiencia?
1: Hey, I didn't learn.
0: You win a good lottery.
1: You
0: win a good lottery. I say, can I help about you? Okay, Kima. Okay. I want to just to say, can no know. Mona Dean, you can see any phone or can no know.
1: Okay, give me a mob.
0: Money and a quarter game na radio, no. So you know, in my lump kit, even though
1: in my lump, I message in a 2x7.
0: I'm not quite 7 now. Nah, my program not to a mecon. On another
1: program,
0: money and football face to face on a radio kind of. My camera phone, I
1: think, what I said, my program, then I'm like a season and kill your program.
0: Okay. I'm going to...
1: One day,
0: I want to go off. I came back at Jesus. Can I go on at the end?
1: I'm not going at the end. I'm going to tell my brother to run on a while. If you are near me, I can move working at you.
0: If you get a
1: question, what's your name?
0: No question. You hold her.
1: I'm going to go. Okay, Nkada. Aro dia.
0: Ana emekwa ofuma.
1: By God's grace. 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
0: Mba, o kapo ubele mwana, o kwa. 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
0: nka
1: adem 2 months my daddy died.
0: Yeah,
1: then I'm 1985 from the mama ho nem dim ba mamwo.
0: Yeah,
1: I am the last born of the family. My little brother from a lot, but to the glory of God, believe when I'm not the car. Even the million of what the number of an overcama. I didn't buy the care, there were a number of
0: my bona fide.
1: At that time, But God, I'm a Ramoka Buchina Kennedy, you never met.
0: Yes, sir.
1: Oka Guru Kenachi.
0: Yes, sir.
1: I put my heart on him. Woe to me in the Mayavaria. I'm corrupting me. I'm not going to change here.
0: Jesus, yeah. Nyele ke ma digi ma mwa gi ma da hancha biko.
1: One thing with me is buna. 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I'm not going to be able to do it. what I can even go 20 to something years. Or they go to sense of reasoning.
0: Guidance, mana. More my neighbors.
1: Depends how the person needs the guidance.
0: More my neighbors, a bomb man. I know you're
1: born Lambia, I walk 101. Why keep it for a mania? Because the more I do here, the more for your neighbor family, a family, a potato, or your car, or ever. Go see me out there, the bomb mother, you know, you can't buy your mother. Then, for your information, the thing will destroy family to the last level. I don't know. Tomorrow, you feel you know somebody to be able to meet the men in Napoleon. And maybe enough, oh, more than I think, maybe. Oh, do my boy, you may have written wherever. Only one of my relations, me and Aban Azaya from the one, honorably. So, along the line, me, you fear, or Tunica, you stay bad after January this year. Did you look over? I like it by all this, so we're better now. They replace him with a very young man. But another mother is in one of them.
0: Yes.
1: No one of them, Mark of Tamawa. You might keep against your boy, I walk over the car, madam. You won't know a map of the middle of the hood. You don't know, I could do now 2 minutes with a map of your timber. A my uncle is here. One more life, more than a name, too. I'm one.
0: Obi, so bad, I don't know.
1: And when you hear stuff, mother, I didn't want to pick up warm. You know, maybe give me a good look of things about this issue. So you need to be careful, the woman, and I come again.
0: But even when your husband was talking, I knew that you are a good person.
1: To God be the glory now.
0: Mother, the perfect man, I'm my neighbor, is born mad. And more the problem, see, mana. So, we had a lot, and one of no problem, and we have a solution.
1: I'm quite forgetting it. Life, I'm not in here. I'm a good room, give me one while you're more corporate than money and I joy. It's a good room, and I'm not, but I'm not. I think I just sit in pastor, you can save a pastor. I can raise a naga. My own walking or the route you have. Why will you kick a two job already to walk in you? When I'm walking with everyone, I have to go to the port of Melt or Sabunia. That's life of the man. Oh, let's go to the last 2 years, 2024. Now I didn't the lecture. So the man who could go to the room who is still quiet for you will come to hard, especially in a situation a man and I saw something. Man, I give room watching, make an abonnement on the glass directly. You need to depend upon God.
0: Yes.
1: The mouth that also got the island river did dream me. Every day, the mouth I run a short time, I cannot see it, and I can want them more car. After I can maybe see somebody that you go my yard, you want to see them, but you know, now I'm not the coincident. I want my mamma and me. I think the call will talk before me and BP to boom, but also more my young past too.
0: Yes.
1: Also more bombire. If you get, you have not prepared to move. Oh, Chineke nwere idozie.
0: Exactly.
1: Enwere m borrow somebody sim for dima m go keep for che bai ni na. 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I make up my mind, make it out of the order. One pure empty for you, the rota. One year and 2 months now.
0: Thank God.
1: Did you wa? Only name is your name, Nanyan.
0: Yes.
1: Only a man who crossed the Nanda, in the yard, the company got to my husband. Didn't tell me yet that. He knew this and told me he didn't come why. 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That's it, you know, one is you. 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
0: Just like we agreed, very soon, before the end of this month, unga
1: ponoku. Hello.
0: Nye zi oga iPhone. Uh-oh, sorry about that. The phone on one I call to. Okay, I'm on the egg radio. Come, Bob, that's it, the number, Bob. Okay. 0 0 0 6 6 4 3 0800-66-43-2243. So you can send me a text message with this same number you're using calling, so that I will know you are the ones. Yeah, I think your number, the four last digits of your number is 4202. So you can send me a text on 0800-66-43-2243. 0800-66-43-2243.

0: Mr. Ike, please go ahead.
1: Yes. Please, man, I have an issue with you, and I have a request. Can I go?
0: Okay.
1: Hello? Are you hearing me?
0: Yeah, sure. Go ahead.
1: Okay. Yes, I am a single father. My wife left me by 2020 because of my side problem. Can you hear me?
0: I'm listening to you.
1: Huh?
0: I can hear you, sir.
1: Okay. So I tried my best, you know, way. And they left me with children. And since then, I've been managing to train these children. You know, person that is not seeing. So it was an inconvenience for me. So now, if you know why I called you, is that I want to, from you, I want to say, I need a woman, a humble woman, who can help me train this rule. So, and I want to give my number on the waiter that is interested. He must be humble. The age should be from 35 to 45. Person who is humble, if it's a working class lady, no problem. If it's not, no problem. Provided he's very humble and she must be a good Christian.
0: Okay. Would it be better if you marry from maybe your community, someone that you know already? Isn't that better than dropping? I said, won't it be better if you marry maybe from your community? Or your church or your locality, people that you already know, and you know.
1: Yes, I have. Yes, you are right. I have tried that area. I know segregation. You know, because of that, my eye problem.
0: Okay.
1: Yes. A lot of them. I have tried. A lot of them. We are segregating. You know, dragging because of that. And the first one I married from my community, so I don't want from other. But the best must be from Anambra.
0: Okay, the person you want now must be from Anambra State.
1: From yes.
0: Okay. So how old are you?
1: I'm 51.
0: Okay. You said the person should be between 30 and 35, am I correct?
1: Yes.
0: You said the person must be between 30 and 35.
1: No, 35 and 45.
0: Okay, between 35 and 45.
1: Yes, she must be very humble, ready to help me train these children.
0: Oh, so the children in question, how old are they?
1: The children?
0: Mm.
1: The one is 18. The one is 18. The other one is 13. The other ones are 13, they are twins.
0: Okay. So your wife, what happened?
1: She says she cannot cope again with my condition.
0: Okay, she left. She got married to someone else or what?
1: No, she has not.
0: Okay, and she's not helping the children at all, yeah?
1: At all.
0: Okay.
1: She's 2020.
0: So this person you want to marry now, is she going to have children as well, or she's just coming to take care of the one you already have?
1: Okay, no. I don't want.
0: Hmm?
1: But we have to. I say the person will not have children, but if she comes, then we have to talk.
0: Okay. You won't want the person to have children, all right?
1: No, it depends on our agreement. But personally, I don't want to, but you know, I'm not God. If the person comes with me, or if he's humble enough to pray, no problem.
0: Okay. Alright. You say you want to drop your phone number?
1: Yes, I want.
0: But you know, the issue with dropping phone number on air is that both good people and bad. I said the issue with dropping phone number on radio is that both good people and bad people listen to radio. So if you're dropping your number, you have to be very, very careful, because they are doing

0: those that may have bad intention may call you.
1: I know.
0: Okay.
1: I think by the special grace of God, I am old enough to know the good one and the good one, the bad one.
0: If you insist, no problem. I'll give you the platform. You can go ahead and drop it, yeah.
1: Okay, 080. Can you hear me?
0: Yeah, go ahead.
1: Okay, so 080-3868-5951.
0: Please call it again.
1: Can I? 080-3868-5951.
0: Okay. It's all right. Thank you.
1: Okay, thank you very much. And good night.
0: Good night.

0: Hello.
1: Hello, good evening, Fresh Man.
0: Yeah, good evening. What's your name?
1: My name is Kingsley Innocent. I'm calling from Oka Road, Onitsha.
0: You're welcome, Mr. Johnson. Please go ahead.
1: Fresh Man, I have a problem. I got married in 2020. My wife gave birth to a boy. The boy is 5 years now. He's been skinned. So we had an issue, and she left me with my son. And since then, my family people, they come for compromise. They beg her. Even my parents ask her to come to the village, that they'll know what is the problem. She refused to go to the village to see my parents. So at the stage, I then find out where she was staying. She refused to go back, to go to his uncle place in Onitsha here, because he's in Onitsha here that I met her. So at the time, I got information on where she was staying with my son. Then I went to there. She ran away with my son, and I went back to my in-law place at Onitsha here and told them that she left the house with my son, but I don't know where she is. So my in-law, they later find out where she's staying. So they called her to beg her that she should come back to the house, that she should come back to his husband, that your husband is looking for you, that he wants you to settle. So along the line, she refused. She said she don't want to marry me again. So the letter asked her that you don't want to marry me, you should give me back my son. That I will train him. So along the line, she gave me.
0: Hello? Oh, sorry about that. We lost your call. What happened? Could it be network or airtime? Okay, call back, please. Call back. Okay, check your time. It's 19 minutes before 11 tonight. Someone is on the phone. Hello?
2: Yeah, hello, sir.
0: Yeah, good evening. You're close to your radio, sir. Please, can you move away from me?
2: Hello?
0: Yeah.
2: Can you hear me?
0: I can hear you. Good evening.
2: Hello?
0: Good evening. I can hear you.
2: Hello?
0: I can hear you. Can you hear me?
2: Yes, sir.
0: Oh, sorry about that.

0: Hello?
1: Hello.
0: Hello, yeah, good evening. What's your name?
1: Right now, I'm Anthony from Bo.
0: You're welcome, Mr. Anthony. Please go right.
1: Thank you. Please, I want you to help me to connect me to a life partner. I don't know whether it will be easy. I don't know.
0: It's easy, but it's not exactly what we are doing tonight. We are not doing connect tonight. Actually, why we had to do it for the other man is because of course there are some reasons behind why we have to do it for him. So we're not actually doing connect on this program. Sorry about that. Okay, in case you want to call me, want us to talk, please call 0903594477 or 0813032-7285. Alright, these are the numbers to call if you want to be part of what we are doing tonight. Alright. Okay, I think at this point we are going to just taking a little break. Okay, let's take this call. When we return, after the call, we may take a break. Hello?
2: Hello?
0: Yeah, good evening. What's your name?
2: Hello, Freshman. Good evening,
0: sir. Acoustic on radio said, how back is disturbing us? Can you switch it off, please? Can you switch off your radio because of how back, please?
2: Okay,
0: go ahead. What's your name?
2: My name is Shoeboy, calling from Mobutu.
0: All right, go ahead. Hello?
3: Hello, good evening.
0: Yeah, good evening. What's your name?
3: My name is Emmanuel. First time caller.
0: You're welcome, Mr. Emmanuel. Thanks for joining us. Please, where are you calling from?
3: I'm calling from Asaba.
0: That's okay. Go ahead.
3: Freshman.
0: Yeah.
3: Can you swear Igbo?
0: It's okay.
3: Also what?
0: Yeah. Go ahead. Yeah.
3: Freshman, I'm going to have more problems here because I'm not being game. I'm gonna wear anger issues sometimes. Somebody say I got mad at me at this. You know, when we call volunteer, when we see on your eye.
0: Okay.
3: Hello?
0: Nah, no, you know, I can hear you.
3: So, when you get, one day, football team. Hello?
0: Yeah, I'm listening. Ikuchenya, I will advise you. I'm just waiting for you to finish. I'm listening to
3: you.
0: Okay. And no go wine.
3: Yeah.
0: Okay. Okwa the anger da afu unye gi. Koso na ndi ona afu. Hello? Hello? Oh, you're not here again. Well, the truth is that anger is not a good thing. But when you understand that you have anger problem, that's the beginning of the end of the anger. There was a time I attended a program many years ago. Somebody was teaching or talking about anger, and the teacher said, if you're having an anger issue and you find yourself in the midst of soldiers, and one of the soldiers made you angry, are you going to react by beating one of the soldiers or all of the soldiers? Or that spirit of anger will not like to show up because these are soldiers? And then the guy said, each time this anger comes up, don't act. Pretend like that person you are about to slap, that person you are about to talk to anyhow, that person you are about to punch is a soldier. The same way you did not touch that soldier, you did not slap the soldier, you did not insult the soldier. See every other person who offended you or who made you angry that way. I learned something from that. When you have an anger issue, you have any habit or any problem, give it a name. Give it a description. Give it an imitation. Anger is very powerful. And not everyone knows that. Not everybody knows that. Anger is not a good thing. Anger can cause you say words you don't mean. Anger can cause you to do things that you don't want to do. It can give you names you don't want to earn. It can cause you to lose what you love. It can cause you to lose what you value. Anger can cause you to lose what you cherish. It can cause your freedom. It can cause your happiness. You know, we hear stories of how some spouses kill their partners. And when you listen to some of them, when you listen to them after they have killed their spouse, when you hear them open up, their intention was not to kill their spouse, but their anger caused them to do that. The thing about anger is that when it causes you to do something, it's not held responsible for it. You are held responsible for that. And the question is why? Why is it that anger is the one that made you kill somebody? But anger is not held responsible, but you are the one. The reason is because God has given you power to control it. You have power over it. I think that was last year, the story of Abag and a man who set his wife on fire. That man later died of high BP. He slumped and died. Anger. If you are single and you're thinking of getting married, you're thinking of marriage, and you're having a hard time with anger, please put that relationship on hold and work on your anger. If you cannot control your anger, just be aware that when you lose your temper in anger, you've lost yourself. And if you're in a relationship with someone that has anger issues, put a hold to that relationship. Pray for that person. Come back to the person if the person changes. Anger is not a good thing. It's not a good thing. When anger takes control over you, you're not aware of the damages you cause by your actions, by your words, until the anger is over. That is when you face the destruction and consequences and even regret. The damage goes beyond emotion. It goes beyond physical. It goes beyond mental. The Bible says in Proverbs chapter 14 verse 29, a wise man controls his anger. He knows that anger causes mistakes. What am I saying? Work on your anger. If you can't do it on your own, ask the Holy Spirit to help you. Pray about it, add fasting to it. And this won't go except by fasting and prayers. Add fasting to it. And pray. I've seen very angry people become normal people, so you too can. That's my desire for you. Hello?
4: Hello?
0: Yeah, good evening. What's your name?
4: My name is Stefan, calling from Onitsha.
0: You're welcome, Mr. Fine. Go ahead.
4: First, man, I want a little challenge in my relationship. So, we did meet last year. So, one of the girls, yeah, the banana. So, at that time, you only use a small phone. So, along that time, for this year, so that's not also the nickel phone. When somewhere went, let me go near nickel phone. Let's say go back to Mark. Go near nickel phone. So when I see you go near nickel phone now, but that gets my attention. So, okay, tell us that what's up here. So, more I complain, and I will set up my life clean and. Sometimes I'm more than a full year because sometimes I'm more than a full year before phone, even a phone in a ring. The one with so, Messia Moniana, Messia, maybe look at your day easy, or for missing not your easy when some fire gap. I'm there. And Messia Langadia, so Messia Doku, we saw. So, for one guy, go to the guy is a guy and it's a guy. So enjoy a kid idea, whoever. So I'll send my ex-boyfriend there. If I ex-boyfriend, you need to go to the end of the area. And I say, I'll move from the out. I'm on the end of ex-boyfriend there and I can't know what's up. So, I say, wait a while ex-boyfriend there. No, what do you do, man? And I'm not forced on him. So when Ghana was happy, so we're for the team. Yeah, the guy is bam. So my boy, we're Jobia, or by him. So my sister, Funi. We say no. Yeah, but me so then I shop today. So then I shop yesterday, not today. not to go play a game like the boy. Yes, sir. Only any energy, it is logging. When you move to a boy, no longer truth, no longer happening. About the union, you can make you so you keep. Can you not just put on some? So I could see any, so I got a. So put a tap, that's a moon year soon, and I chose all your money and up. You see, you can no problem, Yagaba. You want to do, you give your job.
0: I didn't confuse. 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
0: 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So more I must crack it, your beer, because you get a note at you know, no, yet you won't go there. Take Ganesia Nikanike, Ganesia Nazan on Apple, on a jib by sea so dear, whichever is so dear. 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
4: no problem thank you
0: all right my brother yeah.

0: Hello?
1: Hello, good evening.
0: Yeah, good evening. What's your name?
1: My name is Chiamaka.
0: You're welcome, Chiamaka. Where are you calling from?
1: Hello?
0: Yeah, where are you calling from? Hello?
1: Hello?
0: I can hear you. Can you hear me? Oh, sorry about that.

0: Hello?
1: Hello?
0: Yeah, good evening. What's your name?
1: Good evening, first man. My name is Fevre. I'm calling from Oka.
0: Okay, Fevre, go right.
1: First man, there's something I want to explain to you. One guy in the market, we met ourselves in the market. And although we are just friends, so there was I was going back to the aftermarket. We are just going back home. I met him and our girlfriend on the way. So we just exchanged meeting. So after that, later, people started having interest on me. I don't know, just showing a kind of interest that he wants us to be friends. So I was like, I don't know. Since I know that this guy has someone that is dating already, so I don't know what to say. I don't know what to tell him. I just keep quiet and just watching. So I don't know whether I should give him attention or I don't know what to. Some question that I need to ask. So that's what I'm calling. Sorry.
0: Yeah, but you're supposed to ask him, man. The first thing you need to look at the fact that he has a girl he's dating. So, is he going to date the two of you?
1: Huh?
0: You say he has a girl he's dating. Is he going to date the two of you?
1: I wonder.
0: So, ask him what he wants.
1: Okay.
0: Nah, you date the woman, the boy.
1: Okay.
0: Mm-hmm. So ask him. If he say he wants to date the two of you, I'll go and ask him to get your neighbor's second wife. Now, I'll see no two for going in because I see any of you number. Okay, boy.
1: Okay, any
0: of you number. Okay, boy, get this show. Only in car here, Jerego. He'll have to buy any of Malaysia. Oh,
1: all right.
0: One, just sit
1: there.
0: All right, good night.

0: Hello? Hello?
1: Hello, sir.
0: Yeah, good evening.
1: Good evening, sir.
0: Good evening. What's your name?
1: My name is Shomaka. I'm calling the monitor.
0: Okay, Shomaka, go ahead.
1: It's a freshman, please.
0: Sorry. Sorry, Shomaka, we lost your call. I guess it's network.

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We'll come back as soon as possible. Please don't go away. Stay with us.

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Let us do it for you.

You thank you so much for your time. Thank you for being part of Love Zone tonight. By the grace of God, we're not going to miss Love Zone again. Okay, of course, Soul to Soul will return on Monday, and Whispers of Love will follow suit on Wednesday. And next week, Thursday, it's going to be Love Zone again. Thank you so much for all that you do. Thank you, thank you, thank you so much. Text message, calls, everything. Thank you very much. All right, I'll be leaving you here for tonight, and I'm going to play you wonderful tunes as you enjoy a very wonderful night rest. My name is Freshman Usinachi Wanse. Good night.